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11: Here's your river forecast. Mainly clear tonight, the low of 72. Southwest winds 5 to 10 miles an hour. Mainly sunny skies tomorrow. Daytime highs approaching 86. Tomorrow night, lows level off around 63. Mainly clear Sunday with a high of 84. 89, thunderstorms likely Monday. I'm meteorologist Derek Height on 94.9 and 99.1 The River. Currently, it's 87 degrees.
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13: Here's your river forecast. Mainly clear tonight, the low of 72. Southwest winds 5 to 10 miles an hour. Mainly sunny skies tomorrow. Daytime highs approaching 86. Tomorrow night, lows level off around 63. Mainly clear Sunday with a high of 84. 89, thunderstorms likely Monday. I'm meteorologist Derek Height on 94.9 and 99.1 The River. Currently, it's 87 degrees.
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3: Here's your river forecast. Mainly clear tonight, the low of 72. Southwesterly winds, 5 to 10 miles an hour. 86 tomorrow. Lows around 63 tomorrow night, mainly clear. Daytime highs approaching 84. Sunday, under mainly sunny skies. 89 Monday, thunderstorms likely. I'm meteorologist Derek Hite on 94.9 and 99.1 The River. Currently, 86.
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7: Here's your river forecast. Mainly clear tonight, the low of 72. Southwesterly winds, 5 to 10 miles an hour. 86 tomorrow. Lows around 63 tomorrow night, mainly clear. Daytime highs approaching 84. Sunday, under mainly sunny skies. 89 Monday, thunderstorms likely. I'm meteorologist Derek Hite on 94.9 and 99.1 The River. Currently 86.
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5: Here's your river forecast. Mainly clear tonight, the low of 72. Southwesterly winds, 5 to 10 miles an hour. 86 tomorrow. Lows around 63. Tomorrow night, mainly clear. Daytime highs approaching 84. Sunday, under mainly sunny skies. 89 Monday, thunderstorms likely. I'm meteorologist Derek Height on 94.9 and 99.1 The River. Right now, it's 83 degrees.
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6: Here's your river forecast. Mainly clear tonight, the low of 72. Southwesterly winds, 5 to 10 miles an hour. 86 tomorrow. Lows around 63. Tomorrow night, mainly clear. Daytime highs approaching 84. Sunday, under mainly sunny skies. 89. Monday, thunderstorms likely. I'm meteorologist Derek Kite on 94.9 and 99.1 The River. Right now, it's 83 degrees.
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5: Here's your river forecast. Mainly clear tonight, the low of 72. Southwesterly winds, 5 to 10 miles an hour. 86 tomorrow. Lows around 63 tomorrow night, mainly clear. Daytime highs approaching 84. Sunday, under mainly sunny skies. 89 Monday, thunderstorms likely. I'm meteorologist Derek Height on 94.9 and 99.1 The River. Right now, 80.
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6: Here's your river forecast. Mainly clear tonight, the low of 72. Southwesterly winds, 5 to 10 miles an hour. 86 tomorrow. Lows around 63. Tomorrow night, mainly clear. Daytime highs approaching 84. Sunday, under mainly sunny skies. 89 Monday, thunderstorms likely. I'm meteorologist Derek Kite on 94.9 and 99.1 The River. Right now, 80.
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2: Here's your river forecast. Mainly clear tonight, the low of 72. Southwesterly winds, 5 to 10 miles an hour. 86 tomorrow. Lows around 63. Tomorrow night, mainly clear. Daytime highs approaching 84. Sunday, under mainly sunny skies. 89 Monday, thunderstorms likely. I'm meteorologist Derek Height on 94.9 and 99.1 The River. Right now, it's 79 degrees.
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2: Here's your river forecast. Mainly clear tonight, the low of 72. Southwesterly winds, 5 to 10 miles an hour. 86 tomorrow. Lows around 63. Tomorrow night, mainly clear. Daytime highs approaching 84. Sunday, under mainly sunny skies. 89 Monday, thunderstorms likely. I'm meteorologist Derek Height on 94.9 and 99.1 The River. Right now, it's 79 degrees.
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2: Here's your river forecast. Mainly clear tonight, the low of 72. Southwesterly winds, 5 to 10 miles an hour. 86 tomorrow. Lows around 63. Tomorrow night, mainly clear. Daytime highs approaching 84. Sunday, under mainly sunny skies. 89 Monday, thunderstorms likely. I'm meteorologist Derek Hite on 94.9 and 99.1 The River. Right now, 77.
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2: Here's your river forecast. Mainly clear skies overnight with lows around 72. Southwest winds 5 to 10 miles an hour. High of 86 Saturday. Mainly clear Saturday night. Lows around 63. Mainly sunny skies Sunday with a high of 84. 89, storms likely Monday. I'm meteorologist Derek Kite on 94.9 and 99.1 The River. Currently, it's 77 degrees.
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1: It's the 28th annual Steeple Day coming up on Saturday, July 25th at Our Lady of Lourdes in Lourdes, Iowa. From 8 until 11, the Pancake Breakfast. 10 a.m., the

0: tractor pull. At 11, it's the New Hampton FFA Kids pedal tractor pull and the garden tractor pull. 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
2: Here's your updated forecast brought to you by Quick Star, supporting local weather in communities across the state. Lows dip down to about 72 overnight under partly cloudy skies. Winds out of the west, 8 to 15 miles an hour. Daytime highs approaching 85 Saturday, mainly clear skies. Lows dip down to about 64 Saturday night, mainly clear. I'm meteorologist Derek Height on 94.9 and 99.1 The River. Currently 76.
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2: Here's your updated forecast brought to you by Quick Star, supporting local weather in communities across the state. Lows dip down to about 72 overnight under partly cloudy skies. Winds out of the west, 8 to 15 miles an hour. Daytime highs approaching 85 Saturday, mainly clear skies. Lows dip down to about 64 Saturday night, mainly clear. I'm meteorologist Derek Height on 94.9 and 99.1 The River. 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
5: Here's your updated forecast brought to you by Quickstar, supporting local weather and communities across the state. Lows dip down to about 72 overnight under partly cloudy skies with a slight chance of rain showers. West winds 8 to 15 miles an hour. Lots of sunshine Saturday. High temperatures reach up to 85. I'm meteorologist Derek Height on 94.9 and 99.1 The River. Currently 76.
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0: Here's your updated forecast brought to you by Quickstar, supporting local weather and communities across the state. Lows dip down to about 72 overnight under partly cloudy skies with a slight chance of rain showers. West winds 8 to 15 miles an hour. Lots of sunshine Saturday. High temperatures reach up to 85. I'm meteorologist Derek Height on 94.9 and 99.1 The River. 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
3: Here's your river forecast. Lows dip down to about 72 overnight under partly cloudy skies with a slight chance of thunderstorms. West winds 8 to 15 miles an hour. Mainly clear skies Saturday. High temperatures reach up to 85. Lows level off around 64 Saturday night. Mainly clear skies. I'm meteorologist Derek Hite on 94.9 and 99.1 The River. Currently, it's 76 degrees.
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2: Here's your river forecast. Lows dip down to about 72 overnight under partly cloudy skies with a slight chance of thunderstorms. West winds 8 to 15 miles an hour. Mainly clear skies Saturday. High temperatures reach up to 85. Lows level off around 64 Saturday night. Mainly clear skies. I'm meteorologist Derek Hite on 94.9 and 99.1 The River. Currently, it's 76 degrees.
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2: Here's your river forecast. Lows level off around 72 overnight under partly cloudy skies with a chance for storms, westerly winds 8 to 15 miles an hour. Mainly sunny skies Saturday. High temperatures reach up to 85. Mainly clear skies Saturday night. Lows dip down to about 64. I'm meteorologist Derek Height on 94.9 and 99.1 The River. Right now, 76.
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2: Here's your river forecast. Lows level off around 72 overnight under partly cloudy skies with a chance for storms, westerly winds 8 to 15 miles an hour. Mainly sunny skies Saturday. High temperatures reach up to 85. Mainly clear skies Saturday night. Lows dip down to about 64. I'm meteorologist Derek Height on 94.9 and 99.1 The River. Right now, 76.
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5: Here's your river forecast. Daytime highs approaching 85 today under mainly sunny skies with a chance for showers. Northerly winds 5 to 10 miles an hour. Mainly clear skies again tonight. Lows level off around 64. Daytime highs approaching 84. Tomorrow, mainly clear skies. I'm meteorologist Derek Height on 94.9 and 99.1 The River. Right now, it's 75 degrees.
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5: Here's your river forecast. Daytime highs approaching 85 today under mainly sunny skies with a chance for showers. Northerly winds 5 to 10 miles an hour. Mainly clear skies again tonight. Lows level off around 64. Daytime highs approaching 84. Tomorrow, mainly clear skies. I'm meteorologist Derek Height on 94.9 and 99.1 The River. Right now, it's 75 degrees.
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10: Here's your river forecast. 85 today, under mainly clear skies, north winds 5 to 10 miles an hour. Tonight, lows around 64. Daytime highs approaching 84. Tomorrow, lots of sunshine. High temperatures reach up to 88 Monday, with thunderstorms likely. 80, mainly clear skies, Tuesday. I'm meteorologist Derek Height on 94.9 and 99.1 The River. Right now, 75.
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12: I'm Connie Salica. This is Intelligence for Your Health. Coming up, we'll tell you exactly how long it takes to develop a new exercise habit. Then, when you were growing up, did you have freezing winters and sweaty summers, or was the temperature more mild and balmy? I'll tell you how our personalities are shaped by the climate we grew up in. Plus, our guest is board-certified allergist Dr. Tanya Elliott. She'll explain why allergies get worse in warm weather. Dr. Elliott will tell us how to eat an anti-allergy diet, and she'll tell us whether or not an air purifier can help with indoor allergens. But first, we're always saying to put a green and growing plant on your desk, because the Journal of Experimental Psychology found that having a green plant nearby makes people 15% more productive. It's partly because the color green is linked to creative thought. Plus, plants improve air quality, so you may be getting more oxygen to your brain. Well, we can take that one step further. Put potted aromatic herbs on your desk, like basil, thyme, mint, or rosemary. In a review of over 40 studies, scientists found that inhaling the aroma of growing herbs energizes brain neurons that boost your focus, concentration, and short-term memory by up to 50%.

0: It's intelligence for your health, and you are connected. Now, here's your host, Connie Sellecca.
1: We've been told it takes 21 days to form a new habit. But when it comes to developing a consistent exercise habit, plan to spend a little longer on it. Researchers from the universities of Chicago and Pennsylvania looked at habit formation, and they discovered it takes up to 6 months to establish an exercise habit. The study also measured how long it takes to develop a hand-washing habit, and that only took a few weeks for people to do it regularly. In other words, not all habits are created equal. So why does it take so long for an exercise to become part of a routine? In a word, effort. The study followed 30,000 people who swiped their ID cards as they entered a gym. And the results showed that it takes 6 months for people to establish a consistent gym routine. And one of the biggest factors was if people went on the same days of the week each time. 70% of the successful study participants went to the gym on the same days each week. And the longer the amount of time between gym visits, the less likely someone was to go back. So, if you want to make exercise a habit, go the same days of the week, every week. That makes you far more likely to stick with it.
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5: 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And I was running from my brother and his friends.

0: Coming up, we'll talk to allergist Dr. Tanya Elliott, and she'll tell us how many people can sometimes outgrow allergies and the allergens that most people never outgrow. But first, if you want to clean up your diet, start by cleaning up your environment. A study by the University of Minnesota found that people who sat at a tidy desk were more likely to reach for an apple, while people at messy desks were more likely to grab a candy bar for a snack. The researchers say that being in an orderly environment inspires us to do the right thing and follow rules. But being in a chaotic environment has the opposite effect. It makes us want to break the rules. So clean up your desk, kitchen, anywhere you eat. You may find yourself automatically making better food choices.
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1: When you were growing up, did you have freezing winters and sweaty summers, or was the temperature more mild and balmy? Because it turns out our personalities are shaped by the climate we grew up in. In fact, according to the journal Nature, the average temperature of the place we grew up is one of the biggest factors in how our personalities developed. So people who grow up in a place where the average weather is sunny and 70 degrees tend to be friendlier, more outgoing, and more willing to explore new things. And that makes sense because when the weather is nice, kids are more likely to be outside, exploring, and playing with friends. Whereas people who grew up with harsh winters and sweltering summers tend to be less open and agreeable. Think of New Yorkers versus laid-back Californians. Of course, that is a generalization. And the experts say, if you see snow and run to strap on your skis and call your friends, the weather probably didn't affect you in the same way as someone who gets irritated every time it snows.
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13: Here's your river forecast. 85 today, under mainly clear skies, north winds 5 to 10 miles an hour. Tonight, lows around 64. Daytime highs approaching 84. Tomorrow, lots of sunshine. High temperatures reach up to 88 Monday, with thunderstorms likely. 80, mainly clear skies, Tuesday. I'm meteorologist Derek Hite on 94.9 and 99.1 The River. Right now, 75.
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0: I'm Connie Sallica, and today our guest is Dr. Tanya Elliott. She's a board-certified physician and allergist whom you may know from her appearances on the Today Show. And about one in four people have seasonal allergies, and up to 10% of the population is allergic to certain foods. So I asked Dr. Elliott if it's possible for people to outgrow their allergies.
1: We can see people outgrow allergies as we get older, and I would say 50 and older, we tend to see people with fewer environmental allergies. It's not to say they can't have other allergies like medication allergies and skin allergies and other things, but for the most part, we see fewer environmental allergies over the age of 50. However, certain allergies, like certain food allergies, you typically don't grow out of. So, for example, for peanut allergy, only 10% of people will grow out of peanut allergy. Similarly, only 10% of people will grow out of shellfish allergy. And we actually see shellfish allergy occur later in life. So usually people over the age of 30, we typically don't see it as much in children. The answers as to why you see fewer allergies as you get older, our immune system is less robust. It takes a lot more for us to mount an immune response. One of the reasons why we think we see shellfish more later in life has to do with the pH balance in our stomach. And it's been linked to both alcohol use and the use of antacids. Another thing that causes new onset of allergies, particularly in women, has to do with fluctuation in estrogen levels. But for example, when a woman gets pregnant, all of a sudden they have allergies. When women goes through menopause and perimenopause, all of a sudden their allergies get better and vice versa. So we see about half women, their allergies get better, and half of women, their allergies get worse. And we're still trying to understand the science behind that, but we believe it is linked to changes and fluctuations in estrogen levels.
2: The world's most renowned experts, free of charge. 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
1: Today we're talking to Dr. Tanya Elliott, who is double board certified in internal medicine and allergy and clinical immunology. And since such a huge percentage of people have seasonal allergies, I asked Dr. Elliott if there are foods that make those allergic reactions worse and which foods can reduce our allergic response.
2: So some people benefit from a low histamine diet. So let me just say the foods that are high in histamine, things like pineapple, strawberries, wine has histamine content in it, aged cheeses do, any processed meats do, cured meats, anything that almost like it's been sitting out for a while and has been fermenting tends to have high histamine content. And you may want to consider a low histamine diet during the peak of allergy season. And then there are our champion foods. So foods that you want to include in your diet because they help to either boost your immune system or reduce the allergic response. So foods that are high in quercetin, like blueberries, cruciferous vegetables, kale, raw onion. Those are some of my go-tos for people who want to try food options to help combat their allergies. I'm also a big fan of fresh ginger. It helps to just decrease inflammation overall in the nasal passages and the lungs. You can eat it. It's great. But I often will recommend that people just take a pot of hot water, add some fresh ginger, bring it to a boil, and then breathe in that humidified air to help calm down the inflammation that's occurring in the nasal passages and also in the lungs.
3: Your health is our top priority. Intelligence for your health.

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10: Here's your river forecast. Highs level off around 84 today under mainly clear skies. North winds 8 to 15 miles an hour. Mainly clear skies tonight. Lows dip down to about 63. High of 83 tomorrow. Mainly clear skies. High of 88 Monday with thunderstorms likely. 80 mainly sunny skies Tuesday. I'm meteorologist Derek Height on 94.9 and 99.1 The River. Currently 73.
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11: You're listening to Intelligence for Your Health. I'm Connie Salica. Coming up, for years we've heard that processed food is bad for us. Well, we now know it can lead to one of the most common forms of dementia. I'll explain the link so you can protect your brain health. And we'll have more with our guest allergist, Dr. Tanya Elliott. She'll tell us why our allergies seem to get worse in warm weather, and she'll tell us what we can do to minimize

indoor allergies. But first, on your next trip, pack this in your carry-on bag, a tennis ball. That recommendation comes from Travel and Leisure magazine. They say it may be exactly what you need to survive your flight without getting muscle cramps, a blood clot, or jet lag. We all know sitting for an extended amount of time wreaks havoc on our health, but we can use a tennis ball to increase circulation. Just put it between your back and the seat, rolling it between your shoulders, down your back, legs, and the bottoms of your feet. That will help you get your blood flowing if you can't get up and walk around.

0: I'm Connie Sellecca with today's medical term, transient lingual papillitis. That's what most of us refer to as a tongue bump. The red or white bumps often develop suddenly and can cause pain and tenderness for several days. And while they often feel enormous inside our mouth, if you look at them in the mirror, they're rarely bigger than a pinhead. Where do tongue bumps come from? Doctors say they can be caused by a variety of triggers. The most common causes include stress, smoking, acid reflux from eating acidic food, or even something as simple as biting our own tongue. However, some people develop bumps every time they eat something sugary, while others get them from biting into something sour like a lime. Whatever the trigger, irritation can cause the tiny structures that contain our taste buds, called papillae, to swell up, split open, and trigger pain. The good news, most tongue bumps are harmless and they usually clear up on their own in a few days. But talk to a doctor if a bump persists for more than a week or develops into a sore that changes colors or oozes, since that may be a sign of a more serious health condition. And that's today's medical term, transient lingual papillitis.
1: Are you fishing for great music variety? You're in luck. 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

0: I'm Connie Sellecca, and coming up, we'll hear more from board-certified allergist Dr. Tanya Elliott. She'll talk about the effect weather has on our allergic reactions. But first, if you had to guess which health factor was most likely to improve your sense of well-being, would it be how much you exercise, how well you eat, or the quality of your sleep? Research in the journal Frontiers in Psychology says your sleep quality is hands down the best predictor of your overall mental health and well-being. Meaning, if you ate a nutritious diet and got plenty of exercise, you could still undermine all health benefits and raise your risk for anxiety and depression by not getting enough good sleep. Of course, ideally, we'd be making all three health pillars, sleep, exercise, and a healthy diet, our top priorities. But if you have to focus on just one, this study shows a good night's sleep is most important.
1: Now that's intelligence for your health.
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0: I'm Connie Sallica. This is Intelligence for Your Health. And maybe the easiest way to understand how processed food impacts your brain health is to know that it's now proven to be a leading cause for vascular dementia. What's that? Vascular dementia is the second most common type of dementia after Alzheimer's, and it's caused by decreased blood flow to the brain, which can deprive neurons of essential oxygen and nutrients needed to stay alive. So, how does eating processed food lead to vascular dementia? Well, many of the ingredients in ultra-processed foods, especially the high levels of salt, sugar, and saturated fats, are proven to cause inflammation. And while we often think of inflammation as being really bad for our hearts, growing research suggests it's even worse for our brains. In fact, a recent study in the journal Neurology found that the more calories we consume from processed foods, the higher our risk for vascular dementia.
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8: Here's your river forecast. Highs level off around 84 today, under mainly clear skies, north winds 8 to 15 miles an hour. Mainly clear skies tonight, lows dip down to about 63. High of 83 tomorrow, mainly clear skies. High of 88 Monday, with thunderstorms likely. 80, mainly sunny skies Tuesday. I'm meteorologist Derek Height on 94.9 and 99.1 The River. Currently 73.
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0: I'm Connie Sallaca, back with more health intelligence from board-certified physician and allergist, Dr. Tanya Elliott. And you may have noticed that your seasonal allergies get worse as the weather gets warmer. So I asked Dr. Elliott to explain why that happens.
1: As it gets warmer, that's when you're going to start to experience allergies. So we're all sort of experiencing that now. So let me just explain which pollens are most significant during which times of year. In the springtime, you're dealing with tree pollen allergy. So trees are the first things to bloom. So that's what's occurring in the springtime. In the summer, we're experiencing grass pollen allergy, and that pretty much starts in mid-May and goes until around the end of July. And then late summer, all the way up until the first frost, you're experiencing weed and ragweed pollen allergy, and also outdoor mold allergy. And then even in the winter months, we have outdoor winter allergies, particularly in places like Texas. There's the cedar tree that starts to bloom in the wintertime, and we call that cedar fever. And the allergy is so bad that people actually feel like they have the flu, and it turns out that it's actually allergies. So it's almost like you're never in the clear, but based off of the time of year that you're experiencing symptoms, we're able to determine what it is that you are most likely to be allergic to. Now, we have seen over the last few years that because we've had above average rainfall and warmer than usual winters, that allergy season seems to start earlier and last longer. And that seems to be a trend that is not going anywhere. It continues to get worse and worse each year.
2: We bring the experts to you. Intelligence for your health.
3: I don't feel a single thing. Have the pills done too much?

0: I'm Connie Salica, back with more health intelligence from allergist Dr. Tanya Elliott. And I asked her to tell us about some common indoor allergens that people might not be aware of, and how can they reduce their presence in their homes.
1: The dust mite and indoor mold allergy thrive in high humidity levels, so you want to make sure that you keep your humidity levels in your home at 20 to 50% and no higher. I will oftentimes see people say, oh, I'm so congested at night, so I have a humidifier going in my bedroom. And that is the exact opposite thing that you want in your bedroom if you have dust mite or indoor mold allergy. You want to have, if anything, a dehumidifier to reduce the humidity levels in your home. You also want to remove curtains and drapes if you can, upholstered furniture. Those are all places where dust mites love to live. Carpeting, if you can, you want to remove that. Decorative pillows, stuffed animals that your kids have, all of those things will harbor dust mite allergy. I often will tell my patients if their child has a favorite stuffed animal that they drag around and who knows what kind of dirt and grime is on it, throw it in the freezer once a week and freeze it overnight, and it'll actually kill off the dust mites.
0: So what about pet allergies? Is there a way to manage that?
1: So a few things that you can do. If you have a pet allergy, you want to try to keep your pet out of the bedroom. You also want to try to just wipe them down and give them a shower once a week to wash up the allergen. Remember, there's no such thing as a hypoallergenic cat or dog, because you can be allergic to their saliva. You could be allergic to their skin cells. It has nothing to do with whether or not they shed.
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I'm Connie Sellecca with today's medical term, Synophris. That's the fancy word for having a unibrow or monobrow, where the two eyebrows grow together to form one long brow across the forehead. An estimated 1 in 10 people have the genetic variation that causes a unibrow. And the good news is that in most cases, synophris is perfectly harmless, because the main function of having eyebrows is to help keep sweat, dust, and other debris from sliding down from your forehead and into your eyes. So having extra eyebrow hairs provides extra protection from getting something irritating in your eyes. Plus, some cultures consider having a unibrow to be attractive, not just because it's rare, but because it's considered a sign of purity. After all, it literally means your brows are untouched by modern grooming like plucking, waxing, or threading. So why do most people avoid having a unibrow or synophris? Because our eyebrows play a huge role in communicating our emotions through facial expressions. And many people find it easier to read faces with two eyebrows instead of one. And that's today's medical term, synophris.

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1: It's like the Rangers, they're the flag of the United States of America and the Republic for which it stands, one nation under God, indivisible, with liberty and justice for all.
2: 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Memorial Mass today at 11 a.m. Visitation from 10 to 11 at St. Bridget Catholic Church, Postville. The Schutte Graf Funeral Home, Postville, serving the family of 97-year-old Gerald Kramer of Postville. Celebration of life for 65-year-old Gary Henry of Cresco will be at 1 o'clock today at the Cresco Wildlife Club. 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The service for 85-year-old Harold Poppy of Decorah will be at 11 o'clock this morning at Washington Prairie Church, rural Decorah. 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The service for 82-year-old Gary Allen Harbaugh of Coon Valley. 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And the service for 101-year-old Gladys Elizabeth Tegtmeyer of Caledonia will be at 11 o'clock Monday at Emmanuel Lutheran Church in Caledonia. Visitation from 9:30 until the service Monday at the church. Frederickson Funeral Homes, Caledonia, serving the family of 101-year-old Gladys Elizabeth Tegtmeyer, 101 of Caledonia.
3: Good morning and welcome to Newsmakers, a presentation of LA Communications. I'm Darren Swinson. Our guest this morning is Decorah football coach Mike Tungan and Decorah senior football players Trevor Kinnon and Noah Milburn. They will all be participating next week in the Iowa High School Shrine football game in Cedar Falls.
4: We'll start with you, Coach Tungan. Take us through the process of how players get selected for this game.
5: Yeah, it's actually quite the process. You know, we got together as coaches that were selected and kind of had a long list of, you know, people that were nominated, and it's pretty hard to do the selections because, you know, not everybody knows every kid, and you don't want to miss somebody, and you know, there's position needs and all those things. So, you know, you just kind of go through the list and talk amongst coaches and, you know, try to do the best you can of getting kids that fit what you need as far as positions go. You don't want to have too many at one position because everybody's going there is good and they need to play. So, you know, you just kind of balance that out that way.
4: And I'll ask Trevor and Noah the same question. Trevor, we'll start with you. What's it like getting selected to put on the pads at the high school level for one more time?
6: It's seriously an honor to know that not only our coaches, but coaches from other schools around the state recognize me to be able to participate in this game. And not only is it an honor in that way, but I get to represent Decorah just one more time, putting the pads on. And that's something really special, and not a lot of kids get the chance to do that. So, yeah, I just feel super honored to be selected for this game.
4: Same question to you, Noah.
7: Yeah, I'm just super honored to be able to represent Decorah again. And I'm also super honored to be able to suit up in a game that means so much more than football. It has such a bigger meaning than just what football is. So I'm just honored that I was selected to be able to be a part of that.
4: And back to you, Coach Tungan. Take us through the week next week.

Welcome back to Intelligence for Your Health. I'm Connie Sawicka. Coming up, we'll have more from our guest, allergist Dr. Tanya Elliott. We'll find out if air purifiers can help with our indoor allergies. And Dr. Elliott will explain how to introduce allergenic foods to babies. Then, one in three people are either in danger of developing or already have diabetes. If that's you or someone you love, I have good news. A new study found an effective way to drastically reduce your risk of type 2 diabetes. All you have to do is walk. But walk with one particular thing in mind. I'll have the details. But first, want to get closer as a couple? Meditate or pray together. Because research shows that when partners sit quietly in the same room, their heartbeats and breathing sync up, making them feel more connected. Another bonding activity for couples, cook together. Licensed counselor Allison Carver says, when you cook as a team, you're working toward a common goal, which can bring you closer. In fact, one study found that 92% of partners felt more connected after making a meal together.

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The River.

0: I'm Connie Sallica with more intelligence for your health from board-certified physician and allergist, Dr. Tanya Elliott. If you'd like to know more about her, she invites you to follow her on Instagram. Her handle there is at Dr. Tanya Elliott. Her first name is spelled T-A-N-I-A. And I asked her to share her thoughts on air purifiers. Can they help with indoor or seasonal allergies?
1: Indoor air purifiers can be expensive. However, they can be helpful for certain allergies. One is pet allergy. And the second is if you do want to leave the windows open, but you have outdoor allergies, because what they address are allergens that are airborne. What they don't help for are things like dust mite allergies, because dust mites are tiny organisms. They feed off of house dust. They're very large. They don't stay suspended in the air. So an air purifier isn't going to do anything. So it really depends on what allergy it is that we are treating. The other thing that's important for air purifiers is you want to make sure that they are the appropriate size for the space that you're looking to purify. So you make sure that the right size, that they are the right size for your room.
2: All your medical questions answered. 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

0: I'm Connie Salica. This is Intelligence for Your Health. And here's a good reason to give back. People who volunteer are healthier than those who don't. To start, there's a direct link between volunteer work and a decreased risk of high blood pressure. And another study found that volunteering lowers inflammation and cholesterol. So what's the connection between being altruistic and improved health? It's all about our stress hormone, cortisol. Cortisol interferes with our immune system and increases inflammation, which makes our blood stickier and damages our heart health. And since volunteering lowers stress, it improves our health. To get that positive result, just go to volunteermatch.org. Type in the things you're interested in: dogs, helping the homeless, teaching kids to read, and they'll match you with opportunities that are right for you.
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0: 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It comes from Chuck Driscoll, who writes, I broke my foot, so I can't work out right now. Does muscle turn into fat if you stop working out? Chuck, that is impossible. Muscle and fat are completely different tissues, so it's impossible for one to transform into the other. When you exercise, especially if you work with weights, muscle tissue gets bigger and fat tissue gets smaller. So if you stop working out, the opposite happens. Your muscles shrink and the space once occupied by muscle can get filled with fat. And muscle can start to shrink after just 1 month of inactivity. So what can you do without using that foot? Work your upper body, your core, and your other leg so you preserve your existing muscle tone until you can exercise your other leg again. Thank you for your email, Chuck. I hope this helps.
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10: Here's your river forecast. Daytime highs approaching 84. Today, under mainly sunny skies, winds out of the north, 8 to 15 miles an hour. Mainly clear skies tonight, lows level off around 63. Tomorrow, 83. Storms likely Monday, with highs in the upper 80s. Bright sunshine expected Tuesday. I'm meteorologist Derek Hite on 94.9 and 99.1 The River. Right now, 73.
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1: One in three North American adults are now living with diabetes or pre-diabetes, but you can drastically cut your risk for type 2 diabetes by walking every day. However, you need to walk at a speed of at least 2.5 miles per hour. That's according to the British Journal of Sports Medicine. And it's not hard to do. Most adults already walk at a pace of 2.5 miles per hour. That's considered a normal walking speed. And the study results showed that once people reached a pace of 2.5 miles per hour, their type 2 diabetes risk dropped, and it continued to drop even further as people increased their walking speed. So walking 2 to 3 miles per hour saw the diabetes risk drop 15%. Walking 3 to 4 miles per hour saw it drop 25%. And if you go over 4 miles per hour, your risk is reduced by 40%. Basically, the faster you walk, the lower your diabetes risk. And it all comes down to the fact that a regular walking routine reduces body fat and helps lower insulin resistance. So if you're among the 30% of people with diabetes or pre-diabetes, go for regular walks and make sure you're walking 2.5 miles per hour or faster.
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0: I'm Connie Sallica with more intelligence for your health from our guest allergist, Dr. Tanya Elliott. And we know that the thinking on children's allergies has changed. It used to be that parents were supposed to avoid giving their children things like peanuts, eggs, or milk too early in case they were allergic. Now it's suggested that parents expose their children to these things as early as possible. So I asked Dr. Elliott how to handle giving potentially allergenic foods to babies.
1: In terms of introduction early on. So now the recommendation is to actually introduce peanut at the, now not the peanut itself, but peanut butter or peanut butter cookie at the age of 4 months, as opposed to waiting to 2 years. And that's even in people who have a family history of food allergies. So early introduction is now recommended. We've learned a lot, again, in the last 10 years about what happens when you delay introduction. And then seeing this in the real world, for example, so peanut allergy in the U.S. is anywhere from 8 to 10% of the population, which is very high. In other countries, for example, in the Middle East, they use something called Bamba, which is actually a peanut-based teething toy. The incidence of peanut allergy in those populations is 0.2% because it is introduced early on into the diet. So when you expose through the GI tract early on, you are less likely to develop allergies. The body says, oh, this is coming through my GI tract. Our GI tract, it tends to be very tolerant to certain things, to things that get put in our bodies. And your body says, oh, nope, this is something that I can eat. This is a normally occurring thing. And you tend to have fewer allergies.
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2: Here's your river forecast. Daytime highs approaching 84. Today, under mainly sunny skies, winds out of the north, 8 to 15 miles an hour. Mainly clear skies tonight, lows level off around 63. Tomorrow, 83. Storms likely Monday, with highs in the upper 80s, bright sunshine expected Tuesday. I'm meteorologist Derek Hite on 94.9 and 99.1 The River. Currently, it's 75 degrees.
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8: Here's your river forecast. Daytime highs approaching 84. Today, under mainly sunny skies, winds out of the north, 8 to 15 miles an hour. Mainly clear skies tonight. Lows level off around 63. Tomorrow, 83. Storms likely Monday, with highs in the upper 80s. Bright sunshine expected Tuesday. I'm meteorologist Derek Hite on 94.9 and 99.1 The River. Currently, it's 75 degrees.
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0: And a good morning to you from 94.9 and 99.1 The River. We are live at the Winnesee County Fair in Decorah, getting the 4-H and FFA livestock auction underway in, just a few minutes here. I had kind of a different setup this year. Hopefully everything is sounding okay on your end. We'll get the video started right now. Let's see, that broadcast there starts streaming. All right, so we got the stream started there. We'll give it a listen once we get rolling here. But, good morning from the Winnesee County Fair. Hopefully you can hear me okay. 9:55 should be starting here in just a few minutes. And while we do that, we'll go through some of our sponsors here. Because, of course, without these sponsors, this broadcast would not be possible. Thanks to Don Anderson Insurance, Bob's Electric of Cresco, Burning Rock Products, Dutrack Community Credit Union, Yesterday's and Today's Collections, The Hunts, The Fun, Walk on Feed Ranch 2, Ramson Construction and Excavating, along with Hovden Oil, Olson Explosives and Trucking, Decorah Sales Commission, Lanesboro Sales Commission, Wicks Construction.
1: Can we have the chicken exhibitors north end of the show barn? 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
0: 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Here we go, I'm going to flip it over.
2: Are we live now?
0: Yes, we are live, yep.
2: Right. I'm
0: sure, yeah, you can go on, yeah. All right, 9:58, got Olaf and Les at the Winnesee County Fair for the 4-H and FFA auction. I guess I left out there, kind of going through the sponsors there.
3: And Olaf, I just walked into the, of course, show barn here where the auction's taking place, and then we got a new one that's just up on board. He says, how do I get onto the fair auction? I says, all I got to do is say I'd like to be a sponsor. So we want to welcome a new sponsor here just this morning, Mark and Diane Schmidt.
0: Oh, perfect. Schmidt's

0: the County Youth Coordinator here in Winneshiek County. I have enjoyed working with the Winneshiek County 4-H'ers and their parents throughout the year. I'm excited to watch our 4-H'ers continue to grow in the 4-H program. Congratulations to all of our 4-H exhibitors that have projects in the community building, as well as all of the participants of our 4-H and FFA livestock shows. Thank you to all of the wonderful volunteers who have helped this past week to help provide a successful 2026 Winneshiek County Fair. For 2026, we had 80 exhibits judged at Clothing, Foods, and Communications Day, 367 exhibits judged on Static Judging Day, and 684 livestock entries in 6 full barns of livestock for the week of the fair. We would like to thank our past and future supporters of the 4-H and FFA Livestock Auction. Please know that all of your generous support is greatly appreciated. Thank you again to everyone that is in attendance today supporting our Winneshiek County 4-H and FFA members. We hope you enjoy the 2026 Winneshiek County 4-H, FFA, and Livestock Auction. Up here with me, I had some members join me. These are the individuals that volunteer to serve on the Youth Development Committee. I might just pass the microphone down the line and let them introduce themselves. And then we have a couple special awards to give out.
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9: 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Anders Wicklund.
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0: Yes, please give them a round of applause for all they do. We appreciate all of the time and effort behind the scenes that they put in each year to help us get to this point. So thank you so much to all of you. Our first award on the program is the Iowa 4-H Hall of Fame. Wayne and Roxanne Hinker have dedicated decades of service, leadership, and mentorship to the Winneshiek County 4-H program and the livestock industry, making them outstanding nominees for the 2026 Iowa 4-H Hall of Fame representing Winneshiek County. Wayne's involvement in 4-H began as a youth member of the Kelmer Champions and Austin All-Stars, where he participated for 9 years, showing swine at both the Winneshiek County Fair and the Iowa State Fair. In his very first year showing pigs, Wayne earned champion individual and champion pen of three honors at the county fair, sparking a lifelong passion for the swine industry and youth development. Wayne began raising pigs with his uncle Dave Hinker from 1977 to 1981 and started selling 4-H pigs in 1978. In 1981, Wayne and Roxanne established their own farming operation and have continued selling quality 4-H pigs locally and nationally for more than 4 decades. Through their work, they have positively impacted countless youth by helping young exhibitors learn responsibility, animal care, sportsmanship, and leadership. Wayne has served as the Winneshiek County Swine Co-Superintendent since 2021 and was a member of the Winneshiek County Youth Development Committee from 2020 to 2024. Wayne and Roxanne have both been dedicated fair volunteers, assisting with swine and beef weigh-ins for many years and supporting youth exhibitors in countless ways. Wayne has also been instrumental in growing the county hog show through increased participation, improved quality, and expanded opportunities for exhibitors. He helped coordinate buyers for the Winneshiek County Fair Auction for many years and played a key role in supporting the new wash rack and pen updates in the hog barn following the passing of Scott Stendel. Wayne's expertise in the swine industry is recognized nationally. He has judged swine shows at 24 Iowa county fairs, multiple county fairs in other states, and 5 state fairs. Including state fairs in Minnesota, Wisconsin, Texas, Oklahoma, and South Dakota. He has also judged prestigious national youth stock shows, including Louisville, San Angelo, Fort Worth, Sioux Falls, World Pork Expo, and the National Barrow Show. Roxanne Hinker has also been a dedicated supporter of 4-H and youth programs. She served as the leader of the Washington Prairie Peppers 4-H Club from 1995 to 2003, while their 3 daughters were active members. She has clerked Static Exhibit Day and the County Swine Show for many years,

0: previously served as both a member and president of the Winnesee County Fair Board. In recognition of their outstanding service and dedication, we are proud to nominate Wayne and Roxanne Hinker for induction into the Iowa 4-H Hall of Fame for 2026. Can we give them a round of applause? And we'll have them join us quick for a photo. Want to grab Janelle? Are you good to go next? We'll do a picture and then you. A picture.
1: All of we got a beautiful Saturday, everybody, and if you're out there listening and would like to watch it, of course, on video. I know a lot of the nursing homes have it on.
2: Yeah.
1: All of you, tell them how to get that done.
2: Yeah, so just go to any of our LA Communication Station's websites, click the dark green banner, and I know we're having a little bit, it's sending out right now, but we're working on getting it just a little bit smoother, I guess, so for people watching there.
1: Got some great sponsors here, too, but Mark McCormick Motors over there in Waukon, the Farmers Bill and Protovan. I know they've got it on there, of course, at the mill working this morning, Windridge Implements. Decor Heating and Plumbing and Air Conditioning, the Decor NFO Marketing Center, the Bakken's, also Steve Holthaus Position Planning over there in Austin, Jets Meat and Cafe, Waukon, Winnesee County Cattlemen. Have you had a steak sandwich yet, Olaf?
2: I have not had one. I've been craving them all week, though.
1: Well, I've had two. I haven't had the burger yet, but I tell you what, they got back this year, the nuggets, the beef nuggets, so check that out. All right, back to more of the program here.
3: 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There are only four or five given in the state. And I don't know if a lot of you know this yet, but because she was nominated, Dana Stendel was nominated as the 2026 Northeast District Heart of the County Fair Award. So she got, exactly, so Dana, come on out. You

0: safe, encouraging kids, and doing all the neat stuff at the Winnesheet County Fair. So she'll be recognized also at the Iowa State Fair. But when you see Dana, you give her a big pat on the back and a high five. She does great stuff for the kids in this county, and we don't discount that. So congratulations.
1: A familiar voice there, huh?
2: Next, we'll recognize a few 2026 scholarship recipients. If the recipients are here, we do ask that you please come out here for a quick photo. So the first one we'll do is the Winnesheet County 4-H Scholarship. On behalf of Winnesheet County 4-H, we are proud to present the 2026 Winnesheet County 4-H Scholarship to Riley Averhoff, Jerrica Dodd, Carly Eink, Haley Hansen, Jadrian Langrick, Eden Scheidel, Annika Schmelzer, Tommy Sexton, Hannah Votz, and Tyler Wenthold.
1: Olaf Buttenberg's customized farming here. He's standing right next to me. Josh, he was in the number 65, I believe it was.
3: Oh, perfect.
1: The Crown Vic race last night. He must have had a few mechanical issues. He looked really good in the heat race. But, hey, they're one of our sponsors of the market here, too, auction here at the Winnesheet County Fair. And I think he's cooking dinner for Confederate Railroad also in the bands here. So, Olaf, don't go away too fast this evening. Come on over there, and I guarantee you Josh will get more than one sandwich.
4: So next we have the Irby and Jerry Steffens Scholarship. The Steffens Scholarship is in memory of Irby and Jerry Steffens, who were both active 4-H club leaders for many years and volunteered long after their children graduated. Irby was also a past fair board member and was instrumental with his vision, fundraising, and development of the show barn at the Winnesheet County Fairgrounds. The 2026 Memorial Scholarship was awarded to Kelsey Timp and Hannah Votz. Congratulations.
1: Some other great sponsors, Arnie Kreener, Farm Bureau Insurance over there at Crestkill, Ryan's Repair, the Eink's involved here with the fair, Winnesheet County Extension. They do an awesome job here keeping everything organized, not just during the fair, but all throughout the year. Citizen Savings Banks of Ford and Spillville and Protovin, and Becker Hardware there in Oshin, along with Kurt Brothers Savings Banks, and Pulseville Livestock Commission, along with Olsgaard Auto Sales.
4: Next, we have the Curtis Johnson Memorial Scholarship. The next scholarship is in memory of Curtis Johnson. Curtis grew up on a farm in Hesper Township and enjoyed showing his family's cattle at fairs. The recipient of the Johnson Scholarship must have participated in a communications or livestock exhibit at the fair. The 2026 Curtis Johnson Scholarship was awarded to Jadrian Langrick and Thea Zidlicky. Congratulations.
1: Olaf, we got a lot of volunteers here at the fair. All the fair board, of course. Olaf is all volunteer. Nobody gets paid. And same with our auctioneers here today. We got a number of them in Winnesheet County. You ever thought about auctioneering?
3: I've thought about it. I don't think I could quite talk fast enough. I'd stumble.
1: I've thought about it, and I've thought about going to school. I've tried to auctioneer with some of our radio stuff. But, these guys got it. And some gals, too, down with the Sweeties over there in Waukon. They auctioneer, but again, Mark.
5: Hello, my name is Melissa Wickland, and I am the daughter of Stephen and Danella Darrington. Stephen and Danella established a scholarship fund this past year, and it's being offered to Winnesheet County youth. Stephen and Danella have been 4-H leaders for 35 years, and Danella was CYC in Winnesheet County for 19 years. All three of their children have been through the 4-H program from Clover Kids to Seniors, and now have their grandchildren are involved within the 4-H program. Stephen and Danella have been involved with the Winnesheet County Endowment Committee for several years, and Danella is also involved in the Pine Bluff 4-H Camp Committee. This first year of the scholarship is going to an individual that is very involved in 4-H, FFA, and the community. The 4-H member has been Vice President, Secretary, and on the Winnesheet County Council, as well as the Youth Development Committee. In 4-H, they have been involved with educational presentations, working exhibits, Share the Fun, the $20 Challenge, several project areas, goats, and pets. The 4-H'er loves to give back to the community by cleaning highways, participating in several Laura Days events, flower painting at the fairgrounds, Special Olympics, helping veterans, and organizing a toy drive for Sanford's Children's Hospital, and pop tabs for the Ronald McDonald House. She was recently the Winnesee County

0: emotionally strong individual who leads with kindness and understanding. Her commitment to the Hesper Helpers Club, community, and the 4-H program at the county and state level, and her dedication to others, led us to this year's Stephen Danila Darrington Scholarship Award winner, Riley Averhoff.
1: I tell you what, a lot of great kids here, folks, and come on down and take a look at all of their 4-H projects. There, a lot of them are going to be auctioned off here in just a bit. Thanks to Friesen Associate Realtors, Brinson Sales and Service. I see they're here. There'll be some buyers, I can guarantee you. 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Olaf, they're perfect. Listening in and watching.
2: Hey, thanks for watching out there.
1: Those residents out there that can't make it because of mobility to the fair, thanks to what we're doing here at LA Communications and your expertise, Olaf.
0: Each year,
1: good
0: the
1: job.
0: Decorah Area Chamber of Commerce Ag Committee awards. Actually, we go through the barns twice a day during the fair and talk to the kids, see the cleanliness of the barn and their animals and their knowledge. And so as part of the Ag Chamber Committee, we are proud to present the Herdsmanship Awards this year. And if we could have representatives of the clubs to come up and get their awards, they get a cash monetary winnings from the chamber. And the small club winner this year was the Washington Prairie Peppers. And the large club went to the co-champions.
1: All right, a lot of awards going out here. The auction's going to begin here in just a bit. And we got it on the radio and also, yes, on the TV and your video device. Paul Hudson State Farm, Farmers Wind Co-op, Wind Med, Fisk Farm and Home Stores, the Decorah Chamber, Hacker Nelson Company CPAs, Kelly Realty, Hubbard Construction, Craig's Auto Repair, Mabel, Ridgeway Lumber. Good morning to the girls over there. They got us on. And the Lowena Savings Bank, along with Don Anderson Insurance, Bob's Electric over there in Cresco. Rooting Rock, talk with Keith. He's been to the fair just about every day. And I'll tell you what, he wants to say congratulations on a great, great job to the fair board putting together a great, awesome fair. Dutrack Community Credit Union. They're going to be on our Flashback Friday, folks, coming up here this coming week. And, Olaf, they're celebrating 80 years. You know, they just opened up the new outlet here in Decorah facility. And I did not realize that, and that's why we're going to learn about the history of Dutrack. Yesterday's and today's collections, the hunts, the fun. If you don't believe me, you talk to Jim Drew.
2: Oh, yeah.
1: That's his wife's business there in downtown Decorah. Thanks to our good friends at the Walk-On Feed Ranch, Ramstad Construction and Excavating. 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We're going to do every other one here so that they don't just hear my voice. 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
1: And Trucking.
3: The mic is hot. Yep. Hi there, everyone. My name is Chris Knoyer. I am the Lieutenant Governor of Iowa, and I just want to tell you how happy it is, how happy I am to be here with you today. Thank you all for supporting our county fair and supporting our youth, and I look forward to seeing you all at the Iowa State Fair in a couple of weeks. Thanks for having us here today. And I am happy to hand it over to our Secretary of Agriculture, Mike Naig.
4: Thank you, Chris. Great to be here. Look, just good morning, everybody. You guys, you've got a fantastic fair here, and what a great event. I tell you what, to see the fair coming to a close in such a special way with this auction, dig deep this morning, bid up a little bit more, take care of these kids, but it's what a great thing for our young people, for 4-H and FFA students to get a chance to work hard, take ownership, take responsibility, compete. Maybe you win, maybe you lose, but you have to do all that with grace, and those are great life lessons. And I just want to thank everybody in this room, moms and dads, grandpas, grandmas, aunts, uncles, brothers and sisters who helped those young people get where they are today, and to every community member supporting the great Winneshiek County Fair. You are small but mighty. You have a great event here, and congratulations to all of you. So thank you. Have a great rest of the day.
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1: 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Looks like auction time as we begin. Looks like a quilt, but we're going to get the description here in just a bit. They're calling up the auctioneers. So we got time to mention a few more. 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
5: Bailey. I'd like to thank everybody for coming today. We appreciate it.
1: All right, here we go.
5: We're going to get the auction part of this day today, and we have a few different things we're going to do. We got Johnny Anderson over here, Dave Holstead, Justin Knutson, and myself, Scott Courtney, are going to be helping you out and moving them through. If you will, please shout out who you're buying for, how you'd like to have it announced. We got a lot of family. We got a lot of fans running. We can't hear you really good up here, so we want to make sure we get you represented the way you deserve to be represented. We're going to do a couple things at the start of the auction here today. We're going to sell a couple quilts donated by Red Roxy Quilt Company, a locally owned company that's a big, avid supporter of the fair, and they donate a lot of time here. But I'm also going to turn it over to Shayla to talk about a few different things first.
6: Good morning. I'm Shayla Adams. Most of you probably know me as Shayla Smith still. And I'm with the Winneshiek County Cattlemen. As a previous beef exhibitor, I've witnessed my fair share of storms and floods in our current beef buildings. Walking up on show day to calves in knee-deep water and show supplies floating away, it's less than ideal. Now it's our turn to invest in the future. A new beef barn will provide a safe, dry, and dependable place for exhibitors for years to come. Red Roxy Quilt Company was gracious enough to donate two quilts to kick off the fundraising for a new beef building. But don't worry, we'll have one more fundraising opportunity for you to get in on today.
0: Thank you, Shayla, and thank you to the Winneshiek County Cattlemen for starting this drive. We once again have two quilts. We've been terrible record keepers on how long we've been doing the quilts, donating these with the proceeds. 100% of the proceeds go to the fair board, but have to be used for 4-H and FFA improvements on the grounds. And if you recall, a year ago we had a very successful auction with the proceeds going to the beautiful Lewis Lechtenberg Hog Barn, and we are super excited, also as a past Winneshiek County 4-H member and cattle showman, to kick off the fundraising for the new beef barn. And once again this year, the quilts will be sold as choice, and Red Roxy will match the first winning bid of your choice. So we have the beautiful feed sack quilt with kind of the retro vintage feed sack look, and then the Farmer's Prayer quilt. So you can take your pick, and like I said, Red Roxy Quilt Company will be matching that first winning bid.
5: 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There's a lot of things, a lot of improvements that are being made all the time here by your fair board and the auxiliary. One money's going to take your choice. Who's going to give me $1,000 to go? Let's start on $1,000. Well, $500, $506, $506. We did see $66, $600, $7, $7, $7, $6, $7, $8, $8, $9, $8, $8, $9, $9, $9, $9, $9, $9, $9, $9, $9, $9, $9, $9, $9, $9, $9, $9, $9, $9, $9, $9, $9, $9, $9, $9, $9, $9, $9, $9, $9, $9, $9, $9, $9, $9, 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
7: 34 on 35 calling John Anderson at 34 now 5. 34 on 35 going to be matched by Red Roxy. 34 on 35 5. I got 5 now 6. 35 on 36 6. 35 on 36. 6 now 7, 37 now 8, 37 to 37 of 8, 8, 8, 8, 37 to 38, 38 now 9, 38 9 now 4, 39 now 4, 39 now 41, John, 4th on 41, 40 been 41, 41 on 1, 41 now 2, 41 on 42 to go, 41 on 2, 41 on 42, 42, sold at Willway John Anderson for $4,100. Brody. Thank you very much, Keith and company. $4,100. Appreciate your support very, very much. We're going to do it. We got 2,000. Now 21. 2 to bend the 21. 2 to bend the 1. 1 to the 21. Now 2. 2. 2. 22. Now 3. 3. Now 4. Now 5. 21 on the 5. Now 6. 25 on the 6. 26. 25 on the 6. 6. 6. 6. 6. 25 on the 6. 25 is bid. Now 6. 25 on the 6. 6. 25. 6. 6. Now 7. 27. Now 8. 8. Now 9. 9. Now 3. 3. Now 31. 3,000. Now 31. Now 32. 2. 2. Now 3. 32. Now 33. 33. 32 to 33. 33. 32 to 33 or 32 to 33. So.

0: We're going to sell it one more time. And we got 2,000. Now 21. 2,000 and 21. And 21. 1, 2, 21. And 21. And 21. And 2, 2, 2. Now 3, 3. Now 4, 4. Now 5. 24. Now 5. 5, 5, 5. 24. Now 5, 5, 5, 5. 24. Now 5. 24 to bid and 25 to go with 24. No, no, no, no, 5, 5, but even 5 at 24 to 25. 24 to bid and 25 to go with 24. No, no, no, no, 5, 5, but 5 at 24 to 5. Who's in? So, Johnny, is that you? I got Dave at 24. 5. 20, yep, 5, now 6, 6, now 7, 26, no, no, no, no, 7, 7, 27, now 8, 8, 8, 8, 8, now 9, 28, now 9, now 3, yep, 29, now 3, 3, 29, no, no, no, no, 3, 3, 29, no, no, no, 3, now 3, 29, no, no, no, 3, 3, what do you think, 29, no, no, no, no, 3,000, 3,000, 29, no, 3, sold a euro, John Anderson for 2,900, 2,900. Johnny's getting low down for us. Veracruz, $2,900. Thank you very much, Travis.
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0: Are you going to take your choice? Oh, we're selling it again. Here we go. Now, 21. One to go with $2,000, 1, 1, with you to one at $2,021. $2,021, 1, 1, to the 1, 1, to the 21, 21. $2,001, 1, with you bet 1 at 2 to the 1, 1, to the 21, 21. $2,021. Your way, Dave Holston.
2: $2,200.
0: I got 10, now 11. 10, now 11, 11, 11, 11, 11, 11, 11, 12, 12, 12, 12, now 30, 30, 30, now 40, 30, 40, now 50, 40, now 50, 50, 50, 50, now 60, 60, 50, 50, now 16, 15, 16, 16, 16, 17, 16, 17, 16, 17, 16, bid now 17, where 16, 17, 17, 16, 17, 17, 16, 17, 17, 16, now 17, sold it your way, John Anderson, at $1,600. Mark Vick family, thank you very much. We're going to sell it again at $1,600 on the last time. We got $1,000 where?
2: Well, over $13,000.
0: Wow. We got $1,000. Let's go. $1,000.
2: Matching it, folks.
0: $1,000. I got 10 up here. Now 11. 10 to 11,000. 11, 11, 10 to 11,000. 1,100. 10 to 11. John Anderson's in at $1,000. Now 11. 10, 11, now 12. 11 to 12. 12, 12, 12, 12, 12, 12, 12, 12, 12, 12, 12, 12, 12, 12, 12, 12, now 1,300. 13, now 14, 14, 13, 14, 14, 14, 14, 13, 14, 14, 13, 14, 13, 14, 13, 14, 14, 14, 13, 13, 14, 14, 14, 14, 13, 14, 14, 14, 13, 14, 14, 14, 14, 14, 14, 14, 14, 14, 14, 14, now 1,500. 14, no, no, no, no, 15, 15, 14, 15, 15, 14, 15, 14, 15, 15, 14, 15, 15, 15, 15, 14, 15, 14, 15, 1,500. Sold it your way, John, at $1,400. Mark Vick family, and they're going to take their choice. They're going to take the one over here on the west side for $1,400. Thank you very, very much. We're going to sell the other quilt right now.
1: 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Steve Holbox.
0: $1,000. Let's go. $1,000. Sell them at $1,000 and let's go. 10 to 11, 11, 11, 11, 11, 12, 12, 11, 11, 12, 12, 11, 12, 12, now 13, 13, now 14, 14, 14, now 15, 15, 15, now 16, 16, 17, 16, now 17, 16, 17, 17, 17, 17, 17, 17, 17, 17, 17, 17, 17, 17, 17, 17, 17, 17, 17, 17, 17, 17, 17, 17, 17, 17, 17, 17, 16, 17, 17, 16, 17, sold up for $1,600, John Anderson. Bushman Organic, is that right, or Stacy Bushman? SSC. S&C Organic, thank you very much.
1: Thanks to Jeff Stacy. Arnie Kreener, Farm Bureau Insurance, and Ryan's Repair. Along with the Winneshe County.
0: Now we're going to move into moving right into rabbits, is that right, Danella?
3: Yes. Our first rabbits up for auction is Remington Wadsworth of the Co-Champions. Her parents are Danielle and Ed Wadsworth, and we sell them as a group of two.
0: Here we go. One money's going to take them at all. Who's going to give me $500? Start them at 500. Let's go at 500. Where? Start them at 200. 200, now 2.5. 200, now 2.5. 200, now 2.5. 200, now 2.5. 200, now 2.5. 200, now 2.5. 200, now 2.5. 200, now 2.5. 200, now $100. 100, a bit of 1, 1, a bit of 1, a quarter. 1, a bit of quarter, now half. Quarter, now half. 1, a quarter, now half. 1, a bit of quarter, quarter, quarter. 1, a quarter, now half. 125, now half. 150, 1, a quarter, now half. 1, quarter, now half, half, half. 1, quarter, now half, half. What do you have? 1, quarter, now half. 125. 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Sold at your airway, Justin, for $125. Blake Courtney. Blake and Leslie Courtney for $125.
2: Olaf the Clips brought $17,500, wow. And Red Rocks is going to match it. So thanks
1: incredible
2: to all those buyers there helping out for the new,
3: our
2: of course, the Peace Bar.
3: Rabbit exhibitor is Kaylee Larson of the Hesper Helpers. Her parents are Kyle and Michelle Larson.
0: Here we go. Next set of rabbits. Who's going to be? Start them at $100. Where? Start them at 100. Start at 100. Where? Start them at $100. 100. Now 1.25. 1.25. Now 1.5. Half. Half. 1.5. 1.25. 1.5. Half. Now 75. 150. Here. No 75. Where? 150. No 75. 75. 150. No 75. 175. Now 200. 200. Now 2.25. John. 200. Now 200. 2.25. 2.5. 2.25. No 2.5. Half. Half. Half. Now 75. 250. No 75. Johnny, you're out at 250. No 75. 75. 275. Now $300. 300. Now 3.25. 300 here now, quarter where, John? 300 now, 3.25, quarter, yeah, quarter now, 3.5, yes, 3.5, now 375, John. 350 now, 75, 75, 350 now, 75, 75, 375, 75, 75. Sold it up in front of you, top right, $350.
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3: Madison
2: 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We got a great sponsor.
3: Yes, from the Baroque Blazing Builders. Parents are Jenny Seaman and Chris Cook.
0: Here we go on the next set of rabbits. Who's going to give me $100? Start them at $100. 100, let's go. Start them at 100. Where? Start them at 100. Now 125. 125. 21. 1.25. 1.5. Half. Half. Half. Now 75. 150. Now 175. Now $200. 200. Now 2.25. 2.25. 2.5. 2.5. Now 75. 75. 275. Now 300. 300. Now 3.25. 300. Now 3.25. 3.25. 25. 3.25. 3.25. 300. Now 325. 3.25. 25. 300. 3.25. 3.25 now half. Half now 75. 350, yeah, 375 now $400. 375 now 4. Would you have 4? 375 now $400. $400. Sold it. You John Anderson at $350.
2: Hey, want to say thanks to
0: Bill.
2: Dairy Farms. Mark just walking out
3: next
2: here right now. His wife,
3: Gunner Wadsworth,
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3: going to
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3: Parents are Danielle and Ed Wadsworth.
0: Hey, here we go on our last set of rabbits. Who's going to be $100? 100, no 125, 1 of them, no 125, 1 a quarter, 1 and a half, half, half, 1 a quarter, 1 and a half, 1 a quarter, no 1 and a half, half, 1 and a half, no 75, 75, 175, no $200. 175, no 2, 2, 2, 172, 175, no 2, 2, 172, 175, no $200. 175 to be done, 175 to be done, 200 now, 2.25, 2.25 now, 2.5, half, half, 2.25, 2.5, 2.5, 2.25, 2.5, half now, 75, 250, 275 now, $300, 275 now, 300 now, 3.25, quarter, quarter, 325, 25, 300 on 25, sold it your way, John, at $300. We're going to sell that to Bruni Rock Products, and we're going to sell it one more time on that set of rabbits. For we are 100 here, now quarter where? 1.25, 1.25, 1.5, half, half, 1.25, 1.5, 1.25, 1.5, half, half, 1.25, 1.5, 1.25, 1.5, 75, 1.5, 1.75, 200, 175, 2, 175, 2, 175, 200, 175, 200. sold at Your Way Justin for $175. Adam Tullerstrud, Pioneer Seed. Is that right, Adam? Thank you very much.
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0: Now we're bringing just the ribbons out. We're not bringing the chickens all out. You're not going to put them up under any stress, but your exhibitor and the ribbons are coming out. 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One money's going to take them all. 500, let's go. We'll start at 500, and we'll 200 on up the hill. 200 in the quarter, 25, 25, 25, 25, 25, 25, 25, 25, 25, 200, 25, 25, yeah, quarter, now half. Half, now 75. 250. Now 75, 200, $275, now $300, $300, now 3 1/4. Quarter, now half, half, half, half, now 75, 75, 30, 75, now 4, 4, 300, 75, now 4, 4 and a quarter. 4 to bid, 4, 4 and a quarter, 4 and a half, half, half, 4 and a half, now 75, 75, 4 to bid, 75, now 5, 5, 5, 5, now 5 and a quarter. Quarter, now half, half, half, now 75, 75, 5, 50, now 75, 5, 50, bid, now 75, 75, 75, 75, 75, 75, 5, 50, now 75. Sold it your way, Dave, for $550. 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
3: 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Her parents are also Derek and Sarah Botts, and they will process the chickens and deliver them right to your door.
0: $300, let's go. Starting at 300, where? 300, no, 3 1/2, 3 and a half, 4 and a half, 4 and a half, 4 and a half, 5, 5, 5, 5, 5, 5, 5, 5, 5, 5, 5, 5, 5, 5, 5, 5, 5, 5, 5, 5, 5, 5, 5, 5, 5, 5, 5, 5, 5, 5, 5, 5, 5, 5, 5, 5, 5, 5, 5, 5, 5, 5, 5, 5, 5, 5, 5, 5, 5, 5, 5, 5, 5, 5, 5, 5, 5, 5, 5, 5, 5, 5, 5, 5, 5, 5, 5, 5, 5, 5, 5, 5, 5, 5, 5, 5, 5, 5, 5, 5, 5, 5, 5, 5, 5, 5, 5, 5, 5, 5, 5, 5, 5, 5, 5, 5, 5, 5, 5, 5, 5, 5, 5, 5, 5, 5, 5, 5, 5, 5, 5, 5, 5, 5, 5, 5, 5, 5, 5, 5, 5, 5, 5, 5, 5, 5, 5, 5,
2: And Olaf Keith was the winner.
0: $300 Start him at $300. Start him at $300. Start him at $300. Three to bin the three now. Three to bin the three now. Three to bin the three now. Four to four, four and a four and a half. Four to bin the four and a half. Five, five to five and a half. Five to five and a half. Five and a half. Six to six and a half. Six to bin the six and a half. Now seven, seven, six to bin the seven, seven, six to bin the seven, seven, seven, seven, seven, seven, six to bin the seven, 700. Now seven and a half. Seven to bin the seven and a half. Seven, seven, half. Seven half. Now $800 at 750. No $800. No eight and a half. Eight and a half. Now 900. Eight half to 99. 800. $900, no, nine and a half. Nine and a half, now $1,000, a $950, now $1,000, $950, no, $1,000, $1,000. $1,000, now $1,050, $1,050, now $1,100. $1,050, been $1,111, yeah, no, did you get it? 1,100. I thought I heard it. 11, 11 and a half. Johnny, I need more. 11, 11 and a half. 11, 11, 11 and a half. Now $1,200. 1150. 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Now 12, 12. Would you buy 12? 1150. Now $1,200. $1,200. 1,200, now 12 and a half. 12 and a half. 12 and a half. 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
2: Olaf, that's an expensive chicken.
1: It is, yeah. I bet it's a good one, you know.
2: Oh, yeah.
1: Yeah.
0: McIntosh Farms, thank you very much, Randy and company, McIntosh Farms.
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3: 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Parents are Travis and Sarah Feichert. They will be processed by Cruzies on July 21st.
0: Oh, here we go. Who's going to be... 300. Start them at 300. Let's go. I got 300. Now 3 and a half. 3 to the 3 now. 3 and the 3 now. 3 to the 3 now. 3 and a half. 3 and a half. 3 to the 3 and a half. 3 and a half. Now $400. So 400. Now 4 and a half. 4 to the 4 and a half. 4 and a half. Now 5. 5. 5. Now 5 and a half. 5 to the 5 and a half. Now $600. Now 5 and then 6. 6. Would you 6 at 5 and then 600. At 550. No 6. I'm with Dave at 550. Now 6. 6. Would you 6 at 5 and 6? No 6. 600. Now 6 and a half. 6. Six and a half, now seven. 650, now seven, seven, six, seven, seven, seven, six, seven, 700, now seven and a half, seven, seven, half, seven, seven, half, seven and a half, now eight, eight, 800, now eight and a half. Eight to bin eight and a half, eight and eight and a half, eight to bin eight and a half, eight to bin eight, eight, eight and a half. Sold it your way, Justin, for $800. Marv Smith Electric, thank you very much. 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
3: Our next rabbit exhibitor is Hunter Rooney of the Decor Chiefs. Parents are Ashley Metzner and Derek Rooney. They will be delivered after being processed by Cruzy Hatchery.
0: These are all chickens. There.
3: These are chickens, sorry.
0: These are all chickens. $300, $300. 300 now, 3 and a half, 3 to 3 now, 3 and a 3 now, 3 and a 3 now, start him at 3 and a half, now 4, 3 and a 4, 4, 4, 400 now, 4 and a half, 4 and a half, now 5, 5, 4, 5, now 5 and a half, 5 and a half, 6, 6, 6, 5 and a half, 6, 550, bid now 6, where, 5, 6, 6, would you 6, 550, now 6, 550, bid now 6, where, 5, 6, 6, would you 6, 550, now $600, $600, 550, now $600. Sold it your way, Justin. Is that Viking State Bank? They're right there, the boys in the second row. Thank you very much, guys, at Viking State Bank and Trust.
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0: Here we go. One money going to take an all. Start him at $300 and let's go. 300, 3 and a half, 3 and a 3 now, 3 and a 3 now, 3 and a 3 now. 3 and a half, now 4, 4, 4 and a 4 and a half. 4 and a 4, 4 and a half, 5, 5, 5, 5 and a 5 and a half. 5 and a half, now 6, 6, 8, 5 and a 600, now 6 and a half. 6, 6 and a half, now 7, 7, 6, 7, 7, 7, 7, 6, 7, 7, 7, 7, 7, 7, 6, 50, now 7. 6, 50, bid now 7, where 6, 7, 7, 7, 6, 7, 7. 6, 50 up top, now 7, was 7, now 7 and a half. 7 and a 7 and a half, 7 and a 7 and a half, 7 sold it with a 7 and a half, 7 and a 7 and a half, 7 and a half, 7 and a 7 and a half. Sold it your way, John Anderson, for $700. $700. Lynch Farms, thank you very much.

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2: Next in the ring is Brinley Smith, a member of the Prairie Shooting Stars. Her parents are Dalton and Julie Smith, and they will process these birds for the buyer.
0: Oh, here we go. They're going to process it for you. 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
2: And next in, your Winnesheek County Fair Queen, Jadrienne Langreck, for the Turkey Valley Clovers. 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
0: 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Who's going to give me $500? 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
3: Olaf,
0: up at the top, bro, we got a sign up there.
3: J.D. Langreck, our Winnesheek County 2026 Fair Queen, selling her, of course,
0: Fair Queen and Fair Prince has done a great job for us this week, and we're really proud of them and all. It's also Bushman Organic Feed and Grain. 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
2: Next in is Matthew Donovan with the Prairie Shooting Stars. His parents are Doug and Kathy Donovan, and these will be butchered by Cruzy's Hatchery, and we will deliver them.
0: Hey, great young exhibitor, who's going to be at $500? Start him at $500. Well, $300, $300, $400, $400, $400, $400, $400, $400, $400, $400, $400, $400, $400, $400, $400, $400, $400, $400, $400, $400, $400, $400, $400, $400, $400, $400, $400, $400, $400, $400, $400, $400, 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$400, $400, $400, $400, $400, $400, $400, $400, $400, $400, $400, $400, $400, $400, $400, $400, $400, $400, $400, $400, $400, $400, $400, $400, $400, $400, $400, $400, $400, $400,

0: Here we go. Who's going to be 300? Starting at 300, 3.5. 3 to the 3.5, 3.5 to 4, 4 to the 4, 4 to 4, 4 to 4, 5, 5, 5, 5, 5, 5, 5, 5, 6, 6, 6, 6, 9, 6, 9, 7, 7, 7, 6, 15, 7, 6, 7, 7, 7.5, 7.5, 8, 8, 8, 8, 9, 9, 9, 9, $1,000. You get 1,000, Johnny? 950 here now 1,000. 950 to bid 1,000. 950 to 1,000. I'm with you, Justin, at 950. Now 10, where? 950, now 10, 10. 950 to 1,000. Justin's in the lead. 950, now 1,000. 950, now 10, 10. Would you bid 10? 950 to 1,000. 1,000. Sold it your way, Justin, for $950. 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
2: next set of broilers comes from Sawyer Timp, a member of the co-champions 4-H Club. His parents are Brett and Robin Timp, and they will be processed by Cruzy Hatchery on July 24th.
0: Next set of chickens right here, 300 and 3.5. 3 and 3 nails, 3 and 3 nails, 3 and 3 and 4, 4, 4 and 4.5. 4 and 4.5, 5, 5, 4 and 5, 5, 5, 5, 6, 6, 600 and 6.5, 6 and 7. 650 and 7. They go 650 and 7, 650 and 7, 650 and 7. 650 and 7, where? 600 and 7, 7, 650 and 7, where? 650 and 7, 7. Sold it for $650. 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
0: 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4 to 4 to 4 to 4 to 4 to 4 to 4 to 4 to 4 to 4 to 4 to 4 to 4 to 4 to 4 to 4 to 4 to 4 to 4 to 4 to 4 to 4 to 4 to 4 to 4 to 4 to 4 to 4 to 4 to 4 to 4 to 4 to 4 to 4 to 4 to 4 to 4 to 4 to 4 to 4 to 4 to 4 to 4 to 4 to 4 to 4 to 4 to 4 to 4 to 4 to 4 to 4 to 4 to 4 to 4 to 4 to 4 to 4 to 4 to 4 to 4 300, let's go. 300, no, 3.5. 3 to the minute, 3.5, no, 4, 4, 4, no, 4, no, 4, no, 5, 5, 5, 5, 5, 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Sold it your way, Justin, of $1,050 to Farmers Win Co-op. Is that correct? Thank you very much, Jerry Joe. We appreciate it.
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2: next set of birds is from Ben Knudsen, a member of the Prairie Shooting Stars. Ben's mother is Leah Knudsen, and these will be processed by Cruzy Hatchery on July 27th.

0: 200 now, two and two and a half, now $300, and 250 now, three. I got 300 now, half, three and a half, now four now, four and a half, four now, now five now, five and a half, five now, now six, 600 now, six and a half now, seven, 650 now, seven $100, 650 now, seven, 600 now, seven, 650 now, $700, $700, 650 now, 700, seven now, seven and a half, seven and a half, seven to seven, seven and a half, now eight, make it eight, and seven and a half, now eight, 750 now, eight, 750 now, $800. $800, sold it for $750.
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2: Next one is Kenzie Monroe with the co-champions. Kenzie's parents are Jeremy and Tammy Monroe, and these chickens will be processed at Cruzy Hatchery on July 23rd and delivered to the buyer.
0: Here you go, $300, 300, now three and a half, three and a half, now four, four, three, four, now four and a half, four to bit of four and a half, five, five, four, five, five and a half, five and a half, five to bit of five and a half, five and a half, five and a half, five to bit of five and a half, five and a half, five and a half, five to bit of five and a half, five and a half, five and a half, five is all a bit of five and a half, five and a half, five and a half, five and a half, now six, 550, 600, now six and a half, six to bit of six and a half, six to bit of six and a half, six to bit of six and a half, six and a half, now $700, 700, now seven and a half, seven to bit of seven and a half, seven is all a bit of seven and a half, seven to seven and a half, $700, now seven and a half to go. With seven and seven and a half, seven and seven and a half, seven and a half, 700 now, seven and a half. John Anderson's in the lead at 700 now, seven and a half. Sold it your way, John, for 700. 700. Over in the doorway. E&M Feed Truck, thank you very much for them. 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
2: Next set of broilers is from Kelsey Timp. The South Winneshiek FFA. Her parents, Brett and Robin Timp, and these will be processed by the Cruzy Hatchery on July 24th.
0: Here you go. One money going to take it. $300. Now three and a half. Three and a half to four. Four to the one to four and a half. Four and a half to five. Five, five, five. Now five and a half. Five and a half to six. 600 to six and a half. Six and a half to seven. 650 to seven. Seven to seven and a half. Seven to seven and a half. Seven is all up in the seven and a half. Seven and a half. Seven and a half. Seven. Seven and a half. No eight. Eight. Make it eight. It's seven and a half. No eight. $750 on eight. Eight. Make it eight. It's $750 on 800. 800. Sold it for $750 to NFO Gary and Rhonda Bakken. $750. Thank you guys very much.
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2: Next in is Kinsey Roush with the Turkey Valley Clovers. Kinsey's parents are Derek and Casey Roush, and these chickens will be butchered by the Cruzy Hatchery on July 27th.
0: Here you go, 300, now 3 and a half, 3 and a half, 3 and a half, 3 and a half, 3 and a half, 3 and a half, 3 and a half, 3 and a half, 3 and a half, 3 and a half, 4, 4 and a half, 4 and a half, 4 and a half, 4 and a half, 5, 5, 4 and a half, 5 and a half, 5 and a half, 5 and a half, 5 and a half, 5 and a half, 6, 6, 6, 6, 6, 6, 6, 6 and a half, 6 and a half, 6 and a half, 6 and a half, 6 and a half, 6 and a half, half, half, 6 and a half, 6 and a half, $600 and 6 and a half, 6 and a half, 6 and a half, I'm with Justin at 600 now, halfway, 600 now, 6 and a half, half, half, 600, 6 and a half, 6 and a half. Sold it your way, Justin, for $600. Southwind Vet Clinic. Southwind Vet Clinic. Cody right there. Right there. A great young local vet right back in Northeast Iowa where he should have started.
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2: Next it is Linderbaum of the co-champions 4-H Club. 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
0: There you go, 300, now 3 and a half, 3 to 3 now, 3 to 3 now, 3 to 3 now, 3 now, 4, 4, 4, 4 to 4 now, 4 now, 5, 5, 5, 5, 5, 5, 5, 5, 5, 6, 6, 6, 6, 6, 5, 6, 5, 5, 5, 5, 6, 6, 5, 6, 6, 5, 6, 5, 6, 5, 6, 5, 6, 5, 5, 5, 5, 5, 6, 6, 5, 6, 5, 5, 6, 600, 600. 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Oh, just a second. 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I was with Justin, Johnny. You can bid $600. I got $600. Now six and a half. $600. Now six and a half. $600. Now six and a half.

0: now 9, $900,000, ten and a half, now 11, 11 and a half, now 12, 11, 12, would you bet 12, 1150, now 1200, 1150's bid, now 1200, I'm with Dave out front at 1150, now 12, 1150, now 12, 1150, now 12, would you bet 12, 1150, now 12, now 12. 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
0: Right here, 300, now 3.5, 300, now 3.5, 300, now 3.5, 300, now 3.5, 300, now 3.5, 300, now 3.5, 300, now 3.5, half, half, 300, now 3.5, 300, now 3.5, 300, now 3.5, half, half, 300, now 3.5, 300, now 3.5, 3.5, 300, now 3.5, half, half, 300, 3.5, 3.5, now $400, at 350, now 4, 350, bid, now $400, at 400, now 4.5, 5, 4.5, 5, 5, 4.5, bid on the 5, 4.50, bid on 5, where 4.50, bid on the 5, 5, would you bid 5 at 4.50, now 500, 4.50, bid on 5, to go 4.50, bid on the 5, 5, would you 5 at 4.50, now 500, 500, sold it your way, Dave, for $450. Norwegian Mutual Insurance Company, Tyler Tweeden is representing them today. 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
0: There we go. 300, now 3.5, 3.5, 4, 4, 4, 4, 5, 5, 5, 5, 5, 5, 9, 6, 5, 6, 6, 6, 9, 7, 7, 6, 7, 7, 7, 7, 7, 7, 7, 7, 8, 8, 8, 8, 8, 8, 8, 8, 8, 9, 9, 9, $1,000, 10, now 10, 10, 11, 10, 11, 11, 11, 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

0: Four, six, six and a half. Johnny's in the lead at 600, 6 and a half. Sold away John Anderson for $600. Dan Dietzenbach, Little Church Seeds. Thank you very much. We appreciate it, Dan and company.
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2: Next is Marion Elburn of the Lincoln Leaders. Parents are Jay and Leslie Elburn. They have a date of 7/21 for the Amish to process, and then they'll deliver them to you.
0: Started at 300, now 3.5. 3 to 3 now, 3 to 3 now, 3.5 to 4, 4 to 4, 4. What do you forward? 350 to $400. 350 bid to 4 to go with 3 and a bid to $4. I got 400 now, 4.5. 400 now, 4.5, 4.5, 5, 500 now, 5, 5.5 now, 600. 600, 6.5, 6.5. 6 to 6.5 now, 7, 7, 7. I got 700 now, 7.5, 7.5 now, 8. 7 bid now, 800 now, 8.5, 8.5 now, 9, 9, 9, 9, 9, 9, 9, 9, 9, 9, 9, 9, 9, 9, 9, 9, 9, 9, 9, 9, 9, 9, 9, 9, 9, 9, 9, 9, 9, 9, 9, 9, 9, 9, 9, 9, 9, 9, 9, 9, 9, 9, 9, 9, 9, 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9, 9, 9, 9, 9, 9, 9, 9, Right over here, John's Way, $900. 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
2: Alex Hageman of the Prairie Shooting Stars. He's the son of Ryan and Beth Hageman, and they're going to be processed by Cruzy Hatchery.
0: I'm with Justin at 1400. Now 14 and a half. 14 and a half. Now 15 and 15 and a half. 15 and a half. 15 and a half. 1600. 15 and 16 and a half. 16 and a half. 16 and a half. 16 and a half. 17. 17 and a half. 17 and a half. 17 and a half. Now 18. 18. 17 and 18. 17. 15. Now 18 to go. 17. 15. Now 18 to go. 15 now 18, 18, 17, 15. Now Johnny's in at 17, 50. Now $1,800. $1,800. 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
2: 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Parents are Jenny Seaman and Chris Cook. The Amish will be processing them, and then they will be delivered to you.
0: Right here, 500, let's go, 500. 303 now, 303 now, 303 now, 4, 4, 4, 4, 4, 4, 4, 4, 4, 4, 4, 4, 4, 4, 4, 4, 4, 4, 4, 4, 4, 4, 4, 4, 4, 4, 4, 4, 4, 4, 4, 4, 4, 4, 4, 4, 4, 4, 4, 4, 4, 4, 4, 4, 4, 4, 4, 4, 4, 4, 4, 4, 4, 4, 4, 4, 4, 4, 4, 4, 4, 4, 4, 4, 4, 4, 4, 4, 4, 4, 4, 4, 4, 4, 4, 4, 4, 4, 4, 4, 4, 4, 4, 4, 4, 4, 4, 4, 4, 4, 4, 4, 4, 4, 4, 4, 4, 4, 4, 4, 4, 4, 4, 4, 4, 4, 4, 4, 4, 4, 4, 4, 4, 4, 4, 4, 4, 4, 4, 4, 4, 4, 4, 4, 4, 4, 4, 4, $10.5 Sold it for $1,000. Your way, Justin.
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0: Right here, 300, 3 now, 3 now, 3 now, 3 now, 4 now, 4 now, 5 now, 5 now, 5 now, 5 now, 5 now, 5 now, 5 now, 5 now, 5 now, 5 now, 5 now, 5 now, 5 now, 5 now, 5 now, 5 now, 5 now, 5 now, 5 now, 5 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

0: 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I told you she's a winner. Right there.
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2: 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Greg and Sarah Schmidt are Adam's parents. 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
2: Next up, it's her last year showing is Kylie Eberling, her last year in the Decorah FFA as well. Her parents are Kevin and Donna Eberling, and these birds will be processed by Cruzy Hatchery on the 30th, and she will deliver.
3: Yeah, Adam's got the wife here. Yeah, for Thornton Feed Grain. Buying, that's great. And sponsor here, too.
0: 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I'm with John Anderson at $950 to Bruning Rock Products. Johnny, is that right? Thank you very much.
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2: I hope he gets that picture of the check-in too, Kylie. 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
2: Ellsburn next in the ring with the Prairie Shooting Stars. Anthony's parents are Glenn and Beth, and these birds will be processed by Cruzy Hatchery and delivered to the buyer.
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0: I got 350 and a 4, 350 and a 4, 4, 4, 4, 4, 4, 4, 4, 4, 4, 4, 4, 4, 4, 4, 4, 4, 4, 4, 4, 4, 4, 4, 4, 4, 4, 4, 4, 4, 4, 4, 4, 4, 4, 4, 4, 4, 4, 4, 4, 4, 4, 4, 4, 4, 4, 4, 4, 4, 4, 4, 4, 4, 4, 4, 4, 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
1: Thanks,
2: Sarah. Next up is Henry Schmidt, a member of the South County Innovators. Greg and Sarah Schmidt are his parents. These will be processed by the Cruzy Hatchery and delivered next Tuesday or Wednesday.
1: Fisk, Farm and Home.
0: Right now, who's going to meet 300? Now 3.5, 3.5, 4.4, 3.4, 4.5, 4.5, 4.5, 4.5, 4.5, 4.5, 5.5, 5.5, 600, 5, 8, 6, 6, 6, 6, 9, 7, 7, 7, 7, 7.5, 7.5, 8, 8, 8.5, 8, 8.5, 8, 8.5, 8.5, 900. 9 and 9 and a half, 9 and 9 and a half, 9's all of the 9 and a half, 900, no, 9 and a half, 900, no, 9 and a half, half, half, 9 and a half, now $1,000, 10, 10 and a half, 10 and a half, $1,000, 10 and a half, 10 and a half, $1,000, no, 10 and a half, 10 and a half, $1,000. Sold it for $1,000, Dave, your way to Mark and Diane Schmidt, $1,000 in the front row. Thank you very much.
1: Thanks to the Decorah Area Chamber of Commerce.
2: Next in, we've got Hattie Sauer. Hattie's a member of the co-champion 4-H Club. Her parents are Breland and Brian Sauer. These will be processed by Cruzy Hatchery, and I think Les hasn't bought anything yet, but they're going to be delivered with a homemade pie.
0: There you go. With 300, 3.5, 3.5, 3.5, 3.5, 4.4, 4.4, 4.5, 4.5, 5.5, 5.5, 7.5, 7.5, 7.5, 7.5, 8, no, 8.5, 8.5, 9, 9, 10, no, 10.5, 10, 11.5, 11.5, 11.5, 11.5, 11.5, 11.5, 11.5, 11.5, 11.5, 11.5, 11.5, 11.5, 11.5, 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11.5, 11.5, 11.5, 11.5, 11.5, 11.5, 11.5, 11.5, 11.5, 11. Here we go. We got 3.5 to 4. 3.5 to 4. 3.5 to 4. 4.5. 4.5 to 5. 4.5 to 5. 5.5 to 5.5. 5.5 to 6. 5.5 to 6. 6.6 to 9. 6.6 to 7. 7.6 to 7.5. 7.5 to 8 to go. 7.5 to 8. 8. Make it 8. 7.50 now 800. 7.50 now 8 to go. 7.50 now 8. 8. 8. Would you date it? 7.50 now 800. Dave Holstead's in the lead at 7.50 now 800. 7.50 to 800 to go. 800 now 8.5. 800 now 8.5. 800 now 8.5. 800 now 8.5. 800 now 8.5. Sold it your way, John Anderson, for $800. $800. Joel and Kathy Ellsburn, thank you very much.
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4: Next is Gavin Gade from the co-champions. Parents are Kyle and Emily. They're going to be processed on the 22nd and will deliver to you.
0: Here we go. We got 300. Now 3.5. 3.5. 3.5. 4. 4. 3.5. 4. 4. 3.5. 4. 4. 3.5. 4. 4. 3.5. 4. 4. 3.5. 4. 4. 3.5. 4. 4. 3.5. 4. 4. 3.5. 4. 4. 3.5. 4. 4. 3.5. 4. 4. 3.5. 4. 4. 3.5. 4. 4. 3.5. 4. 4. 4. 3.5. 4. 4. 4. 4. 4. 4. 4. 4. 4. 4. 4. 4. 4. 4. 4. 4. 4. 4. 4. 4. 4. 4. 4. 4. 4. 4. 4. 4. 4. 4. 4. 4. 4. 4. 4. 4. 4. 4. 4. 4. 4. 4. 4. 4. 4. 4. 4. 4. 4. 4. 4. 4. 4. 4. 4. 4. 4. 4. 4. 4. 4. 4. 4. 4. 4. 4. 4. 4. 4. 4. 4. 4. 4. 4. 4. 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
3: Well, we got a few mic issues here. Thanks to DBK Trucking, father and son right here, bringing our broadcast of the auction. But the silence is because their mics went out.
1: Blew a fuse or something.
3: Yeah, I'm guessing they did a trip. We need an electrician. Volmer Electric, one of our sponsors here. They could call him. And we have a lot of electrical people that are helping out here. I want to mention Mark Schmidt right here walking out. Mark and Diane Schmidt, Schmidt Farms Dairy, they're helping out, sponsor. Last minute, but he's always last minute, but he always comes through. But thanks to Mark and Diane here supporting the auction. Olaf, we got a bunch more here. We got time here to
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3: and McCormick Motors there in Waukau, the Farmers Mill in Proteman. Thanks to Woodridge Implements. Glad that Eric is feeling so much better. After a little issue, Decorah Heating and Plumbing and Air Conditioning. Mike, of course, in the crowd doing some buying here with his grandkids. Decorah NFO Marketing. Gary and Rhonda Bakken, they're here, and Reese Samuelson. Steve Holthouse Position Planning over there in Austin. Jets Meat and Cafe in Winnesee County Cattlemen. Arnie Kreener Farms, Farm Bureau Insurance, and Winnesee County Extension. Want to mention, you know, a lot of these sponsors we're talking about also helping out. We're going to keep Olaf busy tomorrow at the El McKee County Fair.
1: Yeah, I'll be there. The auction starts at 5 o'clock. And
3: that will air again on 94.9, 99.1. And we're also going to have a video there, too, of that auction.
1: Yes, and where they have the auction, I guess they've had it at least since I've been covering it. Really nice facility there. You know, I get to sit up kind of in the balcony so I get a good view and I can – you know, get a good perspective there.
3: Yep. Want to say thanks to Citizen Savings Banks of Fortin, Spillville, and Protoman, Becker Hardware there in Austin, Kern Brothers Savings Banks, Postal Livestock Commission, Olsgaard Auto Sales, Northeast Security Bank, Friest and Associate Realtors, and Brinson Sales and Service. You got a few more there, Olaf? Burnout Chevrolet.
1: Oh, yeah, there Manona. We go. Yep. Midwest Elkota. 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Franzen, Iowa Dacus Toys of Claremont, Southwind Insurance, your Heritage Mutual Agent, Wellington Place, they got us on out there today, Paul Hudson State Farm, Farmers Win Co-op, WinMed, Fisk Farm 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Lumber, and Luena Savings Bank. And I don't want to forget this. I just got a message from our program director over there in Waukon we'll just say this, KDHK HD2 Decorah. Got our legal ID covered there. So.
3: Yeah. Like I said, we have a little break here because they're having some audio issues with the PA system. Olaf, I can't believe they haven't called you up to go over there and take a look at that.
1: I know.
3: But, they are working on that, getting, I think, a new box. Now, we'll be tied into that box. We'll be all right?
1: Hopefully we can get something.
3: If not, I'm going to have to send you down there to make sure that we are hooked up to the other box that they have now, of course, put onto the table. And we'll make sure, Olaf, is all hooked up. And
1: yeah, I'll go check in.
3: Well, no, but just wait. They don't even have audio on that one yet either. So I'm guessing it must be a fuse or something
1: that has, of course, blown.
3: And they're working on it. Hey, got a lot of great sponsors. We want to give these a shout because I'll tell you what, sometimes it's hard to fit them all in. With the auction, it goes pretty quick. But McCormick Motors over there in Waukon, they are supporting both the fairs here in the auction. The boys over there at Farmers Bill and Protovan, I know they're listening in, and also Windridge.

0: And also, of course, get the ribeyes and the burgers that you can enjoy. Arnie Kreener from Farm Bureau Insurance, along with Ryan's Repair, the Ikes, Winnesee County Extension, Citizen Savings Banks for Canton and Fort Atkinson and Spillville, along with the Becker Hardware in Oshin, Kern Brothers Savings Banks, along with the Pulseville Livestock Commission, Olsgaard Auto Sales, Northeast Security Bank, and looks like they got something temporarily hooked up. And what they've got hooked up is not very audible, and we can't hear it either, can we, Olaf?
1: Not very well, though. Even with my good ears, you know, it's still.
0: All right. Hopefully they can get this figured out. Olaf, will you be able to go over there and hook up our audio into that?
1: Yeah, I can go and give a check and see what they got.
0: I'll cover it here if you want to. I don't know if you want to mosey on over there or not, and I'll keep things rolling here while they continue to work on the microphone system. But all of a sudden, it just blew. Want to say thanks to the Postal Livestock Commission, Olsgaard Autos, making our broadcast, Northeast Security Bank. I'll keep it covered here, Olaf. Also, thanks to Freeston Associate Realtors. I should give Steve Downing a microphone. He could help me out here. But Brinson Sales and Service. 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Hey, a lot of great fair sponsors, everybody. Don't forget tonight, final night of entertainment in front of the grandstand on stage, Confederate Railroad. Everything will start at 6 there o'clock with a little, of course, warm-up here by a couple of great artists. Now, I want to mention, if you want to go to the KNEI and LA Communications pre-party, that will be, of course, in the beer garden starting around 5 o'clock. And Kathy's going to be there. She's got some things you can have a chance to win. So check that out. And that wraps things up. And by the way, the Evans United Midways, they've got their, of course, rides. Some of the best folks and the safest rides of any midway. They are here year after year. And I want to mention that they've got wristband days from now until 1 until 5, I should say. 1 until 5 this afternoon. 1 until 5. All right, a few more of the great sponsors here. Farley Construction, Scooter's Coffee, Ace Hardware, Ace Kitchen Place, along with the Don Jose's Mexican Restaurant, Hy-Vee. Also, I see they have a representative here buying. Farm Bureau, of course, of West Union, Nancy Franzen. Iowa Diecast, Toys of Claremont, Southwood Insurance, Heritage Mutual Agent, Wellington Place, where I know they're watching and listening here for the auction today. Paul Hudson, State Farm, Farmers Wind Co-op, Wind Med, Fist Farm and Home Stores, Decorah Area Chamber of Commerce, Hacker Nelson Company, CPAs. We've got Kelly Realty, Hupka Construction, and Craig's Auto Repair and Mabel Ridgeway Lumber. Hi to the girls and the guys over there working here this morning. Thanks for sponsoring the auction, and Luena Savings Bank. Well, we sent our tech, Olaf. He's not part of the tech crew at the fair, but he's over there, and they are trying to work on whatever took place here with the PA system that went out. And I'm going to tell you, it's a little tough to have an auction without a microphone and no audio. And that is why we have a pause in the auction here at this time until they get an amplifier. I'm guessing with the temperatures that we've had this week, let me tell you, it's really hard on equipment. The equipment that you use to, of course, broadcast, it doesn't like heat. As a matter of fact, at our transmitter site, we have three air conditioners here now running just to keep everything cool so that it can operate properly. So I'm guessing that's what the issue is until they get a new, looks like they might have something here. Let me see. Something all of a sudden on the audio, heard something quick. In the meantime, I can run down some more of these great sponsors bringing you this auction. Don Anderson Insurance, Bob's Electric there in Cresco, Bruning Rock Products, New Track Community Credit Union. As I mentioned, they're going to be our Flashback Friday. coming up this next coming week. 80 years. They've been in Decorah, the latest and one of their newest locations here in our backyard. But we will have representatives there. History of U-Track Community Credit Union. Flashback Friday. Speaking of that, yesterday's and today's collections, the hunts, the fun. Thanks to Jim Juve and Barb Juve for helping sponsor this event. Thanks to Walk-On Feed Ranch. Great people, folks. All of your ag services. And they're going to have a little outdoor fun with family fun coming up here in a couple of weeks. You'll be hearing more about that coming up on the radio. Ramstad Construction. I saw Bear here earlier. He's not an auctioneer and he's not a technician, but I tell you what, he knows how to move dirt. So if you got a project, get a hold of him. Hovden Oil, Olson Explosives, along with the Decorah Sales Commission and Lanesboro Sales Commission, Jesse Mossman and Joe Nelson, thank you so much. Wicks Construction, thanks to Patrick and Brad for sponsoring the fair auction. 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The Wise Guy, yeah, Jerry Wise at Wise GMC. Thanks to his sponsorship, Oskelson Excavating. Ryan, of course, new business guy here.
2: Is this working
0: better?
2: Oh,
0: there we go. We got audio back. We got audio
3: Sounds
0: back.
3: Sounds better.
0: All right.
3: You guys want it turned down a little bit?
0: Audio
3: no?
0: is back.
2: David, you want this mic. You were using that one. Let's use the right mic. That's
0: there we go. Now we get
2: one.
0: The right mic in hand.
2: Follow instructions. For heaven's sakes, are we still
0: All right, we got it rolling,
2: space?
0: Everybody.
3: So we're going to leave it in here, yes. And I'm going to, before, because when the mic quit, I kept selling, but everybody couldn't hear, so they couldn't tell that if it was sold or not. So I'm going to start it for where I left off. If anybody wants to raise them from there, otherwise I'll sell it. So I got 810 up top. 820, Justin. 8, 20, Justin. $8.20, $20, $20, $20, $20, $20, $20, $20, $20, $20, $20, $20, $20, $20, $20, $20, $20, $20, $20, $20, $20, $20, $20, $20, $20, $20, $20, $20, $20, $20, 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$20, $20, $20, $20, $20, $20, $20, $20, $20, $20, $20, $20, $20, $20, $

0: Prairie Shooting Stars. Parents are Justin and Carla Lechtenberg. She was reserve grand champion, pen of three, blackjack, and euchre.
1: All right, and a pair here. Who gives? $2 bill. Eight or two, eleven or two, eight or two, eight or two, now 5 minutes, 10, eight or 10, now 20 minutes, 2, 15, now 20 minutes, 20 minutes, 20, now 5 minutes, 25, now 30 minutes, 35, now 45 minutes, 45, now 55 minutes, 55 minutes, 65, eight or two, 65, now 75 minutes, 75 minutes, 75 minutes, 75 minutes, 85 minutes, 85 minutes, 85 minutes, 95 minutes, 95 minutes, 305, eight or 305, eight or 305, now 50, eight or 15, now 25, eight or 25, now 335, eight or 45, now 45, now 55 minutes, 55 minutes, 365, 75, eight or 375, now 85 minutes, 85 minutes, 395 minutes, 95 minutes, 95 minutes, 395 minutes, 395 minutes, 395 minutes, $4 bill, now quarter, and a $4 bill, a quarter, eight or quarter, eight or $4 bill, a quarter, $9. Sold at $8.75. Is it up top? 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
0: This is Tristan Hunter of the Madison 4-H Club. Parents are Paul and Janet Hunter. He got first place rate again with the pig, which weighs 400 pounds.
2: And Wise Welding and Fabrication, drilling all season sports.
1: All right, who wants to give the story on this again? Bob, do you want to, or how do you want to do that?
2: All of our sponsors.
1: You
2: going to
1: do it? All right.
3: All right, we got a story coming up here. All right, hang on, folks.
4: We have some nostalgia for you from the old swine barn. This is a gate. Leroy, Grandpa Leroy, Lewis's grandpa, rescued some gates, and we painted it with be brave, be strong, be happy.
3: All right, what they got is a door from the old swine building. They got a brand new one here that has been constructed for the 2026 year, and it's an awesome building. But one of the old gates, and it reads on the sign, be brave, be strong, be happy. And, of course, Justin Lewis.
1: Thank you. All right,
3: young
1: there's a story
3: man
1: on
3: that
1: it.
3: We
1: all
3: lost
1: the gate there.
3: Here,
1: we give $1,000 bill.
3: Just a less than
1: bucks.
3: A couple
1: get
3: of years. The name, the building is named after
1: bill.
3: Him. $1,700.
1: Sold it your way, Johnny. $1,600. Travis and Tanya Holthaus. Thanks, Travis. You bet. Thanks for the help, Aaron.
2: Thanks to Bunnings
1: and whoever else
2: services.
1: Was bidding over here. We appreciate it all. Thank
2: group.
1: You, one and all.
2: The Whippy Dip, Thornton Feeding Grand Vitalix Minerals,
0: we'll
2: get the blue
0: Tristan,
2: tub.
0: Tristan Hunter at this time. His pig weighed in at 400 pounds.
2: Also, thanks to Countywide Plumbing and Air,
1: record
2: Lich Livestock.
1: Pig for rate of gain and check-in weight. 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How many pounds did it gain? 3.04 pounds. Wow, that is a hell of a rate of gain there. Congratulations. All right, so I'm going to tell you there. Hey, and a single pig here. We'll give a $2 bill here. And a $2 bill.

0: two hitter, dollar bill then, now quarter, in $1.20, final $1.50, $1.50, $1.75, $1.75, $1.75, $2 bill, $2.25, in $2.25, $2.25, $3, now $4, in $3.4, now $5, in $4.5, $5, $4.5, $4.5, now four and a quarter, four and a half. Now 75. Now 75. Now $5. 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Sold it your way. 5.25, Justin. Perry, Novak Electric. Thank you, Russell. Thank you.
1: Our next exhibitor is Nathan Ford. He's from the Decor FFA. Parents are Dave and Elijah Ford. His pig weighs in at 615 pounds.
0: All righty, and a pair here. Where do we start here? Dollar bill, dollar and a quarter. In a dollar bill, $1.25. Sold it over here, Justin. $1.45. Viking State Bank. All right, right here in Decor. Who's got Blake, and is that Isaac over there too? Couldn't tell from the glare. Should have wore a hat today.
1: Our next exhibitor is Blake Mattel of the Decor FFA. Parents are Matt and Julie Mattel. His pigs weigh in at 555 pounds.
0: All righty, and another pair here. He bid $1.25, $35. He bid $1.25, $1.35, $1.35, $35, $45, $45, $45, $45, $45, $45, $45, $45, $45, $55, $55, $55, $55, $75, and $1.75, $1.75, $1.75, $1.75, now $1.85, now $1.95, and $1.95, $1.95, $1.95, $2.05, $2.05, $2.15, sir, and $2.15, he bid $2.15, $2.50, $2.55, $2.55, $2.55, $2.55, $2.55, $2.55, $2.55, $2.55, $2.55, $2.55, $2.55, $2.55, $2.55, $2.55, $2.55, $2.55, $2.55, $2.55, $2.55, $2.55, $2.55, $2.55, $2.55, $2.55, $2.55, $2.55, $2.55, $2.55, $2.55, $2.55, $2.55, $2.55, $2.55, $2.55, $2.55, $2.55, $2.55, $2.55, $2.55, $2.55, $2.55, $2.55, $2.55, $2.55, $2.55, $2.55, $2.55, $2.55, $2.55, $2.55, $2.55, $2.55, $2.55, $2.55, $2.55, $2.55, $2.55, $2.55, $2.55, $2.55, $2.55, $2.55, $2.55, $2.55, $2.55, $2.55, $2.55, $2.55, $2.55, $2.55, $2.55, $2.55, $2.55, $2.55, $2.55 And a $4 bill, give it a 375 and 4, give it a 4, give it a 375 and 4, give it a 4, give it a 375 and 4, give it a 375 and 4, give it a 4, give it a 375 and 4, give it a 4, a little bit of 4 and a quarter, give it a 4 and a bit of 4 and a quarter, give it a 4 and a bit of 4 and a quarter, now half, and a 4 and a quarter and 4 and a quarter, give it a 4 and a quarter, 4 and a quarter, and a 75 and a 4, 75 and a 4 and a 75 and a 75 and a 4 and a half, 4 and 75, and a 4 and a 75 and a 75 and a 4 and a 75 and a 75 and a 4 and a 75 and a 75 and a 4 and a 75 and a 4 and a 75. Now 5. 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
3: 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Jordan's parents are Corey and Beth Sims. His pig's pig weighs at 545.
0: All right, in a pair here. Ooh, give it to another bill. He hit her to the middle, two, he hit her two, he hit her to the middle, two, he hit her two, he hit her two, the middle, two, two, the middle, two, the corner, and it's in the middle, two, the corner, two, the corner, two, the corner, two, the corner, two, the corner, two, the corner, two, the corner, two, the corner, two, the corner, two, the corner, two, the corner, two, the corner, two, the corner, two, the corner, two, the corner, two, the corner, two, the corner, two, the corner, two, the corner, two, the corner, two, the corner, two, the corner, two, the corner, two, the corner, two, the corner, two, the corner, two, the corner, two, the corner, two, the corner, two, the corner, two, the corner, two, the corner, two, the corner, two, the corner, two, the corner, two, the corner, two, the corner, two, the corner, two, the corner, two, the corner, two, the corner, two, the corner, two, the corner, two, the corner, two, the corner, two, the corner, two, the corner, and a 475, the $5 bill, and a 475 and a 5, give it a 5, give it a 475 and a 5, give it a 5, give it a 475 and a 5, give it a 475 and a 5, and a 475 and a 5, give it a 5, give it a $5 bill, did you get it? $5 bill, did you get it? 475 and a 5, did you get 5, down quarter, and a $5 bill, a 5 and a quarter, give it a 5 bill, a 5 and a quarter, give it a 5 bill, a 5 and a quarter, give it a 5 bill, a 5 and a quarter, and a $5 bill, a 5 and a quarter, give it a 5 bill, a 5 and a quarter, give it a 5 bill, a 5 and a quarter, give it a 5 bill, a 5 and a quarter, give it a 5 bill, a 5 and a quarter, give it a 5 bill, a 5 and a quarter, sold it, $5. Justin? Riley Construction, is that right? Yep. Thank you, Justin.
3: Next in is Colton Ellsburn with the Decora FFA. His parents are Joe and Kathy Ellsburn. He has locker slots at Protovin on the 26th, Hill Hall, and wants it noted there is no paline used on these pigs. They weigh 620 pounds.
0: One a pair here. All right, give it $2 bill here. $2 bill. Now quarter. Now half. Two and a quarter, two and a half, give it a two and a 75, 75, 75, 3, give it a 3, the middle, 3, the quarter, give it a 3, the middle, 3, the quarter, 3 and a half. Give it a 3, 9, 75, 75, 3, 9, 75, 75, 75, 4, give it a 4, give it a 4, the middle, 4, the quarter, 4 and a half. And a 4, 10, 75, 4, 75, 5, give it a 5, give it a 5, dollar bill, 5 and a quarter, give it a 5, 5 and a quarter, 5 and a half. Give it a 5 and a quarter, 5 and a half, 5 and a half, 75, 75, 5 and a half, 75, 75, 5 and a half, 75, now 6. And a 6, the middle, 6, dollar bill, 6, the quarter, give it a 6, the middle, the quarter, give it a quarter, the quarter and a half. And a 6, the quarter, half, now 75, and a 6, 75, and a 6, 75, and a 7. $7 bill, and a $7 bill, give it a 7 and a quarter, give it a $7 bill, 7 and a quarter, give it a $7 bill, 7 and a quarter, and a $7 bill, 7 and a quarter, give it a $7 bill, 7 and a quarter, give it a $7 bill, 7 and a quarter, give it a 7 and a quarter, and a $7 bill, 7 and a quarter, give it a $7 bill, 7 and a quarter, give it a 7 and a quarter, give it a $7 bill, now 7 and a quarter, sold it, $7. Bruning Rock Products. Thank you, Keith. Appreciate it. Thank you,
2: Bob. Chiropractic Dr. David
3: Next
2: Galen.
3: In, you've got Natalie Holthouse with her pig. His name is Outlaw. She's a member of the Decora Chiefs 4-H Club. Her parents are Travis and Tanya Holthouse. And if the buyer chooses, they do have an appointment at the Edgewood Locker. These pigs weigh two, or this pig weighs 225 pounds.
2: Thanks to Cormac Motors.
0: All righty, a pig there. All righty, give it $2 bill. Hit it little bit of two, hit it two, hit it little bit of two, hit it two, little bit of two and a quarter, half, not 75, not 75, not 3, hit it three, little bit of three, hold it three, little bit of three and a quarter, hit it three and a quarter, three and a quarter, hit it three and a quarter, not three, not 75, not 75, not 75, not 4, hit it four, hit it four, hit it four and a quarter, hit it four and a quarter, hit it four and a half, not 75, not 5, and a final bit of five and a quarter, a final few, divide and five, and a half, not 75, not 75, not $6 bill, hit a sixth bill, six and a quarter, hit it a sixth bill, six and a quarter, hit it a sixth bill, six and a quarter, hit it a sixth bill, six and a quarter, hit it a sixth bill, six and a quarter, hit it a sixth bill, six and a quarter, hit it a sixth bill, six and a quarter, six and a half, hit a sixth quarter, six and a half, hit a sixth bill, six and a half, now 75, now $7, and a 675, no 7, give it a $7 bill, 7 a quarter, give it a $7, 7 a quarter, 7 a half, hit a 7 a quarter, 7 a half, 7 a 775, give it a 7 and a 775, now $8, and an $8 bill, 775, away, and an $8 bill, away in a quarter, and an $8 bill, away in a quarter, here, an $8 bill, away in a quarter, give it an $8 bill, away in a quarter, give it an $8 bill, away in a quarter, give it an $8 bill, away in a quarter, give it an $8 bill, away in a quarter, sold it, $8.
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3: Next in, you've got Lauren Holthouse with her terrific pig named Pilbur Wilbur. She's a member of the Decora Chiefs 4-H Club. 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He weighs 225 pounds.
0: In the pick there, $2 bill, 82 to the middle, 2 1/4, 82 to the quarter, he bid a 2 1/4, 20 meter, 20 meter, 2 1/2, 75 to 75, 3, he bid 3, he bid 3, dollar bill, 3 1/4, he bid 3 1/4, 3 1/2, 75 to 75, 4, he bid 4, he bid 4 1/4, he bid 4 1/2, 75 to 5, and 4 75 to 5, he bid 5 1/4, he bid 5 1/4, 5 1/4, 5 1/2, now 75, and 5 75, 6, he bid 6, he bid 6, dollar bill, 6 1/4, he bid 6, he bid 6 1/75, and 6 1/75, 7 dollar bill, he bid 7, here 7 1/4, and 7 1/4, 75. Favorite 7. If you have 7 75, $8 bill, bid 8 on the bid, wait a quarter, he'd wait a half. And at 8 a quarter, 8 and a 75, 75 or 9, he'd a $9 bill, 9 a quarter, he'd a $9 bill, 9 a quarter, 9 a half. He'd a 9 a quarter, 9 and a favorite, 9 and a 75, 9 75, 9 50, 9 70, final $10 bill. He'd a 9 75, 10 and a 10, he'd a 9 75, 10 and a 10, he'd a 9 75, 10 and a 10, he'd a 10, he'd a 9 75, 10 and a 10, he'd a 9 75, 10 and a 10, he'd a 9 75, 10 and a 10, he'd a 10, he'd a 9 75. 10, now quarter, and a 10 a bill, 10 a quarter, and a 10 a bill, 10 a quarter, here, 10 a bill, 10 a quarter, here, 10 a bill, 10 a quarter, here, $10 bill, 10 and a quarter. Sold it, $10. Bruni Rock Products.
4: Well, if you know, it's Bruni really Rock Products. Nice you. When the livestock sold, the 4-H kid has a thank you
3: Dodd.
4: And goes to the buyer
3: here at the Winnesee County Fair. She brought
4: say
3: the
4: thank
3: and the
4: you.
3: Big
4: yeah,
3: bunnies to the Winnesee
4: cool.
3: County Fair as well. She's a member of the Decora Chiefs 4-H Club. Her parents are Austin and Marcy Dodd, and her pig weighs 270 pounds.
0: All right, so the one there, already here, or two and a half, and a 2 2.5, and now 3, now 3 1/2, 3 1/2, and now 4, now 4 1/2, and now 5, now 5 1/2, and a 5 1/2, and now 6 here, 6 here, and a 6 1/2, and now 7, now 7 1/7, 6 9 1/7, now 7 up here, now 7 1/2, and now 7 1/2, now 8, now 8 up here, and 8, now 8 1/2, and now 9 1/9, 8 1/2, now 9, now 9 1/2, here, 9, now 9 up here, 9 1/2, and now $10 bill, and a $10 bill, 10 up here, 10 up here, 10 bill, 10 up here, 10 up here, 10 bill, 10 1/2, now $11 bill, and a 10, 15, 11, 11, he would have 10, 15, 11, he would 11, he would have 10, 15, 11, he would have 10, 15, now $11 bill, and a 10, 15, 11, he 11, here to 11, if he 11 and a half, no 12, he would have 12, he 11 and a half, no 12, and a $12 bill, no 20, 12, and a 13, 13, 12, 13, 13, 13, 13, 13, 13, 13, 13, 13, 13, 13, 13, 13, 13, 13, 13, 13, 13, 13, 13, 13, 13, 13, 13, 13, 13, 13, 13, 13, 13, 13, 13, 13, 13, 13, 13, 13, 13, 13, 13, 13, 13, 13, 13, 13, Skyline Construction, $13.
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3: Next
2: Gary
3: through is
2: Rhonda
3: Brecklin
2: Bakken.
3: Dodd. Brecklin's a member of the Decora Chiefs 4-H Club.
2: Henry
3: His
2: Samuelson.
3: Parents are Austin and Marcy Dodd, and this pig weighs 255 pounds.
2: Also, Steve
0: like
2: Holthouse Precision Planting. Jets meets
0: all
2: right,
0: cafe. Another one here. Three and a half. Ooh, 3 and a half, 3 and a half, 3 and a half, 3 and a half, 3 and a half, 3 and a half, 3 and a half, 3 and a half, 3 and a half, 3 and a half, 3 and a half, 3 and a half, 3 and a half, 3 and a half, 3 and a half, 3 and a half, 3 and a half, 3 and a half, 3 and a half, 3 and a half, 3 and a half, 3 and a half, 3 and a half, 3 and a half, 3 and a half, 3 and a half, 3 and a half, 3 and a half, 3 and a half, 3 and a half, 3 and a half, 3 and a half, 3 and a half, 3 and a half, 3 and a half, 3 and a half, 3 and a half, 3 and a half, 3 and a half, 3 and a half, 3 and a half, 3 and a half, 3 and a half, 3 and a half, 3 and a half, 3 and a half, 3 and a half, 3 and a half, 3 and a half, 3 and a half, 3 and a half, 3 and a half, 3 and a half, 3 and a half, 3 and a half, 13 and a half, 14. Hold it, 13:50. Manawa Construction.
2: Thanks to Manawa.
0: Thank
2: you. The extension.
3: The pair of pigs coming in next is exhibited by Aiden Hemseth. Aiden's a member of the Decorah Chiefs 4-H Club. His parents are Mitch Hemseth and Brianne Hemseth. The pigs weigh 575 pounds.
2: And thanks to Citizens Savings Banks of Fort Atkinson, Spillville, and Protovan, Becker Hardware in Oshawa.
0: Oh, and a pair here. All righty. Who give him a fight on the bill? Even to five, five and a half, and now six, now half, six and a half, six and a half. It is six and a bit, a second view, a second view, a second bit, a second view, a second little bit, a second view, a second view, a second bit, a second half. It is six little bit, a second view, a second view, a second bit, a second view, a second view, a second bit, a second view, a second half. It is six little bit, a second view, a second view, a second bit, a second half. You've been a second bit, a second half. It is six little bit, a second view, a second view, a second view, a second bit, a six and a quarter. It is six little bit, a 25, a 29, a 25, a 58, a 15, a 6, 15, a 76, a 79, a 79, a $7 bill. It is six and a $7 bill, seven a quarter here. 7 1/4, 7 1/4, 7 1/4, 7 1/2, and a 7.75. Give it a 7 handle, 7.75, and a 7.75, and a 7 handle, 7.75, and a 7.75. Give it a 7 handle, 7.75. Give it a 7.75 away. Give it a 7.75 away. But 8 1/4. Give it a bit away in a quarter. Give it a little bit away in a quarter. Give it a little bit away in a quarter. Give it a little bit away in a quarter. Give it a little bit away in a quarter. Give it a little bit away in a quarter. Give it a little bit away in a quarter. Give it a little quarter. Give it a little bit away in a quarter. Give it a little bit away in a quarter. Give it a little bit away in a quarter. Sold them $8. 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Thank you, Josh.
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3: 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Her parents are Mitch Hemseth and Brianne Hemseth. The pigs weigh 575 pounds.
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0: All righty here. Who'll give a $5 bill here? Eight of $5. Five. Give four. Four to the bill. Four. Now half. Four to bend, four and a half, five, five, five, five, five, five, five, five, five, five, five, five, five, five, six, seven, six, seven, six, seven, six, seven, six, seven, seven, seven, seven, seven, seven, seven, seven, seven, seven, seven, seven, seven, seven, seven, seven, seven, seven, seven, seven, seven, seven, seven, seven, seven, seven, seven, seven, seven, seven, seven, seven, seven, seven, seven, seven, seven, seven, seven, seven, seven, seven, seven, seven, seven, seven, seven, seven, seven, seven, seven, seven, seven, seven, seven, seven, seven, seven, seven, seven, seven, seven, seven, seven, seven, seven, seven, seven, seven, seven, seven, seven, seven, seven, seven, seven, seven, seven, seven, seven, seven, seven, seven, seven, seven, seven, seven, seven, seven, seven, seven, seven, seven, seven, seven, seven, seven, seven, seven, 7.75 away. Sold it your way, 7.75. 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
0: All righty, 540 pounds here. All righty here, give three and a quarter. Sold it, 625. Barney's Bar and Grill up there in Burroughs. Thank you, guys. Thanks, Brad.
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0: All right, another payer here. Three and a quarter, 5 5 5 5 5 5 5 5 5 5 5 5 5 5 5 5 5 5 5 5 5 5 5 5 5 5 5 5 5 5 5 5 5 5 5 5 5 5 5 5 5 5 5 5 5 5 5 5 5 5 5 5 5 5 5 5 5 5 5 5 5 5 5 5 5 5 5 5 5 5 5 5 5 5 5 5 5 5 5 5 5 5 5 5 5 5 5 5 5 5 5 5 5 5 5 5 5 5 5 5 5 5 5 5 5 5 5 5 5 5 5 5 5 5 5 5 5 5 5 5 5 5 5 5 5 5 5 5 5 5 5 5 5 5 5 5 5 5 5 5 5 5 5 5 5 5 5 5 5 5 5 5 5 5 5 5 5 5 5 5 5 5 5 5 5 5 5 5 5 5 5 5 5 5 5 5 5 5 5 5 5 5 5 5 5 5 5 5
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0: All right, Rick Barney. Nice pair here. Even a three, three and a quarter. Even a three and a quarter. Even a three and a quarter. Even a three and a quarter. Even a three and a quarter. Even a three and a quarter. Even a three and a quarter. Even a three and a quarter. Even a three and a quarter. Three and a half. Even a three and a half. 75 and 75. Four. Even a four. Even a four. Even a four. Even a four. Even a four and a quarter. Four and a half. And a four and a half. 75 and 75. Four and a half. 75 and five. Even a five. Even a five and a five and a quarter. And a five and a half. 75 and 75. Six dollar bill. Even a five. $6 bill. Six and a quarter. And a six and a quarter. Six and a half. You got six and a quarter here. Six and a half. 675. It is 6 and a half. You're on 75 and 75 and 6. Down on 75 and 6. 75 and 6. 50, 75. Now $7 bill. Give it a 6.75 and 7. 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Give it a 6.75 and 7. It is 6.75 and 7. Give it a 7. Give it a 6.75 and 7. Give it a 7. Give it a 6.75 and 7. It is 7. Give it a 7. 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
0: right,
2: and
0: a pig here. Ooh, give a $5 bill here. He get five. Give five, give four, four, four and a half. Give it a four and a half, give it a four and a half, give it a four and a half, give it a four and a half, give it a four and a half, give it a five, give it a five, give it a five, give it a five, give it a five, give it a five and a half, give it a five and a five and a half, give it a six, give it a five and a half, give it a six, give it a five and a half, give it a six, give it a five, six, now half, and it's going to be a six, and a six, and a seven, give it a seven, give it a six, and a seven, give it a seven, give it a six, and a seven, give it a six, and a seven, give it a seven, give it a six, and a half, 75 then, and a six, and a 75, and a 75, and a 75, and a 75, and a 75, and a 75, and a 75, and a 75, and a 75, and a 75, and a 75, and a 75, and a 75, and a 75, and a 75, and a 75, and a 75, and a 75, and a 75, and a 75, 50 and 75 and 70 minus 6, 70 and 75, 6, 50 and 75 and 70 minus 6, 50 and 75 and 70 minus 6, 50 now 75. Sold at 650.
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2: and Triad
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1: She's a member of the Hesper Helpers. Parents are Jordan and Hannah Young. Her pigs weigh in at 615 pounds.
0: All righty, 615 pounds of pork there. Oh, are we? All righty, give three, three and a half. Three and a half, give it a three, give it a three, give it a three, give it a three, give it a three, give it a three, give it a three, give it a three, give it a three, give it a three, give it a three, give it a three, give it a three, give it a three, give it a three, give it a three, give it a three, give it a three, give it a three, give it a three, give it a three, give it a three, give it a three, give it a three, give it a three, give it a three, give it a three, give it a three, give it a three, give it a three, give it a three, give it a three, give it a three, give it a three, give it a three, give it a three, give it a three, give it a three, give it a three, give it a three, give it a three, give it a three, give it a three, give it a three, give it a three, give it a three, give it a three, give it a three, give it a 575. Sold at 550. Riley Construction. Thank you, Justin.
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1: Yeah, Weston Young coming into the ring. His club is the Hesper Helpers. His parents are Jordan and Hannah Young. And his pig weighs in at 310 pounds.
0: All right, and a piggy there. We'll give a $5 bill. Give four. $4 bill. Give four and a half. Give $4 bill. Four and a half. Four and a half. Four and a half. $4 and a quarter. Give $4 bill. Four and a quarter. Give $4 bill. Four and a quarter. 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Four and a quarter. Give $3 bill. Then give $3 bill. Three and a half. $3 bill. Give four and a half. Give $4 bill. Four and a half. Four and a five. Give $5. Give $4 and a five. Five. Give $5. Give $5. Give $5 bill. Five and a half. Give $5 bill. Five. Give $5. Give $5. Bill. Five. Give $5. Bill. Five and a quarter. Give $5. Bill. Five. A quarter, he would five dollar bill, five and a quarter, he would five dollar bill, five and a quarter, he would five and a quarter, and a $5 bill, five and a quarter, he would five and a quarter, he would $5 bill, five and a quarter, he would $5 bill, five and a quarter. Sold it $5.
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0: that.
2: 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Winnishie
0: Adam Colesrud, Dave Schnell, Pioneer Seeds. 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
1: 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Parents are Jay and Leslie Ellsburn. Her pigs weigh in at 575 pounds.
0: All righty. $3, $3.5, $3, $3.5, $3.5, $3.5, $3.5, $3.5, $3.5, $3.5, $3.5, $3.5, $3.5, $3.5, $3.5, $3.5, $3.5, $3.5, $3.5, $3.5, $3.5, $3.5, $3.5, $3.5, $3.5, $3.5, $3.5, $3.5, $3.5, $3.5, $3.5, 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
3: Schmidt. Jared's a member of the Turkey Valley Clovers 4-H Club. 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And his pigs weigh 615 pounds.
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2: and
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3: Kendra Bushman. Kendra is a member of the Turkey Valley Clovers 4-H Club. Kendra's parents are Stacy and Nicole Bushman. And has a spot reserved at the Edgewood Locker. If the buyer is interested, it's 325-pound pig.
0: All right, and a single peg here. $10.50. 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
3: Next in is Brinley Lechtenberg, a member of the Prairie Shooting Stars 4-H Club. Brinley's parents are Justin and Carla Lechtenberg. The pigs weigh 525 pounds.
0: 525 pounds of pork here. 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All right, a pair there. Three and a half. Three and a quarter. Three and a quarter. Sold them 3 1/4. Up top.
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3: Next through is Elliot Kaboshik. Elliot is a member of the Prairie Shooting Stars 4-H Club. Elliot's parents are Dan and Stacy Kaboshik. The pair weigh 580 pounds.
0: A pair here, three and a half. Sold them 325. Ryan, where you been all day? Hacker Nelson right here in Decorah, New Hampton, walk on, I believe. Ryan Bullerman, thank you much.
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3: Next in is Alec Kaboshik. Alec Kaboshik is also a member of the Prairie Shooting Stars. His parents are Dan and Stacy Kaboshik, and the spare weighs 555 pounds.
0: All righty. We'll start him down a little lower. Let you be at 2 1/2. Now 75. $5 and a quarter. Sold them $5. Becker Hardware, Russian. Thank
2: another
0: you.
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4: Thanks to Mark and Diane Schmidt there. Schmidt Dairy jumping on board here last minute.
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4: 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We got him. $3.75. 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
1: Donovan. He's a member of the Prairie Shooting Stars. Parents are Doug and Kathy Donovan. They've got an appointment at Jets, and they will deliver it. Weighs in at 260 pounds.
0: All righty there. Sell them there. Who give a $5 bill? Give four. 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Two to three, then a three, heave it a three, then a three, and a fair. Three, then a four, heave it a four, heave it a three, then a four, four, heave it a three, then a four, here, then a four, heave it a four, then a five, heave it a five, heave it a four, five, and five and a half. It'll find a benefit. I got five up there, five and a half. It'll find a benefit. Do it a benefit. It'll find a benefit. If you get a $5 bill there, five and a half, five and a half, $6 bill now half. It'll send a six and a half, seven, even seven, even six and a half, seven, even seven, even six and a seven. It'll six and a seven, even seven, even six and a 75 then. It'll six and a 75 and a 70 minus six and a 75 and a 70 minus six, 15 and a 75 and a six, 75. It'll six and a 75 and a 70 minus six and a 75 and a 70 minus six. 50 and a 75 to 6, 75 to 6, 50, 75. Sold at 650, Riley Construction.
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2: fun.
1: By Alex Hageman. He's a member of the Prairie Shooting Stars. Parents are Beth and Ryan Hageman, and they weigh in at 610 pounds.
0: On a pair here, already there. We'll give a $5 bill. Give three, three and a half. It's three and a half. And I'm putting a four, and a four and a half here, four and a half, and a five. But a five, you, and a five, you, and a four and a five. If it's a four and a five, here, and a five, and a few, and a five, and a few, and a five, and a five, and a five, and a half, and a six, and a six, and a six, and a half, and a six, and a half, and a six, and a half, and a six, and a half, and a six, and a seven, and a seven, and a seven, and a seven, and a seven, and a seven, and a eight, and a seven, and a way, and a eight, and a eight, and a eight, and a eight, and a eight, and a eight, and a nine, and a nine, and a nine, and a ten, and a nine, and a ten, and a ten, and a ten, and a ten, and a ten, and a ten, and a ten, and a ten, and a ten, and a ten, and a ten, 10, 15, 10, 10, 11, 11, 11, 10, 11, 11, 10, 11, 11, 10, 11, 11, 10, 11, 11, 11, 10, 15, 11, 10, 15, 11, 11, 11, here, 11 and a half, here, 11 and a half, here, 11 dollar bill, 11, 15, 11 dollar bill, 11, if you 11 and 11 dollar bill, 11, if you 11 and 11 dollar bill, 11, 15, 11 dollar bill, 11, if you 11 and 11 dollar bill, 11, you 11 and 11 dollar bill, 11, 15, sold at 11 bucks. Bodensteiner Implements. And surrounding area.
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1: 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Parents are also Beth and Ryan Hageman. Her pigs weigh in at 600 pounds.
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0: On the next set here, two and a half, 75, and 75, and now three, and a three, and a three and a quarter, three and a half, 75, and a four, four and a half, and now five and a half, $6 bill, six and a half, six and a half, now seven and seven and seven and a half, now eight, now eight and a fifth, and a fifth, and a nine, but a nine, here and a nine, and a fifth, and a nine, and a ten, here and a ten, and a ten, 15, 11, and 11, here and 11, here and 11, here and 10, 15, 11, here and 11, here and 10, 15, now 11, and a 10, 15, 11, here and 11, here and 10, 15, 11, here and 11, here and 10, 15, 11, and a 10, 15, 11, 11, 11, 11, 11, 11, 11, 11, 11, 11, 11, 11, 11, 11, 11, 11, 11, 11, 11, 11, 11, 11, 11, 11, 11, 11, 11, 11, 11, 11, 11, 11, 11, 11, 11, 11, 11, 11, 11, 11, 11, sold them 10.50. Brince's Sales and Service on that pair. Thank you.
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1: Next is Tristan Hunter of the Madison 4-H Club. Parents are Paul and Janet Hunter. He got the reserve champion Derby gilt, and his pig weighs in at 335 pounds.
0: Oh, get $5 bill there. Get five. Get four and a half. Now five. Baby four and a five and a five. Baby four and a five and a five and a five. Baby four and a five and a five and a five. Baby four and a five and a five. Baby four and a five and a five and a five. Baby four and a five and a five. Baby four and a 75. Baby four and a 75 and a 75 and a 450 and a 75 and a 75 and a 450 and a 75 and a 75 and a 450 and a 75 and a 450 and a 75 and a 75 and a 450 and a 75 and a 75 and a 5. Baby four and a five. Baby four and a five and a quarter. 550. Baby 550 here. 50 here. 550 here. 5 and a quarter. 50. Baby 5 and a quarter. 5 and a half. Baby 5 and a quarter. 50. Baby 5 and a quarter. 5 and a quarter. 550. Baby 5 and a quarter. 5 and a quarter. And a five and a quarter, a five and a quarter, a five and a quarter, a five and a quarter, a five and a quarter, a five and a half, and a five and a quarter for Johnny now, and a five and a quarter, a five and a quarter, a five and a quarter, a five and a quarter, a five and a quarter, a five and a quarter, a five and a quarter, a five and a quarter, 550, five and a quarter, five and a half. So to John's way, five and a quarter. Bruning Rock Products. Bruning Rock, thank you.
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2: County Extension.
1: Our next exhibitor is Colby McClintock. He's a member of the Madison 4-H Club. His parents are Randy McClintock and Brianna McClintock. And his pigs weigh in at 550 pounds.
0: Ain't a pair there. We'll give $5 bill there. Give five. Give four. Three and a half. You do three, nothing, beautiful, three, nothing, beautiful, three, nothing, beautiful, $3 bill, nothing, beautiful, three, beautiful, three and a half, a four, give it a four, here and a four, and a beer, and a four, and a beautiful, and a beautiful, and a beautiful, $4, and a four, and a beautiful, and a beautiful, $4, and a four, and a half, a five, give it a five, beautiful, four, and a five, beautiful, four, and a five, and a five, give it a four, and a five, and a five, give it a four, and a five, and a five, give it a four, and a 75, give it a four, and a 75, and a 75, and a 450, and a 75, and a 75, and a four, and a 75, and a 75, and a 75, and a four, and a 75, and a 75, and a 450, and a 75, and a 75, and a 75, and a four, and a half, 75, and a $450 bill, and a 75, and a 75, and a four, and a 75, and a 75, and a 450, 75. And a four and a 75 and a 75 and a four and a half, 75 and a 75 and a four and a half, 75. Sold them $450. Riley Construction. Justin, thank you.
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1: Dorothy the Duroc coming in next. Owner is Isabella Koenig, Winnesha County Fair Princess. She's a member of the Bloomfield 4-H Club. Parents are Travis and Dawn Koenig. And this pig weighs in at 245 pounds.
2: And thanks to Kirk for their savings bank, 225 too.
0: 225 pounds there. All right, give five. Five dollar bill.
4: And this
0: five.
4: Is our
0: five dollar bill.
4: Winnesha County Fair
0: four
4: Princess.
0: $4 bill. Give four. Right. Four. Three. Three.
4: Selling
0: and a half.
4: Here now. Isabella. $6. Sold at $5.50. Larry Hover, Decora Kawasaki. How are you, Larry? Thank you.
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1: Next
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1: we
2: Northeast
1: have
2: Security
1: Mara
2: Bank.
1: Henning. Her parents are Michael and Jackie Henning. They have appointments at Jets, Jets and Wakan. Her pigs weigh in at 560 pounds.
0: All right, just a little note here. This little generation right here. This is a fifth generation of showing livestock here at the Decor Winnesha County Fair. Let's give her a round of applause. Five generations. That's a long time. All right, let's sell them pair of pigs here. All righty. We'll get $4. $4 bid, $4 and a quarter. Sold them $4. Riley Construction. Thank you.
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1: Next is Gavin Feichert of the Co-Champions. Parents are Travis and Sarah Feichert. That pig got second place rate again and a class winner. Weighs in at 650 pounds.
0: Hey, big set of pigs here. All righty. 2.5, 75. He did a 2.5, 75. Sold him 4.25, Scott. Riley Construction. Thanks, Justin.
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1: 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Parents are Travis and Sarah Feichert. 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
0: All right, in a pair here.
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0: Three and a quarter. Three and a quarter, and a three and a half, there, and a 75, and a 75, and a 75, and a 75, and a 75, and a 75, and a 75, and a 75, and a 75, and a 75, and a 75, and a 75, and a 75, and a 75, and a 75, and a 75, and a 75, and a 75, and a 75, and a 75, and a 75, and a 75, and a 75, and a 75, and a 75, and a 75, and a 75, and a 75, and a 75, and a 75, and a 75, and a 75, and a 75, and a 75, and a 75, and a 75, and a 75, and a 75, and a 75, and a 75, and a 75, and a 75, and a 75, and a 75, and a 75, and a 75, and a 75, and a 75, and a 75, and a 75, and a 75, and a 75, and a 75, and a 75, and a 75, and a 75, and a 75, and a 75, and a 75, and a 75, and a 75, and a 75, and a 75, and a 75, and a 75, and a 75, and a 75, and a 75, and a 75, and a 75, and a 75, and a 75, and a 75, and a

$3 bid on Tiny Beaver, Tiny Beaver, $3 bid on Tiny Beaver, Tiny Beaver, $3.5. Did you get it? Hit a $3 bid on Tiny Beaver, Tiny Beaver, $3 bid on Tiny Beaver, Tiny Beaver, $3 bid on 3.5 and 4. Hit a 3.5 and 4, hit a 3.5 and 4. Did you get it? $4 bid on Tiny and a 4. Hit a 3.5 and 4, hit a 4, hit a 3.5 and 4, hit a 4, hit a 3.5 and 4. Hit a 3.5 and 4, hit a 4.5 and 4, hit a 40, 50, 40, 50, $4 bid on 40, 50, 40, 50, $4 bid on 4.50. Hit a 5, $7, $8, $7, $8, $7, $8, $7, $8, $7, $8, $7, $8, $7, $8, $7, $8, $7, $8, $7, $8, $7, $8, $7, $8, $7, $8, $7, $8, $7, $8, $7, $8, $7, $8, $7, $8, $7, $8, $7, $8, $7, $8, $7, $8, $7, $8, $7, $8, 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

0: Hardware, Oshin.
1: Another one of our great sponsors, along with Wacon Feed Ranch, Ramsey Construction and Excavating, and Hovden Oil, also Olson Explosives and Trucking, Decorah Sales Commission, Lanesboro Sales Commission, Wix Construction.
2: Just a reminder, we'll be auctioning off that barn here that's at the end of the table out in the front that was, again, donated by Dwayne and Shirley Bushman. A big thanks to the Bushman family for donating that. They will be matching the winning bid on that barn, and Dwayne will be writing the check out to the Winnesee County Ag Association. It'll go to the Lewis Lechtenberg Swine Facility. So we'll be doing that as soon as we're done with this page of Market Swine. Next in is Jordan Hemseth. Jordan's parents are Aaron and Randy Hemseth, member of the co-champions 4-H Club, the pig, 570 pounds.
3: $3.5, $3.5, $3.5, $3.5, $3.5, $3.5, $3.5, $3.5, $3.5, $3.5, $3.5, $3.5, $3.5, $3.5, $3.5, $3.5, $3.5, $3.5, $3.5, $3.5, $3.5, $3.5, $3.5, $3.5, $3.5, $3.5, $3.5, $3.5, $3.5, $3.5, $3.5, $3.5, $3.5, $3.5, $3.5, $3.5, $3.5, $3.5, $3.5, $3.5, $3.5, $3.5, $3.5, $3.5, $3.5, $3.5, $3.5, $3.5, $3.5, $3.5, $3.5, $3.5, $3.5, $3.5, $3.5, $3.5, $3.5, $3.5, $3.5, $3.5, $3.5, $3.5, $3.5, $3.5, $3.5, $3.5, $3.5, $3.5, $3.5, $3.5, $3.5, $3.5, $3.5, $3.5, $3.5, $3.
0: Well, we're going to be switching here to
2: looks like we
0: cattle.
2: Have two more exhibitors. And
0: oh, wait a minute. Take that back.
2: Off this barn donated by the Duane and Shirley Bishop family.
0: Two more hog
2: next in is Josephine
0: exhibitors.
2: Josephine's a member
0: then,
2: of the
0: they're going to be auctioning off that barn. Then we'll move
2: her
0: on
2: parents are Ron
0: to
2: and Brandy
0: the
2: Hemseth, and her pig weighs 235
0: to be auctioned
2: pounds.
0: Off.
3: 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Bodensteiner Implement, Decorah, surrounding area.
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2: All right, one last peek through the ring here. Jamison Zweibomber, a member of the co-champions 4-H Club. Jamison's parents are Jason and Marilyn Zweibomber. His pig weighs 260 pounds.
3: On a pig there, $3 bill, now 3.5. $3 bill, 3.5, 3.5, 3.5, 3.5, 4. You got it for 3.5 here, gotta be 4. 3.5, 4, 4.5. 9 dollar bill, 9 dollar bill, 9 dollar bill, 9 dollar bill, 9 dollar bill, 9 dollar bill, 9 dollar bill, 9 dollar bill, 9 dollar bill, 9 dollar bill, 9 dollar bill, 9 dollar bill, 9 dollar bill, 9 dollar bill, 9 dollar bill, 9 dollar bill, 9 dollar bill, 9 dollar bill, 9 dollar bill, 9 dollar bill, 9 dollar bill, 9 dollar bill, 9 dollar bill, 9 dollar bill, 9 dollar bill, 9 dollar bill, 9 dollar bill, 9 dollar bill, 9 dollar bill, 9 dollar bill, 9 dollar bill, 9 dollar bill, 9 dollar bill, 9 dollar bill, 9 dollar bill, 9 dollar bill, 9 dollar bill, 9 dollar bill, 9 dollar bill, 9 dollar bill, 9 dollar bill, 9 dollar bill, 9 dollar b Count three, now four. Into 2,400, into 2,300, into 400, into 2,324. Into 2,300, into 400, into 2,300, into 400, into 400, into 23, now four. Into 2,300, that'll be into 400, into 400, into 2,324. Now 500, into 500, into 2,400, into 500, into 600, into 2,500, 2,600, now 7. Into 700, into 700, into 28, and 28, and 28, and 29, and 28, and 9. Into 900, into 3,000, into 3,000, into 3,000, here now 3,100. 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Into 3,000, 3,100. Into 3,000, into 3,100, into 3,000, into 31, but 31, and 3,000, into 3,100. All. Into 3,000, into 3,100, into 3,000, into 31, but 31, and 3,000, into 31, but 3,100. Here. Sold it, $3,000. Bruning Rock Products. Gonna sell it again.
0: And one of our sponsors here too, Olaf. Bruning and Skyline Construction.
1: Yes. Yep.
0: Along with Don Anderson at Cherence, Bob's Electric.
3: Riley Construction.
0: They made $3,000 on that one, and Bruning said sell it again. So keep Bruning here,
3: $3,000,
0: representing
3: Riley
0: their company. So they're gonna resell it, make some more money. Here going to the Swine Lewis Swines facility.
3: You can set it down if it's getting heavy, yeah.
0: Just completed construction here about a week ago.
3: Actually, you guys carried it around. Did you know that? All right, so we got 3,000 Riley Construction. Now we're going to sell it again. Unless somebody else wants to step up and give 3,000. How about 2,000? I'll let you take that up with Chris. His playing days are over, I think he said. Get $1,500 bucks on that barn. $1,500. Sold it your way, Justin. $1,500. Lynch Family Farms. Thank you. All right, on to the next one, and here's Johnny.
0: All right, I guess a little misdirection here. We got some baskets coming up here from the different variety of milking,
3: of
0: course,
3: done with that.
0: Animals that are showing here. So I think we got 7 different baskets. I like cheese, don't you, Olaf? Cheese and crackers.
4: Just a brief explanation. All the exhibitors are listed there in the program. You can read them yourself. And if you're supporting the dairy portion of the auction, you're supporting every single dairy exhibitor. Percentage goes to the Supreme Champion, and the percentage goes to Reserve Supreme. The balance is divided amongst every dairy exhibitor. So we appreciate it. We're going to move right through this. One Money takes the cheese basket.
5: Our first dairy is Kennedy Vods. She's a second-year member of the FFA and a 7-year member of the co-champions. Her parents are Derek and Sarah Vots, and this is the overall Supreme Champion basket.
0: After this, then we'll have sheep,
4: right,
0: I guess I understand.
4: So you're supporting each and every one of these kids.
0: That'd
4: right
0: be
4: here on your Supreme Champion offering. Who's going to give me $1,000 to go? Well, 32 on 33. Sold it in the front row to Mark and Diane Schmidt, one of the best promoters of the dairy industry in Winnesha County.
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4: Here you go, one money on the cheeseback is supporting all the exhibitor. Who's going to be $1,000? $1,000, let's go. 10, now 11, now 11, now 12, 12, now 13, now 13, now 14, now 14, now 15, 15, now 16, 16, now 17, 17, now 18, 18, now 19, 18, now 19, 19, 18, 18, 18, 19, where? 18, bid now, 19, where? 19, now 2, 2, 2, now 21, $2,000, now 1, 1, would you bid 1, 2, the bid now 21, $2,000, now 1, 1, would you bid 1, would you bid 21, would you bid 21, $2,000, now 1, 1, would you bid 1, 2, the bid 1, 21, sold it at $2,000. 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
4: Right here, right now, Ayrshire champion. Who's going to give me $1,000? Now 11, 11, now 12, 12, now 13, now 14, 14, now 15, now 16, now 16. Hit now 17 on the 16, on the 17, 17, 16, 17. Hit 17, now 18. It's 18, now 19, 8, 19, now 2. Now hit 2, now 21. 21, now 22. Hit 2, now 3. 22, now 3, 3. 22, now 3, 3. What do you 3? 22, now 23. 22's bid now 3. Hit 3, now 4. 22, now 4, 4. 22, 4, now 5. 21, hit 5, now 6. 25, now 6, 6. What do you 6? 25, now 6, 6. What do you 6? What do you 26? 26. 25, the bid now 6. Word 24, now 6, 6, 6, 6, 6, 6, 6, 6, 6, 6, 6, 6, 6, 6, 6, 6, 6, 6, 6, 6, 6, 6, 6, 6, 6, 6, 6, 6, 6, 6, 6, 6, 6, 6, 6, 6, 6, 6, 6, 6, 6, 6, 6, 6, 6, 6, 6, 6, 6, 6, 6, 6, 6, 6, 6, 6, 6, 6, 6, 6, 6, 6, 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Prince, the sales and service, Ryan and Becca over here and the whole team, we appreciate it very much.
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4: 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Bushman Organic, Todd and Connie is right. 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
4: 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now 2, 19, now 2, 2, now 21, 1, now 2, 2, now 3, 3, now 4, 24, now 5, 24, now 5, 5, 5, 5, 5, now 6, 6, now 7, 26, now 11, now 7, 7, 3, 7, 26, now 11, now 27, 26 is bid, now 7, we're 26, now 11, now 7, 7, 7, 26, now 27, 27, 26 to bid, 27 on the 26 on the 7. Now 7. Sold it your way, David. $2,600. $2,600 to Todd and Connie Bushman. Bushman Organic. Thank you very much once again.
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4: Here we go on right now on the last basket. Here we go. $1,000, now 11, 11, now 12, 12, 12, 12, 12, 12, 12, now 30, 12, 30, 30, 30, now 14, 14, now 15, 15, now 16, 16, now 17, 16, now 17, 17, now 18, 18, now 19, 19, now 2, 2, now 21, and 1, and 2, 2, now 3, 3, now 4, 20, now 4, 4, 23, to bid, and 24, 23, to bid, and 24, to go, 20, now 4, 4, 23, now 4, 23, now 24, 23, now 4, 4, 4, 23, now 24, 24, 23 is all a bit in the four, where 23 on the 4, 23 to 24. Sold it your way once again, David. $2,300 in the same way again. There you go. Thank you very much to Todd and Connie Bushman Organic Farm. We appreciate it.
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5: This will be our last basket. 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
4: 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1, would you at 2,100, sold it your way at $2,000. Decorah Bank and Trust, thank you very much, way up top.
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6: Switch gears here a little
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5: This will
1: drilling
5: be our
1: all
5: first sheep. And it's Carly Eink of the Decorah Chiefs. Parents are Ryan and Michelle Eink. The sheep weighs in at 160 pounds.
6: $4 where? $4 now, four and a $4 now, four and a $4 now, four and a four, $2. $2 now, two and a two, now three. $3 now, three and three now, four. $4 now, five. I'm at $4 now, five and $5, four and a half. I'm at four and a half now, five and $5 now, five and a half and five and a half and six. $6 now, six. I'm at five and a half, way up top, $6. Now six, now half, six and a half and six and a half, $6.50. I'm at $6 now, $6.50 now, seven. I'm at $7 now, $57, $58, $8, $8, $8, $8, $8, $8, $8, $8, $8, $8. I'm at $7.50, like eight. $8 now, $8 now, eight and $8 now, eight and $8. Sold it, $7.50. 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
5: Our next pair of sheep come from Ida Sauer. She's a member of the co-champions. Parents are Brian and Bree Lynn Sauer. And this pair weighs in at 235. It's going to go, it's already got an appointment at the Elwood Locker, and it will be delivered with a homemade pie.
6: All right, $4 where? $4 now, four and a $4 now, four and a $4 now, four quarter. I'm at $4 now, quarter and a quarter and a quarter and a quarter, four and a quarter. I'm at $4 now, like quarter. I'm at $4 like quarter and a four and a quarter and a quarter and a four and a quarter and a quarter and a quarter, four and a quarter now, 50. Now 75, 475, $5 now, five and a quarter and a quarter and a quarter and a quarter. I'm at five like quarter now, quarter and a quarter and a five and a quarter. Sold at $5. Mark Jensen, Viking State Bank.
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5: Our next sheep comes from Ben Knutson. Parent is Leah Shattuck. He's a member of the Prairie Shooting Stars. And this animal weighs in at 130 pounds.
6: All right, $3 and away we go. $3 now, three and a $3 now, three. It's $3 now, three and a $3 now, three. $3. How about $3 now, three and now quarter? And 50 now, 75 and 75, 375. $4 now, four and a $4. I'm at 375 and like $4 now, four and a $4 now, four and a $4 now, four. Bid 375 and like four. $4 now, four and a $4 now, four. I sold at 375. Marv Smith Electric. Marv Smith Electric. Thank you.
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1: Radiator.
5: Pair of sheep coming in are owned by Grant Van Gordon Gorder. He's a member of the Burrow Blazing Builders. Parents are Sarah Burrows and Chris Cook. And this pair weighs in at 260 pounds.
6: All right, $3 and away we go. $3 now, now quarter. And now half 75 and $4 now is a quarter and a quarter and a quarter. I'm bid $4 now, quarter and a quarter and a quarter and a quarter. I'm bid $4 now, quarter and a quarter and a quarter and $4 now, quarter. I'm bid $4 like quarter. I'm bid $4 now, take 10, 4, 10, 4, 10, 4, 10. Sold it $4. Decorah Sales Commission, Jesse Mossman. Thank you, Jesse.
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5: Isabella Koenig of the Postville FFA.
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5: Her parents are Don and Travis Koenig. She has two sheep, and they weigh in at 285 pounds, and this is her last year of showing.
0: And this, hey, right, this is our fair princess again,
6: $3,
0: showing
6: $3
0: sheep at the
6: now,
0: fair,
6: $3,
0: and
6: $3,
0: the last
6: $3,
0: senior going out to college.
6: And 50 now, 75, and $4 now, $4 quarter.
0: Isabella
6: and
0: Koenig.
6: Quarter and a quarter and a quarter and a quarter. Now 50, 450, 450, 450. I'm bid 450, 75, and 475, and 475. I'm bid 450 like 75, and 475, and 475. I sold it 450. Freedom Bank, thank you.
1: Thanks to
2: 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Max's parents are Peggy and Andy Miller, and this pair of sheep weigh 295 pounds.
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6: 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Wear, $3 now, 3 and a 3, now quarter, now 50, now 75, now 4. And $4 now, 4 and a quarter now, 50, 4.50, 4.75, and 4.75, 4.75, $5 now, quarter, $5 now, quarter and a quarter, 5 and a quarter, 50, now 75, 5.75, Hombit 5.50, now 75, 5.75, and 5.75, and 5.75. I sold at 5.50. 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
2: Next year, we got Addison Bentley. 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They do have a spot at the Alma Locker or your locker of choice. These two lambs had third and fifth place rate of gain. They weigh 270 pounds.
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1: as well.
6: 3, now quarter, and a quarter, 3 and a quarter. Ombed, $3 now, quarter, and a quarter, and a quarter, and a quarter, and a quarter, and a quarter. 3 and a quarter, now 50, 3.50, 3.50. Ombed, 3.50, now 75, 3.50, 75, and 75, 3.75. And $4 now, 4, and a $4 now, 4, and a $4 now, 4, and a $4 now, 4. Ombed, 3.75, Lycan, 4. $4 now, 4, and a $4 now, 4, and a $4 now, 4. I sold it, 3.75.
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6: All right, here we go. $3 where? $3 now, quarter, and a quarter now, 50 now, 50 now, 75 and 3.75, $4 now, quarter, and a half, half, four and a half, 75 and $5 now, quarter, and a quarter now, 50 now, 50 now, 75. 5.50 now, 75 and $6 now, $6 now, quarter. Ombud 6 over here, now quarter, now 50. 6.50 now, 6.50. Ombud 6 and a quarter now, 50, 6.50, 6.50, 6.50, 6.50, and 6.50, 75, 6.75 and now 7, $7 now, quarter and a quarter, 7 and a quarter now, 50. 7.50 now, 75, 7.75 now, $8 now, quarter, 8 and a quarter now, 50, 8.50 now, 75 and $9 now, quarter and a quarter and a quarter. Quarter to 50, 9.50. Ombud 9 and a quarter now, 9.50, 75, 9.75 now, $10. Ombud 9.75 now, $10 now, 10, 10. I sold it, 9.75.
7: Norwegian?
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2: Next
1: Decor,
2: up, we've got Charlie Knutson. Charlie is a member of the Prairie Shooting Stars. Charlie's mother is Leah Knutson. And they have a spot at Palachik's Locker for this lamb. It weighs 110 pounds, and this is, John, the last sheep, too.
6: All right, $3 where? $3 now, 3 and a quarter. In 3 bid now, quarter and a quarter and a quarter, 3 and a quarter now, 3.50. In 75, 3.75, $4 now, quarter and a quarter and a quarter and a quarter and a quarter. On bid, 4 and a quarter now, 54, 54, 55, 4.75. In $5 now, 5 and $5 now, 5 and $5 now, 5 and $5. $5. I sold it, 4.75.
0: Olaf Goats are coming up next.
6: Marv Smith right. Electric, thank you.
0: Does John Kern allow them where you have your apartment?
1: I don't know. I haven't tried yet, I guess.
2: All right,
0: well, the old goat, John, maybe you'll
2: Miles
0: have to
2: get that lease in there that you can have a pet goat somewhere. His parents are Tim and Kathy Green, and his goat weighs 85 pounds.
6: All right. $3 now, $3 and a $3 now, $3 and a $3, $3 now, quarter. And three and a quarter now, 50 now, 50 now, 75, 375, $4 now, quarter, and 450 now, 450, 450, now 75, now five, five and a quarter, five and a half, and 550, 75, $6 now, six, and a $6 now, six and a quarter and a half, and now 75, six, seven, $7 now, seven and a quarter now, half, on bid, seven and a quarter now, half, and seven and a half, 75 now, 775, $8, $8 here, we're $8, $8, $8. $8, now quarter, eight and a quarter, Ahmed $8 like quarter, Ahmed $8 now quarter, now half, eight and a half, 8.50, 8.50, eight and a half, now 75, 8.75, eight and a half, 8.75, sold it, 8.50. Becker Hardware, thank you.
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2: Next up, we've got Riley Averhoff. Riley is a member of the Hesper Helpers 4-H Club, and this pair of goats weighs 190 pounds.
6: All right. Three and away we go. $3 now, three now, quarter. And three bid, now quarter and a half, half now, 75, 375. And now $4 now, quarter and a half, now half now, 75, and $5 now, five and a quarter, now quarter, five and a quarter, and now 55, 55, 55, 55, 55, 55, 55, 75, now six, $6 now, quarter and a quarter and a quarter and a quarter, now 50, and 650, 75, 675, and $7 now, seven and a seven and a quarter and a quarter and a quarter. Ahmed $7 like quarter and a quarter and a quarter and a quarter and a quarter and seven and a quarter. I sold it, $7.
1: Thanks to Steve Holthouse for Grandpa and
6: Grandma.
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6: Thank you.
1: Winnishi County Cattlemen and Artie Carino Farm Bureau Insurance.
2: All right, next up we've got Hazel Neiman with the fifth in rate of gain goat, champion middleweight goat. Hazel is from the Turkey Valley Clovers 4-H Club. Her parents are Justin Neiman and Liz Simons.
6: All right, $3 and away we go. Now quarter, three and a quarter, now half. Then now 75, now $4, now quarter and a quarter, now 54, 54, 75, now $5, now quarter and a quarter and a half, now 75, 575 and $6, now six and $6. You're out, Justin. 575 and $6. I'm bid 575 and $6, now six and $6, now six and $6, now $6. Now a quarter, and now 50, 650, now 75, 675 and 675 and 650, now 75, but 650, now 75 and eight, $7. $7 now, quarter and a quarter, now quarter and a quarter and a quarter and a quarter and a quarter. On bid $7 like quarter and a quarter, seven and a quarter now, 57, 50 now, 75, 775 and 775 and 775, 750 bid, 775, 775. Sold it, 750. Scott, you want to get the information right there?
0: Hey, want to say thanks to Fairway for sponsoring our broadcast. You know, I noticed Brett was looking at those goats. He's getting tired of mowing his grass in our neighborhood. I don't know if it's allowed, but thanks to Fairway for sponsoring our live broadcast here, too.
6: Nancy Friends.
0: He likes
6: Farm
0: the fish.
6: Thank you.
0: Got a lot of great sponsors surrounded here, aren't we, Olo?
1: Yes, we do, yes. Yep.
2: All right, next up we've got Tristan Hunter from the Madison 4-H Club. And his goat weighs 185 pounds. Goats, plural, weigh 185 pounds.
6: All right, three and away we go. $3 now, three and a $3 now, quarter and a half, half 75, and $4 now, quarter and a half now, 75. Four and a half and now 75, and four and a half now 75, 475. I'm bid four and a half and now 75, and four and a half now 75, and 475. $5 and a $5 now, five and a $5 now, five and a $5 now, five and $5. I sold it at $4.75.
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4: 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Thank you, Keith. 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
2: Next up, we've got Kendra Bushman with the Turkey Valley Clovers. Kendra's parents are Stacy and Nicole Bushman. This pair of goats weighs 190 pounds.
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4: All right, $3 and away we go. Then a quarter, three and a quarter now, three and a quarter now, 53, 53, 50, now 75, $4 now, quarter and a half now, four and a half, and now 75, and $5 now, five. I'm at 475 and $5. I'm up top. Horse and $5 now, quarter and a half now, five and a half, and now 575, $6. In $6 now, quarter and a quarter, six and a quarter. Ombit $6 over six and a quarter now, 50. In now, 75. Now, $7 now, seven and eight, seven and a quarter and a half, and now, 75 and $8 now, quarter. In now, half now, 75 and $9 now, $9 now, quarter and a quarter and a quarter, quarter 50. 950. Ombit nine and a quarter now, 50 and a 59, 59, 59, 50. Sold at nine and a quarter.
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4: Dwayne and Shirley Bushman, longtime supporters. 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
2: Next
1: in
2: is Miles Green, a member of the co-champs 4-H Club. His parents are Tim and Kathy Green, and this goat weighs 90 pounds.
4: All right, $3 where? $3 now, quarter and a quarter and a quarter and a quarter and a quarter, now half, now 75. $4 now, quarter and a half, now 75. Now $5, $5, four, now five, now quarter. I got five and a quarter, now five and a quarter, now half. Five and a half and 550, now 75, 575 and $6 now, quarter and a quarter now, 50, 675 and $7 now, seven and a quarter, and seven and a quarter now, 50 now, 75, 775, 775, and $8 now, $8 and a quarter and a quarter, $8 and a quarter and a quarter and eight and a quarter now, 50, now 75, now $9, now $9, now quarter and a quarter and a quarter and a quarter now, 59, 59, 75, 975 and $10 now, 10. And 10 and a quarter now, 50, 10, 50, 10, 50, 10, 50, 10, 50 now, 75 and 10, 75, $11 now, $11. I sold at 10.75. 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Thank you, fellas.
2: Next through is going to be Haley Dahl. It's the member of the Tour FFA. Her parents are Mike and Carrie Dahl. This goat got first in class in the heavyweight division. It weighs 120 pounds.
4: All right, $3 where? $3 now, 3, now quarter, now 50, now 75, $4. And 4 and a quarter, 4 and a quarter, now half, half, now 75, $5, now quarter. Five and a quarter now, 50 now, 50 now, 75 and $6 now, quarter and $6 now, quarter and a quarter and a quarter and a quarter, six and a quarter and now quarter now, 50, now 75, now $7 now, seven and a $7 now, seven, 675 bid now, $7 and now quarter and a half now, 750 now, 775 and $8, $8 now, quarter and a quarter and a quarter now, 50 and a 850 now, nine. 875, I'm at 850 now, 75 and 875 and 875. Sold at 850. Bruning Rock Products. Thank you, Keith.
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5: Millie and Billy are coming into the ring, owned by Natalie Holthouse, a part of the Decor Chiefs. Her parents are Travis and Tanya Holthouse, and this pair weighs in at 135.
4: $3 and away we go. $3 now, quarter. And the quarter now, 50 now, 75, and $4 now, quarter. And four and a quarter now, half, and now 75. Now $5 now, five and a quarter and a quarter, four and a five and a quarter, 550, 575, 575 and 550 bid now, 75. Now $6 now, quarter. In six and a quarter now, 56, 50 now, 75 and seven, $7 now, seven now, quarter. And a quarter now, 50 now, 775. And $8, $8, $8 and a quarter. Eight and a quarter, 850, 850 now, 75, 875, $9 now, nine now and a quarter. $9 and a quarter, $9 bid now, quarter. On bid, $9 like quarter and a quarter, nine and a quarter.
6: sold at $9. 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
5: The next exhibitor is Anders Wicklund of the Hesper Helpers. Parents are Chris and Melissa Wicklund, and these two won second and third rate again. They weigh in at 150 pounds.
6: All right, $3 and away we go. 10 bucks, now 50, now 11. $11, now 50, 11, 50, now 12, and 12, 50, now 13, 13, 13, 50, 14. Now 14 and a half, now 15, $15, now 15. On bid 14, 50, like 15, now 50. $15, now 50, 15, 50, 15, 50, 15, 50, 15, 50. I sold at $15. Grandma and Grandpa. Grandma and Grandpa, that can't beat that. That's the best.
1: And thanks to Farm Bureau of West Union, Nancy Franzen.
0: It's all family, Olaf. I tell you what, that's what's great about these fairs.
5: Next we have Brendan Wadsworth of the co-champions. Parents are Danielle and Ed Wadsworth, and this pair weighs in at 120 pounds.
6: All right. $3 and $3 now, quarter and a quarter now, 53, 50 now, 75 and 3, 75 and 3, 50 now, 75. On bid 50 now, 75 and 3, 75 and 3, 50 to 75. And now 375 and 3, 50 now, 75 and 3, 75. On bid 350 now, 75 and 3, 75. Sold at 350.
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6: Adam Talshoot, Pioneer Seed, and Dave Snell.
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5: Next is Jordan Sims of the Decor FFA. Parents are Corey and Beth Sims. And this pair weighs in at 175 pounds.
6: All right. $3 where? $3 now, $3 and a $3 now, $3 and a $3 now, $3. How about three now? Quarter and a quarter and a quarter now. 50 now. 75 and $4. On the 374 and quarter and a quarter and a quarter. 4 and a quarter now. 50 now. 54, 54, 54, 50. On bid 4 and a quarter. 50. 450 now. 454, 54, 50. On bid 4 and a quarter now. 54, 54, 54, 54, 50. 4 and a quarter bid now. 50 and a 54, 54, 50. 4 and a quarter. Sold it. Riley Construction, thank you.
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5: Next exhibitor is Ethan Oilo of the co-champions. Parents are Derek and Tara Oilo. This pair weighs in at 200 pounds.
6: All right, $3 wear, $3 now, $3 and a $3 now, $3. It is $3 where now, $3 now, $3, now quarter and a quarter and a quarter and a quarter. Now 50, now 75, and now $4 now quarter. And 54, 50, now 4, 75, and $5 now, 5 and a quarter and a quarter and a quarter and a 5 and a quarter. On bid 5 and a quarter now, 50, now 75, 5, 75, $6 now quarter, and $6 now quarter. On bid $6 now, quarter and a quarter and a quarter and a quarter now, 50, 6, 50, now 75. Six, 75, $7 now, seven and a $7 now, seven and a $7 now, seven, $7. Sold at $6.75.
1: Thanks,
6: Jim. Marv Smith Electric. Thank you.
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5: Harrison Schmidt coming into the ring now. He's a part of the South County Innovators. His parents are Greg and Sarah Schmidt. And this meat goat weighs in at 90 pounds.
6: All right, $3 where, now quarter, and 53, 50, now 75, and $4 now, quarter, and a quarter now, half, half, half, 75, 475, and four and a half, and now 75, $5 now, quarter, and a quarter, and a quarter now, 50, 550 now, 75, 575, and 5, 75, $6 now, quarter, and a quarter, and a quarter, and a quarter. On bid six with Dave, now quarter. On bid $6 now, quarter and a quarter and a quarter and a quarter and a quarter, six and a quarter now, 50, 650 now, seven, $7 now, seven and a $7 now, $7, 675, seven. I sold at 675. Mark and
7: Diane Schmidt. Mark and Diane Schmidt, thank you.
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5: Adam
1: Electric.
5: Schmidt of the South County Innovators, also son of Greg and Sarah Schmidt. This pair weighs in at 190 pounds.
0: And Mark and Diane Schmidt, Schmidt Dairy, one of our sponsors. Last one to sign up here this morning.
7: Now quarter and a quarter and a quarter, three and a quarter. Now 50, now 50, now 75. 350, now 75, 375, and 375, now 4, and a quarter, and a half, half, half, half, half, 75, now $5, now 5, and a quarter, now a quarter, now 55, 55, 55, 75, and $6, now 6, and 6, now a quarter, and a quarter, now 56, 56, 50, on bid 6 and a quarter, like 50, now 6, 56, 56, 50. Sold at 6 and a quarter, Mark and Diane Schmidt. Thank you very, very much.
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7: All
1: Gets
7: right.
1: Tub.
5: Next is our Levi Humpel, member of the co-champions. Parents are Chad and Amanda Humpel, and this one weighs in at 80 pounds.
7: All right, $3 and away we go. Three now quarter and 50 now 75 and $4 now quarter and 50 now 75, 475. I'm bid 450 now 75, $5 now 5 and a $5 now 5 and a $5. I'm bid 475 and $5 now 5 and a $5 now 5 and a $5 now 5 and a $5 now 5. $5. Sold at 475.
1: Thanks to
7: Loyal Trucking, Lloyd Biergum. Thank you, Lloyd. Long time buyer. Long time supporter.
1: And Valley Radiator.
5: We have Gina and George coming into the ring at this time. Looks like they're being very cooperative. We've got Isabella Koenig pulling them. She is our Winnesha County Fair Princess. She's a member of the Bloomfield 4-H.
0: There we got Olaf, the queen and princess.
5: And she's this pair weighs in at 115 pounds.
0: Of course, Canning and
7: All right,
0: Isabel.
7: $3 wear.
0: Pretty cool.
7: Quarter and a quarter now, 50 and now, 53, and 53, 53.
0: And she's carrying her one goat. It's a Bella is here.
7: Now $4, now $4, now $4, now $4, now $4. Bid 375.
0: I think it's
7: four,
0: a pet.
7: $4
1: I think
7: now,
1: so.
7: Four and a $4 now, $4 and a $4 now, quarter, and a $4 quarter now, 54, 54, 54, 50. Now 75, 475. I'm bid 450 like 75 and 475 and 475. I'm bid 450 now, 75 and 475 and 475. I sold it 450. Koenig Seed and Treat, thank you.
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5: Our next exhibitor is Carly Bowman. She's a member of the Hesper Helpers and Decora FFA. Her parents are Bill and Lisa Bullerman. Their goats' names are Leo and Waffles. This is her last year of showing. She is attending Buena Vista University this fall to major in business management and shoot collegiate archery. This pair weighs in at 210 pounds.
7: All right, $3 and away we go. Three now, quarter and a half, now 75, $4 now, quarter and a half, and now 75, $5 now, quarter and a half, half 75, 575, five and a half, and now 75. I'm bid 570, 550 now, 75. I'm bid 550 now, 75. I'm with you. 550 now, 75. 550 now, 75. You say it, Roger? 575? Yep, 575. Now six, now a quarter. Six and a quarter, now six and a quarter, and a quarter, and a quarter, now half. Six and a quarter, now half. Six and a half, now 75. I'm at 650, now 75. Now $7, $7 now, quarter and a quarter and a quarter and a quarter and a quarter, seven and a quarter, now half, seven and a half, and now 775. I'm bid 750 now, 775 and 775 and 775. I'm bid 7.5 and now 775. Sold it, 750. Grandpa and Grandma Bullardman. Thank you, Raj.
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2: 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His parents are Greg and Sarah Schmidt. His pair of goats weighs in at 180 pounds.
0: I think this is our last pair of goats. We move on to
7: all
0: the
7: right,
0: beef, market beef next.
7: $3 now, $3 now, $3. Now quarter, and a quarter now, half, half, and three, and a half.
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7: now, $4, and $4, and $4.
1: Just go to any of our station and websites, click the dark green banner, and it'll take you right to the
7: now quarter, and $4 now, quarter, and a quarter, and I'm with Dave, $4. Now quarter, I'm bid $4 now, quarter and a quarter and a quarter and a quarter and a quarter and a quarter and a quarter and a quarter. Now 50, 450, I'm bid four and a quarter now, 450 now, 450, $5 now quarter, $5 now quarter, then now 50, now 75 and $6, and a quarter now 50, now 75, $7, $7 now, seven and a $7 now, seven and a $7 now, $7. Now quarter, seven and a quarter, 50 now, 50, 750, seven and a quarter bid now, 57.50. I sold it seven and a quarter. Mark and Diane Schmidt.
0: That looks like
7: thank
0: Dad's going to get
7: very
0: it. That was
7: much.
0: A father
7: one-time
0: and son
7: supporters.
0: Bidding against each other. The
1: right.
0: Schmidt
1: yeah.
0: Farms, Mark and Diane, of course, right by us. The Schmidt Dairy just south down there by Festina, south of Fort Atkinson.
1: Okay.
0: Thanks
1: right.
0: for being a sponsor.
2: Next up, we-
0: yeah.

0: $7 now, seven now, quarter, and a $7 now, quarter, and a quarter, and a quarter, and a quarter. Now 57, 50. I'm at 7 1/4 now, 50. I'm at 7 1/4 now, 50 and a 50. Now 7.75 and 7.75 and 7.75 and 7.75. Now $8. $8 now, $8 and $8 now, $8. Now quarter and a 8 1/4 and a quarter and a quarter. 8 1/4. I sold it. $8. Loyal Trucking, Lloyd Biergum. Thank you.
1: Thanks to
0: Wise
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2: All right,
1: Decor,
2: and this
1: Mike
2: is your
1: Rakitic.
2: Last set of goats here for the 2026 auction at the Winnesee County Fair, exhibited by Taylor Sloan Dahl of the Baroque Blazing Builders 4-H Club and the Decora FFA. Her mom is Chelsea Sloan. Smokey and Shadow, the spotted one, won first in rate of gain, third in its class, and Shadow was fifth in rate of gain, fifth in its class, and they weigh 165 pounds together.
3: All right, last chance here, Ola, to get these goats.
0: And
3: they're not milking goats,
1: no.
3: So there's no chores with them. They're just, they could be pets in the apartment, all right? Hopefully John is listening, so he's ready for it. I don't know if he's got that in his lease.
0: I'm at 4 1/4 now, half and 4, 54, 54, 75, and $5 now, 5, and $5 now, 5, and 5, 5, 5. I'm bid 475 and like $5 now, 5 and $5 now, 5 and $5. Sold it. 475.
3: All right, that wraps up the goats. Moving on
0: Grandpa
3: to the
0: Grandma.
3: Beef.
0: Yes.
3: Next, we're a little late because
0: Grandpa.
3: We had a little audio
0: Grandpa.
3: Issue, but
0: yeah.
3: We've got a bunch
0: much.
3: Of sponsors we need to run down here. We'll work it out together.
1: Yeah,
3: go ahead.
1: Well, thanks to Jim's Appliance
0: All right,
1: Kitchens.
0: I'm going to turn it over to Colonel Justin Knutson.
3: Walk on Feed Ranch.
0: Great job.
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2: All right, so before we get to the Decorah beef
3: Sales
2: auction,
3: Commission,
2: we've got a little bit of an announcement to make here. The Iowa Bankers Association
3: Wicks Construction.
2: Is kicking off the 2026 Governor's Charity Steer Show campaign
3: the Car
2: by announcing that they've selected Keaton Cross-Cost Steer to represent at this year's Iowa State Fair.
3: Viking State
2: WHO
3: Bank
2: radio host Jeff Angelo
1: Electric
2: will serve as the celebrity showman in this event, which
3: your John
2: raises
3: Deere
2: funds
3: dealers
2: for the
3: here in Northeast
2: McDonald
3: Iowa.
2: House of Reiser Iowa
1: Financial.
2: And also helps to support
3: Wise
2: families
3: GMC,
2: facing some of life's
1: Truck
2: most
1: Country.
2: Difficult moments. So
3: Lundberg
2: today also marks
3: Custom
2: the beginning
3: Services.
2: Of the
1: and
2: supplemental
1: Roger
2: fundraising
1: Lundberg
2: effort.
1: Farms.
2: Every
3: Roger
2: dollar donated
3: Farms.
2: Will help make a difference for Iowa families while celebrating
3: Truck
2: the
3: Country.
2: Dedication and hard work of livestock
1: yep.
2: exhibitors
1: Reiser
2: like
1: Financial.
2: Young Keaton and
3: along
2: Rostoff.
3: With Perry Novak
2: and the fun way you
3: Solar.
2: Can be a part of the
1: Reiser
2: excitement
1: implements.
2: Is today we're going to be auctioning off
1: Decorah
2: a basket.
1: Trust.
2: The special
3: Benefit
2: fair
3: Sink.
2: Experience
3: Electric.
2: Basket
3: Fairway of
2: that will let you cheer on Keaton. So the show
3: DBK
2: is on August the 15th. It's a Saturday.
1: Norwegian
2: the basket includes four
3: Jim's
2: Iowa State Fair gate admissions, a parking pass, and an exclusive VIP
3: Wise,
2: golf cart tour of the fairgrounds. It's a unique
1: sports,
2: opportunity to experience
1: Valley
2: the fair
1: Radiator,
2: while supporting an incredible
1: also,
2: cause. So
1: services.
2: Join us in congratulating
3: our
2: Keaton and being honored in this way. And, of course, cheering
3: Grain,
2: on Jeff
3: dealer.
2: Angelo in the show ring and supporting this cause. And we'll help with the Iowa Bankers
3: Lynch
2: Association
3: Livestock.
2: And
1: Jacka
2: Keaton
1: Farm
2: and other
1: equipment.
2: Communities and help with the Ronald
3: Locker.
2: McDonald House.
1: Smith
2: and I'll
1: Electric.
2: Hand it over to Justin. He's the professional.
3: And
2: you all
3: machine.
2: You are.
1: Construction of
2: and
1: the Triad
2: you can
1: Kitchens.
2: Get that basket
3: Paramount Insurance Group.
4: All right,
1: sales
4: we'll
1: service.
4: Sell the basket here, guys.
3: Two guys
4: good basket deal. We'll give it 500, 750, 750, 750, 750, 750, 750, 750, 750, 750, 750, 750, 750, 750, 750, 750, 750, 750, 750, 750, 750, 750, 750, 750, 750, 750, 750, 750, 750, 750, 750, 750, 750, 750, 750, 750, 750, 750, 750, 750, 750, 750, 750, 750, 750, 750, 750, 750, 750, 750, 750, 750, 750, 750, 750, 750, 750, 750, 750, 750, 750, 750, 750, 750, 750, 750, 750, 750, 750, 750, 750, 750, 750, 750, 750, 750, 750, 750, 750, 750, 750, 750, 750, 750, 750, 750, 750, 750, 750, 750, 750, 750, 750, 750, 750, 750, 750, 750, 750, 750, 750, 750, 750, 750, 750, 750, 750, 750, 750, 750, 750, 750, 750, 750, 750, 750, 750, 750, 750, 750, 750, 750, 750, 750, 750, 750, 750, 750, Thank you, Justin.
3: Justin Knutson in the auctioneer course stand here right now, and he does a lot of sales, of course, out at the Decorah Sales Commission.
2: Maybe
3: the big
2: we're
3: special
2: ready to bring
3: stocker
2: our
3: feeder
2: first
3: sales.
2: Year in.
3: So
2: I don't have any information about
3: he
2: it.
3: He knows how to sell cattle and all livestock.
2: I know it's going to be Henry Willie's steer.

0: Henry's parents are Brock and Kenan Willie. He's a member of the Co-Champions 4-H Club. This steer weighs 1,805 pounds.
1: All right, not a big steer here. 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
0: All right, next in we've got parents. Paxton Brinks. Paxton's a member of the Co-Champions 4-H Club. Paxton's parents are Mike and Erica Brinks. This calf got first in class and first in rate of gain and weighs 1680.
1: All right, here, 225, 30, and 230, here on 230, here on 225, here on 30, and I'm here, 225, 30, and $30, here on 230, here on 25, here on 30, $230, now 5, and 35, here on 35, 35, here on 235, 230, 35, and 40, here on 240, now 5, 45, 50, here on 250, and 250, here on $50 bill, and here 250, and 250, now 5, 55, here on 55, here on 55, and 255, here on 55, five, sold them 250. Decorah Sales Commission. 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
0: All right, coming in the ring next is Eloise Lechtenberg. Eloise is a member of the Prairie Shooting Stars. Her parents are Justin and Carla Lechtenberg. The steer's name is Twizzler, and it was first place rate of gain, first place carcass contest. It weighs 1,795 pounds.
1: I'm a deer, and $2.25, and 25 on the bear, and 2 here on 25 on the bear, and 225, and 225, here on 5, 30, here on 5, 35 on the bear, and Davey Round, 35, and 35, here on 40, and 240, here on 240, here on 5, 45 on the bear, and 245, and 45, here on 240, 45, half on the bear, and 40 bucks, now 5, 45 on the bear, and 2, here on 45, and 45, here on $200, down 45, 2 bill, 245, down 50, here on 250, here on 250, and $250, here on 2, here on 50, here on 2, 250, $50 down, 50 here, 245, 250 here, 250. Sold them 245. 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
3: The next year that's coming in the ring will be a Beef Barn fundraiser. So if you don't remember me from earlier, I'm Shayla Adams with the Winnipeg County Cattlemen. And today we'll be selling a steer donated by SNC Organic, Chad and Stacy Bushman, and Chad and Manon Bushman to raise funds for a new beef barn. The steer being sold today was sold by Henry Willie, and he weighs 1,555 pounds and has a locker date in Waukon at Jets for the final buyer. Working with the Winnipeg County Fair Board, we're helping raise funds for a new beef barn with the goal of having it ready by the 2027 fair. With that being said, the Winnipeg County Cattlemen have agreed to match up to the first $50,000 donated. Before we sell this steer, just a bit of housekeeping. All donation checks need to be made out to WCAA Beef Barn Fund and can be given to the Cattlemen's board member or a fair board member. With that being said, bid a lot, big, and let's get this barn built.
1: All right, guys. They said the cattlemen are gonna donate $50,000 to this.
0: Matching up to $50,000.
1: They're gonna match up to $50,000. So we're gonna sell this steer. We're gonna raise money to build a new beef barn, and the cattlemen said they would donate match up to $50,000. All right, who get ready?
4: All right, Olaf, get the checkbooks out. Here we go. See how much money they can raise for a new beef barn to be built by next year's fair.
1: $2.25, $2.25, now 30, and 2 and 30, here on 230, and 30 bucks, here on 2, here on 30, but there, and here on 2 and dollar, down 30, and 30 bucks, here 2 and 2 and 30, but there, and here on 2 and 30, but there, and here on 2 and 30, and now $30 bill, and here on 2 and 2, 30, but there, and here on 200, and $30 bill, down 30, but there, and here on $25, down 30, but there, and here on 2, 30. 230 is all, and 230, here on 200, and 30, but there, and here on 225, down 30, but there, and here on 230. And 200. I can't hear you.
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0: You can take it or resell the steer. You have an appointment at Jets lined up. Did you not say that? Yep. So take it or sell it again, whatever, but...
1: All right, 225, 230, and 230, hitting 225, hitting 30, but 30, hitting 225, down 30. With Dave now, 225, 230, and 230, hitting 225, down 30, but 30, hitting 225, down 30. I sold him 225. Riley Construction. He wants to sell it again. Thank you, guys. All right, here, sell a steer again. Who said $2 bill, 25, and 225, and 25, and 225, down 30, and 230, but 30, here, and 230, and down 25 is big. Gotta be 30, boys, and 230, but 30, here, and 230, but 30, here, and 230, and $30 bill, down 5, and 35, 30, but 35, 40, and 240, but 40, here, and $40 bill, down 240, and down 5, and 40, but 45, here, and 5, down 45, down 50, 250, but 50, here, and $2 bill, down 50, down 5, and 55, 60, and down $260 down 60 but 60 here down 5 and 65 265 down 70 and 270 down 5 75 275 275 here 275 275 275 here 275 275 sold them 270 Brensis Sales and Service, and they're gonna sell it again. All right, who give 250, 225, 255, down 60, and down 260, $260 bill, ziggity, here and 200, and ziggity, but 60, here and 260, and down $16, here and 2, ziggity, but 60, here and $200, down 60, but 60, here and 260, and down 60 bucks, and two, I got the money, boys, 255, 260, and 260, $60 bill, there, 200, and ziggity, but 60, here and $260, bill, 55, who give 200, 160. Sold at 255. Bruning Rock Products, and sell it again, he says. Seller again. All right, to give 250 and 250. 50 on the pair of $2 down to 50, but damn, to hear the 250 bucks and 250, but damn, to hear the 250 and now $15 down, 50, but damn, to hear the 250 dollar down, 50, but damn, to hear the $2 bill down, 50, but damn, to hear the 250 and $15 here, the 250. Who give 220, $2, 205, and now 10 and $2, 10 and 10 here, the 10, the 10, the 10, $2, $2, 10, $2, 10 here, 210 and now $10 bill here, 210, 210. To 10, $210 bill, down 10, but 10, but 10, 205 with John, gotta be 210, and 210, dollar down 10, but 10, but 10, $210 bill, here 210, 210, 210, 210, 210, how are we done here, 210, but 10, but 10, 210, and 210, now 15, and 215, now 20, and 220, here in a 220, now 5, and 25, now 30, and 230, down 5, 35, 35, 35, 35, 35, 35, 35, 35, 35, 35, 35, 235, 235, 235, 235, 235. Sold it your way, 230. E&M Farms over at Oshin. Thank you, guys. We'll resell it again. To give 220 and $2.20 and 220 but 20 here, the $2 bill down 20 but 20 here, the 220 and down 220 here, $2, $2 and 20 here, 220 and now 5 and 25, 225, 225, 225, 225, 225 and down 25 here, 220 down 5 but 5 5 220, $25 down 5 here, 220, 25, 225 and 5 here, 225, 225, 225. Down 5 and 5, 225, 225, 225. Sold at 220. 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Thank you. Seller again, boys. All right. We're raising money to build this new barn here. Who give $2.10 and $2.10 here, $2.10 and down 10 here, $2.10, 10, 10, 10, 10, $2, $2, 10, 10, 10, here, $2.10 and $2.10 here, $2, $2, 10, 10, 10, 10, 10, here, $2, now 10 and $2.10 here, $2, $2, 10, 10, 10, here, 210, but 10, but 10, 210. You can take the steer home if you want to as well. $2.10 and $2.10, being dollar down 10, but 10, but 10, $2, $2, 10, 10, dollar down 10 here, $2.10 and $2.10, dollar 10, 10, dollar 10, 10, dollar 10, 10, $10 here, $2.10, and down $10 bill, been 10 here, who give $2? We're under the market on the steer. $2.
4: Oh,
1: $2,
4: put that steer away. I missed the weight.
2: Yeah, I can't remember.
4: They've sold it 5 times at over 200 a pound. Raising some money for the BF. New facility plan here at the Winnesee County Fairgrounds. Hopefully. Constructed by
1: bucks,
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1: $185 here, $180 here, $185 here, $185. All right, I got 230 for the steer, and they're going to take it home unless somebody else changes it.
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1: 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235, 235, 235, 235, 235, 235, 235, 235, 235, 235, 235, 235, 235, 235, 235, 235, 235, 235, 235, 235, 235, 235, 235, 235, 235, 235, 235, 235, 235, 235, 235, 235, 235, 235, 235, 235, 235, 235, 235, 235, 235, 235, 235, 235, 235, 235, 235, 235, 235, 235, 235, 235, 235, 235, 235, 235, 235, 235, 235, 235, 235, 235, 235, 235, 235, 235, 235, 235, 235, 235, 235, 235, 235, 235, 235, 235, 235, 235, 235, 235, 235, 235, 235, 235, 235, 235, 235, 235, 235, 235, 235, $300 Sold them $385 Becker Hardware over at Oshin. Thank you, guys.
2: Another one of our great sponsors, along with Paul Hudson State
0: Next Farm. Next in is Brinley Lechtenberg. Brinley is a member of the Prairie Shooting Stars 4-H Club. She's Justin and Carla Lechtenberg's daughter. And the steer's name is Tornado. They do have an appointment made at Jets. If needed, it weighs 1575.
1: All right, here, down 25, 30, and 230, 30, here, 25, down 30, down 5, and 30, hold up, 30, 35, 40, bit 40, here, 5, down 50, and 5, 55, down 5, and 55, 60, here, $60 bill, down 60, bit 60, here, $60, down 5, 65, 65, 65, down 70, here, $70, and down 70, 270, bit 70, here, $270, down 265, gotta be 270, and down 5, 75, here, 275, down 80, bit 80, here, $280, and $80 bill, down 80, bit 80, here, $2 bill, down 80, bit 80, here, 85 sold them to 80.
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0: And the ring next will be Marion Ellsburn. Marion's a member of the Lincoln Leaders 4-H Club. Her parents are Jay and Leslie Ellsburn. The steer weighs 1,765 pounds.
1: All right, here, then 325. Sold them your way, 320. Maddie Ellsburn, Grandma, thank you very much.
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0: Next
2: Auto
0: steer will
2: and
0: be
2: Mabel.
0: Brinley Courtney, a member of the Decorah FFA. Her parents are Scott and Amy Courtney, and steer weighs 1460.
1: All right, here, 260 sold them 255. Farmers Wind Co-op. Thank you, Jerry Joe.
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0: Next through for the market thief will be Colby McClintock, who's with the Madison 4-H Club. His parents are Randy McClintock and Brianna McClintock. The steer's name is Doc, and he weighs 1,490 pounds.
1: You bet. Right here, 275 sold them for 270. Minowa Construction. Thank you, guys. Minowa Construction.
2: Thanks to Don Anderson Insurance and Bob's Electric.
0: Next in is Mara Lovestone with the Decora FFA. Her parents are Aaron and Melissa Lovestone. The steer weighs 1250.
1: All right here.
2: Also, thanks to Burning Rock Products, Dutra Community Credit Union. Yesterday's and today's collections, the hunts, the fun.
1: All right here, and 225, 30, and 230, 30, here to the 5, and 35, 40, 40, and up here to the 5, 40, and then 50, here to the 5, down 60, here to the 5, 65, and up here to 65, and 65, down 70, and 270, here to 270, here to 2, and daughter, down 70, but 70, here to 270, and now 70, daughter, here to 75, and now 75, here to 275, here to 75, and up here to 75, here down 75, Jerry Rowell, gotta be 275, and now 75, here to 270, 75, and 75, here to 270. 75, here to 2, here to 75, and now 275, and 75, here to 275, now 80 bit 80, here to 2, 80, and $80 bill, now 80 bit 80, here to $2 bill, now 80 bit 80, here to 200, and $80 bill, and 275, gotta be 280. Now 5, 85, 285, 85, 85, 85, 85, 85, 85, 85, 85, 85, 85, 85, 85, 85, 85, 85, 85, 85, 85, 85, 85, 85, 85, 85, 85, 85, 85, 85, 85, 85, 85, 85, 85, 85, 85, 85, 85, 85, 85, 85, 85, 85, 85, 85, 85, 85, 85, 85, 85, 85, 85, 85, 85, 85, 85, 85, 85, 85, 85, 85, 85, 85, 85, 85, 85, 85, 85, 85, 85, 85, 85, 85, 85, 85, 85, 85, 85, 85, 85, 85, 85, 85, 85, 85, 85, 85, 85, 85, 85, 85, 85, 85, 85, 85, 85, 85, 85, 85, 85, 85, 85, 85, 85, 85, 85, 85, 85, 85, 85, 85, 85, 85, 85, 85, 85, 85, 85, 85, 85, 85, 85, 85, 85, 85, 85, 85, 75. John, you're out again. Got to be 75. And now 75. Here to 200 and 75. 75. 75. 75. 75. 275. John, you're out. You got to be 275. Almost got 275 and 75 with a beard on 200 and 75 with a beard on 5. Say it, 75. Now Haiti and 2 Haiti and now Haiti and 2 Haiti and now 5. 85 with a beard on 85, 85 beard on 85, and 85 beard on 5, 85 beard on 85, 85 beard on $200. Got to be 85, 285. Sold them at 280. Bruning Rock Products. Thank you, Bruning Rock Products. Thanks, Keith. You've been a great bidder all day long.
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6: and Tommy Sexton of the Lincoln Leaders. Parents are David and Deborah. They have a locker appointment July 22nd in Elma if you're interested. And this is Tommy's last year of showing.
1: Tommy's last year, been doing them chores all them years, he told me. All right, who get 225 and 25, 30, down 5, 35, 40, down 5, down 50, here to 255, down 65, 65, down 70, and down 270, daughter, down 70, but 70, here to 270, and down 70, daughter, here to 275, down 75, down 80, down 5, down 90, but 90, here to 90, and 90, daughter, down 5, 95, down 95, and down $300, down 5, and 3, 5, 3, daughter, 5, down 10, 3, 10, 3, 10, 3, 15, and down 3, 15, 20, and 320, down 5, and 25, 325, down 30, but 30, here to 30, down 5, 35, down 35, and down 3, 335 daughter to find 335 and now 35 and 355 sold them 350. Brent says sales and service.
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6: Haley Dahl is our next exhibitor. She's a member of the Decora FFA. Parents are Mike and Carrie Dahl. This animal weighs in at 1365.
1: All right, and to get 25, 30, and 230, now 5, and 35, with a beard on 35, 35, with a 235, and 35, 40, now 5, and 45, 50, here, nothing, 50, here, now $50 bill, now 50, now 5, now 60, 260, and now 5, and 65, 65, 265, and now 65, here, now 260, dollar, now 5, here, now 265, and 5, 5, 65, and 265, 65, with a beard on 260, dollar, now 5, 65, with a beard on 60, 65, 65, 65, here, 65, and 5, 5, 65 pound here, 265. I sold them for 260. 260. Bruning Rock Products. Thank you very much, Bruning Rock.
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6: Of the Decora Chiefs. Parents are Mitch Hemseth and Brianne Hemseth. 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
1: All right, here, good looking animal here. Who give 225, 30, now 5, and 35, with a beard on 235, 40, now 5, 45, with a beard on 45, 45, down 50, but 50, here to 255, and 55, and down 60, here 260, but 60, here to $2.60, and down 60, dollar down 60, but 60, now 5, 65, with a beard on 65, down 70, 270, and 270, but 70, here to $2 bill, now 70, but 70, here to 270, and down 270, dollar down 70, but 70, here to $2 bill, now 70, but 70, here to $2 bill, now 70, dollar down 70, here to 270, 270, sold them at 265. 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
6: 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A member of the Prairie Shooting Stars. 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
1: 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60, bucks in 255, 2, dollar hand, 60, but 60, here to 260, dollar down 60. Sold them your way, John. 255. 255.
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1: 45 with a beard and 50, down 5, 55, down 60, here to 260, here to 260, and down 16, dollar, here to 260, dollar bill, 30 bit 60, here to 2 dollar bill, down 30 bit 60, here to 260, and 16, dollar, down 2 dollar bill, down 30 bit 60, here to 260, dollar bill, down 30 bit 60, here to 2 dollar bill, down 60, dollar bill, here to 260, and 255, and now 16, dollar bill, take it here to 255, down 65, and now 65, here to 260, 65, 65, with a beard and 260, dollar, down 5, 65, with a beard and 70, and now 70, dollar, down 70, but 70, here to 270, and now 70, dollar bill, now 70, but 70, here to 2 dollar bill, now 70, but 70, here to 2 dollar bill, now 70, but 70, here to 270, sold them 265. Sims Snow Removal. Sims Snow Removal, thank you.
6: Jace Tolfshood will be coming into the ring. He's a member of the Burroughs Blazing Builders. His parents are Danny Tolfshood and Lori Parrish. This animal weighs in at 1225.
1: All right here, sell them right here. Who can 25, 30, and 35, 5, 35, with a beard and 40, 40, here to the 5, 45, 50, and now 5, 55, with a beard and 5, 5, 5, 55, with a beard and 255, and 55, here to $2, and 55, here to $2, and 60, down 60, but 60, here to 260, and now 16, dollar bill, 60, but 60, here to $2 bill, now 60, dollar bill, 60, but 60, here 260, and now $200, down 60, but 60, here to $2 bill, down 60, but 60, here to $2 bill, now 60, dollar here, who said 260, 55, bang, gotta be 260. Sold them at 255. 255 to Jesse Mossman. Thank you, Jesse.
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1: All right, here, 225 and 30, and 30 on the beard, and 30, now 5, 30, 5 on the beard, and 35, 40, here, and 40, now 5, now 50, and 255, 5 on the beard, and 55, yep, 55 on the beard, and 5 on the beard, 5, 55, 5 on the beard, 250, 55, and 60, here, and 260, here, and $60 bill, now 60, bucks, and 260, now 5, and 65, here, and 265, and 65 on the beard, and 260, dollar, now 5, 65 on the beard, and 265, and 65, here, and 5, 5, 5, 5 on the beard, and 265, John, you're out, 65, now 70, and now 70, dollar, now 5, 75, with a beard, and 275, with a beard, and 75, with a beard, and 75, and now 80, on 80 bucks, and 80, here, and 80 bid, 80, here, and 80 dollar bill, now 80 bid, 280. I sold them your way for 275, 275, the Farmers Win Co-op.
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6: Jackson Gehling. Jackson Tolfshood coming into the ring. Parents are Lori Parrish and Danny Tolfshood. He's a member of the Burroughs Blazing Builders, and his animal weighs 1190.
1: All right, here, down 30, down 2, 30, 30, and up here, down 5, 30, 5, up here, down 5, 4, 40, 5, up here, down 50, down 5, 50, 5, up here, down 5, 60, and 60 bucks, here, down 260, but 60, here, down 5, 65, up here, down 65, and 65, here, down 65, up here, down 5, $60, 5, 5, 5, up here, down 65, 5, here, down 5, up here, down 65, and now 65, $2 bill, 65, here, down 5, up here, down 260, 65, 65, up here, down 265, $5, down 5, 65, up here, down 265. I sold them at 260, now 70. I got 65, got to be 70. And now $70, but 70, here no 70, 270. And now $70, bill, 70, but 70, here no $2, bill, now 70, but 70, here no 270. I sold them to you at 265, 265. Who'd you have, John Boy? Farmers Win Co-op, thank you much.
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6: Landon Schnelly. He's a member of the co-champions. Parents are Joe and Carol Schnelly. This is his last year showing steers, and his animal weighs in at 1520.
1: All you bet. Who hit 220, 30, and 230, now 5, 35, with a beard, and 35, and 35, here, and 235, 40, here, and 240, now 5, 45, 50, here, and 255, 60, down 5, and 65, here, and 65, now 70, here, and 70, but 70, here, and 270, and now 5, 75, with a beard, and 275, 275, 275, and 75, here, and 275, with a beard, and 5, 5, 5, 75, with a beard, and 270, 75, 75, with a beard, and 275, dollar, now 5, 5, 275, and 75, here, 275, here, 275, 275. I sold them for 270. Dan and Jared, Derek. Dan and Derek Dietzenbach. Dan and Darren Dietzenbach, thank you much.
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6: Hogman is now exhibiting from the co-champions. Parents are Trevor and Tori Hogman. And this weighs in at 1525.
1: All right, here, down 225, 30, and 30, down 5, and 35, here, down 35, 35, down 5, down 5, 35, 5, down 5, 40, and 40, down 5, 40, 5, 50, and 50, down 5, 50, 5, 60, and now $60, here, down 260, but 60, here, down $2 bill, and $60, down 60, but 60, here, down 260, and now 60 bucks, and $200, down 60, but 60, here, who said 60, on them here, 260, and now 260, 100, here, down 260, dollar bill, and here, 255, on them here, bill, 60, but 60, here, down 260, dollar down 60. Sold them at 255. Lanesboro Sales Commission. 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
6: Jared Schmidt from the Turkey Valley Clovers. Parents are Andy and Jessica Schmidt. This animal weighs in at 1340.
1: All right, here, down 225, 30, and 30, dollar down 30, 230, dollar down 30, here down 30, now 5, 35, with a beard on 235, with a beard on 35, and 235, with a beard on 30, dollar down 5, with a beard on 230, 35, 5, 5, 230, 235, and 35, with a beard on 35, 40, now 5, 45, with a beard on 45, 45, here down 45, now 50, and 250, here down 250, here down 5, 55, with a beard on 255, here down 5, with a beard on 250, box 5, and 55, now 60, here down 260, dollar here down 260. 60 bin 60 and 260 bin 60 here on 2 and I'm with John now 260 and 255 bin gotta be 60 you're out now 260 and 260 bin 60 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
6: Geisha T. Scudder of the Decor Chiefs. Parents are Doug and Shannon T. Scudder. Geisha is one of the 2026 Winnesha County Little Miss Cowgirls, and her animal weighs in at 1170.
1: All right, who said 230 here, and now 5, 35, 40, now 5, now 50, here, now 50, now 5, 50, 50, 50, 60, and now $16, now 5, 60, 50, 50, 60, 60, 50, 60, 50, here, 265, and now 65, here, now 200, now 65, now 70, 270, and now 70 bucks in $2 bill, and 70, but 70, here, now $2 bill, now 70, now 70, but 70, here, now $70, and now $270 bill, and 70, but 70, here, now $2 bill, now 70, but 70, here, now $270, down 270. Sold them at 265. Sims Snow Removal. Thank you, guys.
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0: All right, next in is Leighton Lansing. Leighton is a member of the co-champions 4-H Club. Her parents are Shane and Tabitha Lansing. Leighton's calf weighs 1,545 pounds.
1: Oh, you bet. Nice steer here. Who's in right there? And 230 and 235 three on them, and now $3 bill, here, three, and three, and three, here, $3 to town, game three, here, $3 to three, and three, $2.95, who's in, $3 bill, and three, sold them at $2.95, Hacker Nelson and Company, thank you guys.
4: Broadcast also brought to you by Citizens Savings Banks of Fort Atkinson, Spillville,
0: and Protovin. Next through is going to be Colton Young. Colton is a member of the Hesper Helpers 4-H Club. His parents are Jordan and Anna Young. His steer weighs 1,350 pounds.
4: Got about a sheet
1: right,
4: and a half
1: and
4: to go here, folks.
1: And 235. And now 250, and now 250, here to 250, daughter down 50, here to 250, and now 15, daughter here, 45's been, gotta be 250, and $50 bill, here to 250, here to 45, gotta be 50, here to 250, here to 250, sold them your joint, John, for 245.
4: Got about 20 animals to sell you,
1: folks. Decorah Sales Commission. Thank you.
4: Yeah, one of our sponsors, Decorah Sales Commission
0: in
4: Lanesboro.
0: Gavin Hageman, a member of the co-champions 4-H Club. Gavin steer weighs 1,625 pounds.
1: All right, here, come nice steer in. Give 230 on him. And 230, 35, 35, 35, 35, 35, 35, 35, 35, 35, 35, 35, 35, 35, 35, 35, 35, 35, 35, 35, 35, 35, 35, 35, 35, 35, 35, 35, 35, 35, 35, 35, 35, 35, 35, 35, 35, 35, 35, 35, 35, 35, 35, 35, 35, 35, 35, 35, 35, 35, 35, 35, 35, 35, 35, 35, 35, 35, 35, 35, 35, 35, 35, 35, 35, 35, 35, 35, 35, 35, 35, 35, 35, 35, 35, 35, 35, 35, 35, 35, 35, 35, 35, 35, 35, 35, 35, 35, 35, 35, 35, 35, 35, 35, 35, 35, 35, 35, 35, 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35, and dollar down 235, $30, $35, $35, $35, $35, $35, $35, $35, $35, $35, $35, $35, $35, $35, $35, $35, $35, $35, $35, $35, $35, $35, $35, $35, $35, $35, $35, $35, $35, $35, $35, $35, $35, $35, $35, 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$35, $35, $35, $35, $35, $35, $35, $35, $35, $35, $35, $35, $35, $35, $35, $35, $35, $35, $35, $35, $35, $35, $35, $35, $35, $35, $35, $35, $35, $35, $35, $35, $35, $35, $35, $35, $35, $35, $35, $35, $35, $35, $35, $35, $35, $35, $35, $35, $35, $35, $35, $35, $ All right, here, 230, and 30, down 30, down 5, 30, 35, 35, 35, 40, and 40, down 5, and 45, 50, here, down 50, down 5, down 60, dollar bill, down 60, bits, they hit a 260, and 60, dollar, down 60, bits, they hit a $2 bill, down 60, bits, they hit a $2 bill, who said 60, y'all up here, 255, and got me 260, and now 60 bucks, and 260, bits, they hit a $2 bill, now 60, dollar bill, 60, bits, they hit a 260, if 60, dollar, down
2: 255, they hit a 260,
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1: 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265, 265, 265, 265, 265, 265, 265, 265, 265, 265, 265, 265, 265, 265, 265, 265, 265, 265, 265, 265, 265, 265, 265, 265, 265, 265, 265, 265, 265, 265, 265, 265, 265, 265, 265, 265, 265, 265, 265, 265, 265, 265, 265, 265, 265, 265, 265, 265, 265, 265, 265, 265, 265, 265, 265, 265, 265, 265, 265, 265, 265, 265, 265, 265, 265, 265, 265, 265, 265, 265, 265, 265, 265, 265, 265, 265, 265, 265, 265, 265, 265, 265, 265, 265, 265, 265, 265, 265, 265, 265, 265, 265, 265, 265, 265,

0: 80 bidi here to 280. 80 dollar bill here to 75. 80 bidi here to 280. 275. 280 dollar bill now. 80 bidi here to 280. I sold them for 275. Sims snow removal. Thank you, Corey and Beth. Corey, you just keep plowing, okay?
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2: All right, first-year showman here, Sage Hovden, coming in the ring. She's a member of the Husker Helpers 4-H Club, and her parents are Heath Hovden and Kayla Smith. And her steerway is 1430.
0: All right, 230, and here, 235, 235, 235, 235, 235, 235, 235, 235, 235, 235, 235, 235, 235, 235, 235, 235, 235, 235, 235, 235, 235, 265, 265, 265, 265, 265, 265, 265, 265, 265, 265, 265, 265, 265, 265, 265, 265, 265, 265, 265, 265, 265, 265, 265, 265, 265, 265, 265, 265, 265, 265, 265, 265, 265, 265, 265, 265, 265, 265, 265, 265, 265, 265, 265, 265, 265, 265, 265, 265, 265, 265, 265, 265, 265, 265, 265, 265, 265, 265, 265, 265, 265, 265, 265, 265, 265, 265, 265, 265, 265, 265, 265, 265, 265, 265, 265, 265, 265, 265, 265, 265, 265, 265, 265, 265, 265, 265, 265, 265, 265, 265, 265, 265, 265, 265, 265, 265, 265, 265, 265, 265, 265, 265, 265, 265, 265, 265, 265,

0: Here now 285, now 92.90, here now 290, and now 95, 95 on the beard on 95, 95, 295, and 295, 295, 295, $295, $295, sold them for 290. Norwegian Mutual Insurance, thank you guys. Always great supporters of the fair.
1: Yeah, another great one of our sponsors there, along with Vic's Plumbing and Heating in the Nordic Hearth Showroom.
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0: right here, 330, and 320, but don't hear no 320, and now 320, been 15 to 20, and 320, down 5, down 30, and $30 bill, down 30, but 30, hear no 330, and now 5, and 35, and 35, hear no 335, and now 35, hear no 330, 30, 35, with Dave, now 330, 335, and 35, hear no 330, hear no 35, 40, and 340, hear no 340, but forward, hear no 340, 340, one more time, 340, and 340, but forward, hear no 340, now 5, and now 45, 345, 45 here. Now you can do the same, Jerry. 345 and 45 here. No 300 and 45 here. No 45, 45 here. No 345, 45 and 345, 345, 345. Sold them for. Oh, now 50, 350. And 50, and now $50, now 50 was able to hear no 350, and now $50, now 50 was able to hear no $350, $350, sold them 345. Farmers win co-op. Thank you, Jerry Joe.
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2: Coming in next, he's a part of the co-champions. 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
3: Got about five animals left here. It's just about over, folks, just in case you're wondering.
0: Now 5, 30, 35, 40, 40, 40, 45, 45, 45, 55, 55, 55, 55, 65, and 65, now 70, 70, 270, 270, 270, 270, now 5, and 75, 275, 275, 275, 275, and 275, and 75, 275, with Dave now, 275, and 75, 275, 275, 275 here, down 5, 75, 75, daughter down 5, 275. Sold them for 270. Hacker Nelson and Company, Ryan Bullerman down here. He's going to turn his time card in for time and a half for all the time he spent down here today, I heard.
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2: He's a member of the co-champions. His parents are Erica and Mike Brinks. His animal weighs in at 1485.
0: All right, then who said 230 and 230? Now 5, 35, 35, 35, 35, 35, 35, and 40, here to 240, now 5, and 45, 45, down 50, here to 255, and 55, 60, here to 265, 65, 65, and now 70, here to 270, better down 70, but send here to 270, and 65, big, gotta be 270, but send here to 270, dollar bill, now 70, but send here to $2 bill, who said 70, 265, now 70, but send here to 270. Sold them at 265. Norwegian Mutual Insurance. Thank you, guys.
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2: Next is Caden Linderbaum. Parents are Angela and Grant Linderbaum. He's a member of the co-champions, and his steer weighs in at 1370.
0: Nice looking steer. And 230 and 230. Now 5, 30, 5, 40, and 40 bucks. And 5, 40, 5, 50, and 5, 50, 5, 60, down 5, 60, 5, 65. And now 65, 60, 5, 65, with you, Dave, 65. And now 65, 60, 65, 65, 65, 65, 60, dollar down with Dave, now 65. And now 60 bucks, and 5, and 5, here, 260, dollar, and 5, 60, 5, 265, and 65, here, 5, dollar bill, and 5, 60, 65, 65, 65, 65, 65, 65, 65, 65, 65, 65, 65, 65, 65, 65, 65, 65, 65, 65, 65, 65, 65, 65, 65, 65, 65, 65, 65, 65, 65, 65, 65, 65, 65, 65, 65, 65, 65, 65, 65, 65, 65, 65, 65, 65, 65, 65, 65, 65, 65, 65, 65, 65, 65, 65, 65, 65, 65, 65, 65, 65, 65, 65, 65, 65, 65, 65, 65, 65, 65, 65, 65, 65, 65, 65, 65, 65, 65, 65, 65, 65, 65, 65, 65, 65, 65, 65, 65, 65, 65, 65, 65, 65, 65, 65, 65, 65, 65, 65, 65, 65, 65, 65, 65, 65, 65, 65, 65, 65, 65, 65, 65, 65, 65, 65, 65, 65, 65, 65, 65, 65, 65, 65, 65, 65, 65, 65, 270, 270, and 70, and up here, 270, and up in 70, here, 75, 75, and up here, 75. Now you're out, Scott, gonna be 75, and 75, and up here, 70, 75, and up here, 75, and up here, 75, and up here, 75. Sold them your way, Dave, for 270.
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2: 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She's a member of the Southwind FFA. Her parents are
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2: It weighs in at 11.25.
0: All right, here, down to 17, 230, now 5, and 35, with a beard, 35, with a beard, 40, and 40, here, down 5, down 50, 50, here, down 5, 55, down 65, and now 65, and 66, I'm right over here, boys, 65, 70, and now 70, daughter, down 70, but down, here, down 70, daughter, bill, down 70, but down, here, down 70, daughter, and now 70, daughter, bill, 270, but down, here, down 65, down 70, but 70, down 5, and 75, down 80, 80, daughter, bill, down 80, but 80, here, down 2, 80, and 80 bucks here, 2, 2, daughter, down 80, but 80, here, down 2, daughter, bill, down 80, but 80, here, down 200, 80 dollar bill tier 2 80 bid 80 here the $200 80 dollar bid 80 here the 280 total 275 Luena Savings Bank. Thank you guys, Luena Savings Bank.
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2: Next,
1: get the blue top.
2: We have Colton Linderbaum. He's a member of the co-champions.
3: All right, looks like two
2: Grant
3: more animals to sell.
2: Linderbaum.
3: And then we get to, hey, we get to have dinner.
2: Yeah. 11:60.
3: All right, take a break. Get ready for a big concert tonight.
2: Okay,
3: with
2: this is our last steer for the day.
3: Oh, this is the last
2: auction.
3: One, I guess.
1: Oh, okay.
3: The other one's not going to be sold.
2: Last
3: Grant Linderbaum.
0: Last chance right here, guys.
3: Colton,
0: right here, 2:30.
3: Angela and Grant Linderbaum, the parents. Colton Linderbaum,
0: the 40, and 240,
3: man here today.
0: 50, here, 250, 55, and 55, 60, here, 260, daughter down, 60, but 60, here, 265, and now 70, here, 270, but 70, here, 5, and 75, 80, but 80, here, 280, and 80, daughter down, 5, 80, 80, 85, down, 90, but 90, here, 290, and now 90, daughter down, 90, but 90, here, 290 dollar down, 90 but 90 here to 290 dollar down, 90 but 90 here to 285, $2.90. I sold them for 285. Norwegian Mutual Insurance. Thank you. I guess that's the end of the road. Thanks to everybody. Great participation today by everybody. Great auction, I believe we had today here. So thanks to all the supporters of that. We sure appreciate it.
3: All right, a lot of thanks.
2: Remember,
3: going out there. Some great bidding and some good prices here for these kids. A lot of that goes into savings account for future education.
1: Yeah.
3: Olaf, we've had fun here. Let's run down all of the sponsors, because if you run into any of these business people that own them, tell them thanks for supporting 4-H and FFA and the Winnesee County Fair. We'll lead off with Don Anderson Insurance.
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3: along with Mark and Diane Schmidt, Schmidt Dairy Farms. They're just south of Fort Atkinson.
1: Yep, and one more to go, Luena Savings Bank.
3: Yeah, I'll tell you what, folks, we added a little feature, well, a big feature, and I'm sure we'll be hearing great comments here with the not only audio on 94.9 and 99.1, but also with our thanks to you with this guy. That's why I hired him. He's, 21 years old?
1: I'll be 22 in August.
3: 22 here next month, but I needed to hire somebody that is an IT and high tech, but that is why we have also video here today here at LA Communications. And thank you so much for being here, and you did Cresco, and well, tomorrow, I think, is your dad going to help you at El McKee?
1: I think so, yeah. I think he's going to be there. Yep.
3: And that start time is?
1: 5 o'clock tomorrow on lockdown.
3: 5 o'clock, El McKee County Fair will be broadcast on, again, those two frequencies, along with, of course, also video. And then next week, we'll be covering the Fayette County Fair, their livestock auction.
1: Fillmore County Fair on Friday there, too.
3: Okay.
1: Yep, up
3: perfect.
1: In Preston, yep.
3: Oh, you're going to keep busy.
1: Yeah.
3: All right. Hey, thank you so much. Everybody, enjoy the fair. We'll see you at Kentucky Confederate Railroad here for the concert tonight, wrapping up the Winnesee County Fair. Great fair. Great job by the fair board. Thanks,
1: perfect.
3: Everybody.
1: Yeah, thank you. Hey,

0: great songs up next on 94.9 and 99.1 The River. Stay here.
1: Ah, Minnesota summer. 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
1: And the unexpected. 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
7: Here's your river forecast. 85 this afternoon under clear skies. Winds out of the north, 5 to 10 miles an hour. Mainly clear skies tonight. Lows dip down to about 63. Highs around 82 tomorrow. High temperatures reach up to 87 Monday, with storms likely. 79, ample sunshine expected Tuesday. I'm meteorologist Derek Hite on 94.9 and 99.1 The River. Currently 82.
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5: Here's your river forecast. Lowest dip down to about 63 tonight under mainly clear skies. North winds around 5 miles an hour. Partly cloudy tomorrow, highs around 82. Mainly clear tomorrow night, lows around 65. Highs around 87 Monday, with storms likely 87 Tuesday. I'm meteorologist Derek Height on 94.9 and 99.1 The River. Currently, it's 82 degrees.
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0: River Forecast. Lows dip down to about 63 tonight under mainly clear skies, north winds around 5 miles an hour. Partly cloudy tomorrow, highs around 82. Mainly clear tomorrow night, lows around 65. Highs around 87 Monday, with storms likely 87 Tuesday. I'm meteorologist Derek Height on 94.9 and 99.1 The River. Currently, it's 82 degrees.
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0: Get ready for 5 days of fun at the Fayette County Fair, July 21st through the 25th. 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
4: Here's your river forecast. Lows dip down to about 63 tonight under mainly clear skies, north winds around 5 miles an hour. Partly cloudy tomorrow, highs around 82. Mainly clear tomorrow night, lows around 65. Highs around 87 Monday, with storms likely 87 Tuesday. I'm meteorologist Derek Height on 94.9 and 99.1 The River. Currently, it's 82 degrees.
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6: Here's your river forecast. Lows dip down to about 63 tonight under mainly clear skies, north winds around 5 miles an hour. Partly cloudy tomorrow, highs around 82. Mainly clear tomorrow night, lows around 65. Highs around 87 Monday, with storms likely 87 Tuesday. I'm meteorologist Derek Height on 94.9 and 99.1 The River. Currently, it's 82 degrees.
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3: Here's your river forecast. Lows dip down to about 63 tonight under mainly clear skies. North winds around 5 miles an hour. Partly cloudy tomorrow, highs around 82. Mainly clear tomorrow night, lows around 65. Highs around 87 Monday, with storms likely 87 Tuesday. I'm meteorologist Derek Height on 94.9 and 99.1 The River. Currently 81.
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5: Here's your river forecast. Lows dip down to about 63 tonight under mainly clear skies. North winds around 5 miles an hour. Partly cloudy tomorrow, highs around 82. Mainly clear tomorrow night, lows around 65. Highs around 87 Monday, with storms likely 87 Tuesday. I'm meteorologist Derek Height on 94.9 and 99.1 The River. Currently 81.
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Here's your river forecast. Lows dip down to about 63 tonight under partly cloudy skies. Winds out of the north around 5 miles an hour. Highs